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3: Oh, wow. 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
2: I've been getting some calls. Oh. People are a little bit worried about you.

A very good morning. I'm Akash Samaru with headline news on CNC3 and the TBC Radio Network. Prime Minister Kamala Prasad Bisesa says special operations will only be authorised in government-controlled areas after the PNM's opposition to the new crime-fighting legislation. In a social media post, Prasad Bisesa said operations would be concentrated in the 26 UNC-held constituencies, 70 UNC-controlled local government districts, and the two TPP-held constituencies in Tobago, following consultation with THA Chief Secretary Fali Augustin. The Prime Minister said she was not begging to help any community become safer and accused the PNM of rejecting the measures. She said violent gangs and drug traffickers operating in government-controlled areas would be subjected to what she called hard policing under the Special Operations Bill. Well, the opposition replied quickly to the Prime Minister's statement. PNM Chairman Marvin Gonzalez is calling the Special Operations Bill a racist law and is questioning how the Prime Minister has the authority to decide how that law is applied. Gonzalez asked if the Prime Minister controls the police commissioner. He declared that the Prime Minister must stop provoking the people of TNT. Meanwhile, former Prime Minister Stuart Young is accusing Prasad Bisesa of trying to distract from proposed changes to public procurement law. Young claims the amendments, which go to the lower house on Wednesday, would weaken oversight by the Office of Procurement Regulation and make it easier for the government to award major contracts without adequate scrutiny. And Prime Minister Kamala Prasad Bisesa is expected to address the United Nations General Assembly at around 6 p.m. today, kicking off a packed diplomatic schedule in New York. The Prime Minister will deliver Trinidad and Tobago's national statement on the opening day of the general debate, as the country prepares to take up a non-permanent seat on the UN Security Council next year. Prasad Bisesa is also expected to hold several bilateral meetings, including one with Venezuelan President Delcy Rodriguez. With Trinidad and Tobago speaking today and Venezuela expected to address the assembly tomorrow, there could be a window for that meeting before Prasad Bisesa returns home for Republic Day on Thursday. Meanwhile, opposition senator and former Foreign Affairs Minister Dr. Amory Brown is challenging the Prime Minister to use the UN stage to state whether TNT remains committed to supporting the International Criminal Court. We'll stay tuned for another news update at the top of the hour and for comprehensive coverage in our midday news and major newscast at 7 p.m. on CNC3. Turn up.

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0: 6 o'clock. Good morning, good morning, good morning to you, nation. Welcome to the Grand Slam Morning Show, Tuesday's edition. Chris Kennedy alongside Selector Miles. What's going on, Miles? Good morning to you.
1: Everything cool, Chris. Morning. What's going on?
0: All is well, all is well. We up and we active, you know? Goodness, goodness and mercies.
1: All the time.
0: Nation, how are you doing? Be sure to connect with us 707-7526 on the Slam WhatsApp. Talk it out Tuesday. On this blessed Tuesday morning, hope all is well in your neck of the woods. Let us know. Be sure, you know, to link up. You know, we appreciate you all when you all connect with us. So, feel free to do so. Also, a good morning going out to the Grand Slam Morning Show WhatsApp group. I know they're locked in. Very active these days. very, very active. You know, but we love the interaction indeed. All right. We touch the nation, of course, with your early morning check-ins, your check-ins before 6. Let me see who is here this morning. So sending a good morning going out to Alvon. Alvon is checking in at 6:46. Good morning, Alvon. 6:46 p.m. A good morning going out to Manager, checking in at 8:16 p.m. Good morning going out to Innocent from Grenada. So, yeah, Innocent is locked in from Grenada, saying that they love the show. So, yeah, good morning. And that's what we want to hear. We want to hear from people that locked in regionally, internationally as well. So, you know, check in with us. You know, we really want to hear from you. All right. So, Innocent actually checked in at 8:51 p.m. Good morning also going out to Charmaine, checking in at 9 p.m. Good morning going out to Teach. Morning, Teach, checking in at 9:02 p.m. A good morning going out to Eagle Saw from St. James, checking in for Talk It Out Tuesday at 9:09 p.m. Good morning also going out to Miss Arima, checking in at 9:17 p.m. Good morning, Miss Arima. Good morning to Joseph, checking in at 9:32 p.m. A good morning going out to, who is this? Sugars, a.k.a., well, Alicia, a.k.a. Sugars.
1: Okay.
0: Yeah. Checking in at 9:44 p.m. A good morning going out to Perry, checking in at 11:06 p.m. Good morning to Gaylan, checking in at 12 a.m. A good morning to Selector Tower, checking in at 12:36 a.m. Good 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checking in at 3:21 a.m. Papa, checking in from London at 3:46 a.m. A good morning to Lion Paw from Sawa. Sawa, checking in at 4:01 a.m. A good morning to Candice from Edinburgh 500, checking in at 4:03 a.m. Turks and Caicos family, checking in at 4:04 a.m. Good morning, Warrior. Hope all is well. Checking in at 4:16 a.m. A good morning to Shauna, checking in at 4:21 a.m. Sean Ali and the Port Authority team, and of course Samara Sanchez and the Anta Makamoto ladies, checking in at 4:41 a.m. Laho Corner at 4:54 a.m. Vintage Man checking in at 5 a.m. A good morning to JC Genesis Contractors Company, checking in at 5:12 a.m. Blazer Maxi checking in at 5:15 a.m. Good morning to Kelvin and Kavita from El Dorado, checking in at 5:17 a.m. Good morning, good morning to Empress J, checking in at 5:19. Danzo at 5:22 a.m. Transporter checking in at 5:27 a.m. Transporter, I will get to the I'll get to the info, right? Don't worry yourself. Yeah.
1: All right, cool.
0: Good morning, good morning to Nelly, checking in at 5:29 a.m. Offerings from Connecticut, checking in at 5:30 a.m. Tyrone Wise at 5:31 a.m. Janelle George and the Caribbean Union College crew on their way to school, checking in at 5:33 a.m. I know they always locked in, so good morning going out to them. Good morning also to Altia, checking in at 5:41 a.m. A happy birthday going out to nephew Zolani Elton, a.k.a., of course, well, Liz Miles. That's coming up from Auntie Cece.
1: No, Zolani.
0: Zolani.
2: Happy birthday to Zolani. Happy fifth birthday to Zolani.
0: So happy fifth birthday, Greta, to Zolani. All the best. Well, oh gosh, you know, Mr. Rima had to spend like that.
2: Either that or try to palm it off on somebody else. Zolani will have a special day today.
0: Yes, indeed. A good morning going out to Andrew from the Cocoa Bones Road, St. James, checking in at 5:43 a.m. A good morning to Mr. G, checking in at 5:43 as well. Easy Tyrone, checking in at 5:46 a.m. Good morning also going out to Tyrese, checking in at 5:46. Roper, Rasta Roper, checking in at 5:50 a.m. I also met Roper down at the CME pre-show.
2: Okay.
0: Yeah. Rasta Roper. I said, Rasta Roper, you could have come and take the cone, but you didn't have his flash right. You didn't walk with his flash right.
2: Oh, okay.
0: Yeah.
2: Okay. Roper, you had to move with that.
0: You had to move with your flash, Roper. Come on. A good morning going out to Miss K from Rio Claro, checking in at 5:52 a.m. Darkie Twice, checking in at 5:57 a.m. Darkie Twice, where? I ain't here from here in a little while. Where you been?
2: Plantation.
0: Okay. Good morning going out to Candice, checking in at 5:57 a.m. And good morning going out to Unabi, checking in from Tobago. So we had a few new check-ins, man.
2: Yeah, we had a few new ones.
0: Yeah.
2: Thanks for checking in this morning.
0: Yeah.
2: Don't make it till last morning.
0: Yeah. All right. And remember, Nation, and thank you, Teach, for reminding me, please check in after 9, right? Check in after 9. So as 9 p.m., it's all you can check in. Start the check-in, right? Monday, Tuesday, Wednesday, Thursday, Friday, Saturday, Sunday. Check in from 9, go down the road. Or go up the road. Okay, so we will have no issues with nobody and so on and so forth. Anyway, moving on to today's Trinidad and Tobago Guardian of the People. I'm seeing here on the front page, on page 5, no special ops for PNM areas. Fed up with opposition criticism, PM declares that recently designated anti-crime zones will only operate in government-controlled constituencies. So that's on page 5. I saw a lot of people had a lot to say about that. And also on social media.
2: Oh, yeah, for sure.
0: Oh, yeah. Also on page 10, I'm seeing a former SOE detainee gunned down on George Street. That's on page 10. On page 11, I'm seeing here, CNAT's father still waiting for justice 1 year after teen's murder. And in some unfortunate news, with the boating incident that happened in
2: Tobago,
0: there's a picture here with Venezuelan Massey Sanchez lying here in the hospital after suffering a fractured vertebrae and skull during Sunday's boating accident in Pigeon Point. Yeah, boy.
2: Wow.
0: So before we get into these story, I'm saying here UNDP marks World Peace Day with 3 doubles. So that is what was going on outside yesterday, Milesaw.
2: Yeah. I found out sometime in the afternoon.
0: We could have get 3 doubles, boy.
2: Yeah, but I mean,
0: I it's get cool. To sample the doubles, why?
2: It's cool.
0: So it goes sometimes.
2: Yeah, that's a small thing, man.
0: So, my friends, World Peace Day is celebrated with a distinctly local flavor yesterday as members of the Protective Services, government workers and passersby in the downtown Port of Spain were served complimentary doubles as a gesture of appreciation for their efforts in promoting peace. The initiative, facilitated by the United Nations Development Programme, UNDP, saw 4 double stands set up at Janelle Camisiong Street from as early as 6:30 a.m., offering the local delicacy with varying degrees of spice to the public. Speaking with Guardian Media, the UNDP's resident representative, Hugo Blanco, said the gesture, while simple, was one way of connecting with members of the protective services to show their appreciation for the daily sacrifices they make. So that was nice, man.
3: Mm-hmm.
0: We saw when I came this when I came yesterday, I was like, well, these what's going on here? The street block off and thing and so on. So that was nice. That was good. Over on page 5, I'm seeing here, no special ops for PNM areas. Fed up with opposition criticism, PM declares recently designated anti-crime zones will only operate in government-controlled constituencies. So Prime Minister Kamala Prasad Bisesa says she will not authorize special operations in People's National Movement-controlled communities, declaring that the government's new crime-fighting measures will instead be contracted or be concentrated, sorry, in United National Congress held constituencies and Tobago, responding to opposition criticism of the special operations bill yesterday. Prasad Bisesa said in a social media post that the government would effectively exclude PNM controlled constituencies and local government districts from the initiative if their representatives do not support the measures. The declaration marks a significant shift in how the Prime Minister says the legislation will be implemented, coming just days after the Special Operations Bill 2026 was passed in the House of Representatives. I know, of course, the PM made a post on social media yesterday that a lot of people were kind of not too happy with. For those that saw, we would see what the nation have to say about that.
2: Yeah, we'll definitely hear what the nation has to say. I feel like posts are coming out and the responses are all the same.
0: Yeah, boy.
2: That's what I was kind of saying off air. Like, it's constantly, okay, a post comes out, the nation's not too happy about it. And then we move on to the next day and the next post.
0: Right? I don't know. See, the lines are buzzing already, so. Also on page 5, I'm seeing here, relatives seek answers after man killed by cops at Beach Lime. So my friends, relatives of 24-year-old Barion Patterson are demanding answers after he was killed in a police-involved shooting over the weekend. According to police reports, Patterson of St. Joseph and another suspect were shot by police during a confrontation around 2:55 a.m. on Monday in Chagaramas. Police said Acting Sergeant Garcia and PCs Rogers and Narine responded to a report of suspects on the premises of the military museum. Upon arrival, the officers encountered three people, two males and one female, on the southeastern side of the compound. The TTPS said during the encounter, one of the males came through a gate and allegedly lunged at the officers armed with a knife. In response, one of the officers discharged his service firearm, striking the male suspects. It said both suspects were taken for medical treatment and Patterson later succumbed to his injuries at hospital. The second male suspect, aged 17, was treated at the St. James Infirmary and transferred to the Port of Spain General Hospital. It said that the female, also 17, was detained in connection with the incident. So, yeah, a lot of questions there. A lot of questions to be asked. But I know the nation will come with what they have to say this morning. I know the nation, the lines are buzzing. The nation want to give their say. Also on page 7, I'm sitting here, Pigeon Point boat crash victim recalls horror. Please, God, don't let me die. What began as a joyous anniversary celebration in Tobago nearly ended in tragedy on Sunday when two boats collided at high speed near Pigeon Point, leaving 9 people injured, including 4 foreign nationals. The accident occurred around 5:43 p.m. in a narrow channel just outside the designated bathing area at the Poplar Beach. It was the second major marine incident at Pigeon Point in 5 months. Among those seriously injured was Venezuelan national Marcy Sanchez, who suffered a fractured skull and vertebrae. Sanchez was aboard the Game Changer vessel with her husband and friends when it collided with Water Junkie. The impact hurled Sanchez into the second vessel, while several of her friends were thrown violently into the sea, some landing within the restricted swimming area near shocked beachgoers. Sanchez said two of her friends have since been transferred to Trinidad for surgery. One suffered a broken jaw, while another lost several teeth. Her husband escaped being thrown overboard but sustained a broken leg during the collision. Speaking from a hospital bed in Scarborough yesterday, Sanchez expressed gratitude for surviving the ordeal alongside her husband and friends. She told Guardian Media the group had hired the boat for a day of sightseeing and visited No Man's Land and Nylon Pool as part of a celebration marking a friend's wedding anniversary. Their final stop was to be seen at Stobie. Instead, disaster struck, and Sanchez recalled regaining consciousness in another boat racked with pain and surrounded by confusion. So, she was knocked unconscious. Because, I mean, to fly from one boat into the next is it's not a nice thing. I'm also seeing here on page 7, PNM sounds alarm over government's plan to gut procurement bill. So the UNC government is expected to present amendments to the Public Procurement and Disposal of Public Property Act in the House of Representatives tomorrow, prompting strong criticism from opposition People's National Movement MPs Stuart Young and Dominic Romine, who argue the changes would significantly weaken procurement oversight and create opportunities for corruption. Their concerns center on the Public Procurement and Disposal of Public Property Amendment Bill 2026, which is listed for debate in the lower house. According to the bill's explanatory notes, one provision seeks to exempt several categories of procurement from the legislation, including matters relating to the energy and national security sectors, public-private partnerships for housing, the provision of public utilities during emergencies, and the acquisition of goods, services, or works in emergency situations. So I definitely saw that yesterday, and basically the government wants to change the rules of how state bodies spend public money. Among the changes, some state entities could make purchases of up to $2 million without going through the normal procurement requirements. The procurement regulator's powers after an investigation would be limited in certain ways, and the waiting period after contracts are awarded would be shortened.
1: Okay.
0: So, that's the gist of what's going on there. I'm also seeing here as well on page 8, PM to address UN General Assembly today. And over on page 9, Marval drivers question pothole repair. They didn't do a proper job. So I'm seeing here, Marval taxi drivers are calling on government to properly repair a pothole along Saddle Road, which they say caused major traffic congestion last week. Videos posted on social media showed cars becoming stuck in the pothole, while the issue prompted the MP for the area, Calm Imbert, to take to X, accusing the government of being callous towards drivers. Although the pothole was repaired yesterday morning, taxi drivers said the work was not done properly and warned that it could deteriorate. Corporate communications manager at the Water and Sewage Authority, WASA, Christy Ramnarine, confirmed that the pothole was repaired yesterday and said paving would be completed by this evening. So,
1: okay.
0: I think I saw, like, was it a Benz or something or a BMW or something stuck in the wood?
2: Serious?
0: Yeah.
2: No, I didn't see
0: somebody.
2: I didn't see that one.
0: Somebody Beamer or something. Whoa. Went down in the wood. So, yep. Over to you, Manzo.
2: In international news today, we head first to Tehran, where they're saying Iran warns of new targets if U.S. escalates conflict. In another story, we move to New York, where they're saying CNN, MS Now, Politico, sue Trump administration over White House ban.
0: Yeah, I see that. I saw that he also going to put a ban on like Fox News, ABC, CBS.
2: Well, I guess everybody's going
0: everybody.
2: Trump's administration. In another story, move to Moscow, where they're saying Putin's party strengthens grip in Russia's wartime election. And in final story, we head to United Nations, where they're saying world leaders tackle wars, AI, and climate at UNGA, which is the United Nations General Assembly. So those are international stories today. You can check them out on page 14 of The Guardian, The Guardian World Digest.
0: Yes, indeed, my friends. And today's lead stories in the Trinidad and Tobago Guardian, Guardian of the People. Get it today, $4 at your local newsstand. But right about now, we head to your calls. Give us a call, 624-1005 or 623-5001. It's time for your views after the news. Let us know your thoughts on today's news. Hello, good morning.
3: Good morning, good morning, good morning.
0: Good morning, Daki. How are you?
3: I'm blessed. I was non-functional for a bit.
0: Okay. Yeah. Daki, we have the Grand Slam Morning Show WhatsApp group and the accent for you now.
3: Oh, God, I love all you.
0: The accent for you, the accent added to the group, so we would organize.
3: You are right. Admit it.
0: Beautiful.
3: Hear this now.
0: Mm-hmm.
3: This is a public plea. Right? To all the PNM areas that our graceful Prime Minister stated that she would be literally abandoning, which she has done since she came in power. I am pleading to y'all. She don't want to set up anything in our area. That's okay. What we are going to do now is show them that we are going to come together. We are going to put on our guns. We are going to form a proper peace treaty, and we are going to stop all the killings within our areas. Mm. And to the non-PNM areas, please do not come in our areas and commit any murder to make it look like if it's PNM people who committing the murders in their own areas. Please and thanks, because I cannot see how we work so hard as a country to be independent and to be a Republican, and yet you want to have us cage up in our houses. I'm a person who has work shift.
0: Right.
3: It's being stopped going home because I don't have a work permit. I'm parking up right by the police and I'm sleeping in my car until in the morning. If the government only way of controlling crime, it's a cage of citizens, like if they are slaves, like if we're back in Kunta Kinte days, then shame on y'all. Shame on y'all. If you want to only protect your area and Tobago, everybody know Tobago is UNC. Well, fine by me and fine by everybody else who disagree. You understand? But as a prime minister and whoever is your PR team, all you're failing miserably. Because you cannot make such lawless and ridiculous statements. It's not only UN, it's not UNC putting power. It's the CPEP people and the old people who fell for your lies is who put you in power. Right? And those people then only come from UNC areas. Hmm. And all those people right now is who feeling it, because all of them on the breadline. Every single one of them. So you see a racist and your biased statements that you keep directing towards a certain ethnic group, and you're deliberately trying to cause a racial division within the country. Come on, PM, better than that. You could stop that now. Try to create unity instead of division. Thank you.
0: Yeah, Daki.
2: Don't so call him Daki.
0: Mm-hmm. 624-1005 or 623-5001. Hello, good morning. Call us up. Views after the news.
4: Lions, morning.
0: Morning, welcome.
4: I'm now tuning, right? So mm-hmm. I don't sort of views after the news, but I agree with Daki twice,
0: mm-hmm.
4: right? And I also want to say a happy birthday to Blaze Biles. Mm-hmm.
2: Zolani John.
4: Right?
2: Zolani John.
4: If we call that name, we wouldn't know who it is.
2: Well, we need Law, one of our jobs here, or one of our responsibilities, is to educate, right? The child's name, the boy's name, the boy who is celebrating his fifth birthday today, his name is Zolani John.
4: All right, to Young John.
5: There you go.
4: Right? A.K.A.
5: No. No. Law.
4: A.K.A.
0: Man, so he's just a message that's let go.
4: Mr. Rima's son.
5: Ah, there you go. Mr. Rima's son.
4: A.K.A.
5: Solani John.
4: What's he?
5: Who could?
0: Nah. Wow. Nah.
4: On behalf of the entire Grand Slam Morning Show WhatsApp chat group, I want to wish you a happy and healthy birthday, more life, health, strength, prosperity, and may everything that you do be guided by the Almighty Creator and continue to grow into a very educated and handsome young man that you are. And I know that your parents will guide you on the right path.
0: Well said.
4: All right?
0: Well said, Lo.
4: Lions, Olive, continue to hold it down. Continue to have a good shift out here doing the Lord's work and the nation's work. And
0: nice.
4: I reserve my comments on the PM and all the rest of the minions and so on and so on.
5: Hey, hello. Have a good one. Be safe.
4: Olive, hold it down.
5: Yes,
4: easy.
5: I love.
4: Yeah, man, easy.
0: I was going to ask Lo something, but now.
5: Leave it alone. Leave it alone.
0: Hello, good morning.
6: Hey, we seen morning time.
0: Hey, Vice, what's going on?
5: Morning.
0: I'm a Vice. Vice.
6: Okay.
0: Just go ahead now. You just go ahead. No, I didn't drink any coffee this morning, but just go ahead.
6: Yes, but what I'm saying is, are we allowed to do like selective governance if we are doing things in spite of criticism or the person's not in support? Is it that we are allowed to just exclude vast numbers of the population? So then it begs the question in terms of what principle or precedence is being set. So is it that moving forward, anybody complain, we would just exclude them and we would only deal with who we deem fit to deal with? Hmm. I find this blind loyalty thing getting, you know, a little too ridiculous now, because at what point do we stop? Hmm. Because it fueling the divide, whether it be, you know, racially or geographically or whatever, you understand? And that kind of ruling like a tyranny, because it's like almost, if you don't take this, okay, our next state of emergency. So is it that really and truly, because past commissioners and ministers of national security, you know, would have all confirmed that crime is not a one approach solution, you know? Is a multifaceted approach. So is it that apart from this one plan they have, which is the so is it that there isn't anything at all that they could consider or look at? This is the only crime plan. And in terms of Tobago and thing, but I feel like they have to really implement some more strict rules on the waters, or penalties rather, because I would want to believe that there are rules governing, you know, how they operate within the waters. But I feel as if maybe it is probably too light, so persons you know, be reckless.
0: Yeah, because I saw that the issue was speed.
6: Well, that is it.
0: That was the incident.
6: We playing on the water really and truly.
0: Yeah.
6: Come like 2 men racing down the highway and look how up on the wrap up. And it's the innocent now who had to face it.
0: Yeah,
6: and it's not even just the people in the accident. You can imagine how traumatic it would have been for you as a sea bather who just having a time here. So our next thing is because blood in the water, persons break up here, pen up here. I mean, that's traumatic for everybody who would have encountered it.
0: Right.
6: Yeah, so I find like we need to spend more time on things that really impact the community and thing. And
0: well, last point marine, I make, marine affairs.
6: Correct. But the last thing I want to bring is like, yeah, boy, the hell bent on this corruption thing, boy. Because when we look at the different legislations and thing they bring in, right? So the body that was investigating corruption, where the previous senior council would have moved it and put it on an independent body. The commander say, nah, bring it back. Let we have oversight of who you all investigating, right? So basically, it take away the power from those who would have us under scrutiny. And then we say, now, well, all right, the catch the last time trying to pass up a piece of money in terms of procurement. So here's what. Let we also water down that as well, so we could afford to go ahead and just send out money, because now what if you're going to happen is that all the ministry is going to be only doing things under $2 million because it would have minimal oversight. You understand? So you might just see, not just police posts, you might see anything popping up anyway, and they're going to say, well, all right, like $1.89
0: million.
6: Okay. I find we need greater accountability and persons to really stand up and speak out against these types of things. We have to organize some, and you know, I'm going to encourage that.
0: Yeah.
6: I'll throw it out in the dark web, and then we'll deal with that. But anyhow, they don't know. If they want in all the news houses, CNC tree could go up there and see if they could cover the White House.
0: You never know. Well, like they said, that's all the time we have for your views after the news. Let me just play this before we head to our time check. Quickly.
7: Thank you, Uncle Chris. Uncle Mike. Thank you.
0: So that's coming up from Solani.
2: Happy birthday.
0: Happy birthday, Solani.
2: Birthday.
0: Mm-hmm. Hope you have a wonderful one today. Hope mommy, you know, gives you all your heart desires. And I mean, anything you want today is yours. Mommy have to spend.
2: Brother, I ain't never say nothing.
0: Anything you want today, Zolani, it is yours. You see a car today, it is yours. You want to go Chuck E. Cheese, it's yours. You want pizza? You want chicken? You want this? You want that? No problem. See this door you want? It's yours. You pass by a house, you see a house, you want it? It is yours.
2: Chris.
0: Money, yo!
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0: Hey, Nation, here comes your time check. It's all brought to you compliments Answer Bank. 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
1: Yo, you. Yeah, you. 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Why haven't you entered the Level Up Rhythm Challenge yet?

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1: Dry? 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
1: I have been trying to go easy on the dairy myself.
2: 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There's no shame in that.
3: We're like a dinner party without the competition. CG United. Good like that.
4: 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I brought the macaroni.
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6: Yeah, yeah.

0: Chris Kennedy alongside Selector Miles on your Talk It Out Tuesday. 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So we have a topic for today, Nation. However, we don't have much time. News is coming up in a bit, so we would give you that topic in the next hour.
1: We have something to go to now?
0: News.
1: No, we could introduce the topic.
0: Okay.
1: And let them think about it.
0: Well, I can add like one more ad-lib here.
1: Oh, well, no. Then if you think, that's what I was asking.
0: Yeah.
1: So go ahead with the ad-lib. I understand.
0: All right. Yeah.
1: What the ad-lib? That's what I asked if you had.
0: Yeah. Something. Well, yeah. But, Pfizer man, it's your turn. Bring all your still units to D and S Pet and Agro Supplies at number 165 Guapo Road, Faizabad, on Friday the 25th of September from 9 a.m. to 1 p.m. Free service, discounted spares, and giveaways galore. Your 7 a.m. headline news up next. Keep it locked.
2: A very good morning. I'm Akash Samaru with headline news on CNC3 and the TBC Radio Network. 5 months following a fatal jet ski crash at Pigeon Point, the popular beach was the scene of another mass casualty event. Two boats collided late on Sunday afternoon, sending beachgoers not only scampering for safety, but to help those injured. Police are now investigating the second major tragedy at the popular Tobago beach, which they deem to be a human error. One woman who was aboard one of the vessels suffered a fractured skull and spine, while another woman lost several teeth. Eyewitnesses say Water Junkie, owned by Waterholics, and the Game Changer vessel crashed almost head-on. A female victim who was aboard Game Changer went airborne before landing in the other boat. Other passengers were violently flung into the sea, some catapulting from the boat into the bathing zone. The incident left several beachgoers traumatized and fearful for their safety.
3: We saw people flying up in the air. How can you approach shore at full throttle? You three boats approaching the shore at full throttle. So my mother saw two people flying up in the air. I saw one. My daughter and I went to help somebody coming out of the who was injured, and it was very heart-wrenching. I cried yesterday.
2: Trinidad and Tobago has again voted differently from the United States at the United Nations, this time backing a resolution allowing Palestine's president to address this week's high-level debate virtually. TNT support for the measure was confirmed by Dr. Neil Parsan, its ambassador to the UN. The resolution was overwhelmingly adopted on Thursday, with 152 countries voting in favor. The United States, Israel, and Paraguay voted against, while four countries abstained. It is the second time this month that TNT has sided differently from Washington at the UN on September 4th. This country also supported the Correct the Map resolution, aimed at promoting world maps that more accurately represent the size of Africa and other regions. The United States cast the only vote against that measure. And despite reassurances from authorities that security concerns at the San Juan North Secondary School would be addressed, fears still linger over the safety of staff and students. CNC3 News visited the school, where classes appear to have resumed days after a teacher was robbed of local and U.S. currency while on the compound. The robbery triggered a visit to the school by Education Minister Dr. Michael Dowlat last week, who met with staff along with officers of the TTPS. One resident recalls seeing the heavy police presence but said desperate criminals would target anyone they could find.
4: All week, this week, last week, one day, there was up and down inside there. And then a three jeep brought, one jeep, two jeep, all kind of thing going in there. Why? So I was sure it get hard and people want the thief. And the bank, you know, when you're going to banks, square money. You have to be careful.
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0: Oh, yeah, it's just about 50 minutes past the hour of 7 o'clock. Respect and manners going on to the nation. Chris Kennedy alongside Selector Miles in the company of the Grand Slam Morning Show. Talking on Tuesday. We take your calls. 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So if you've got something to say, the Level Up Rhythm featuring Aaron Duncan and Trini Baby is your chance. 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All right, hey, talking on Tuesday, where we talk the things on a Tuesday, of course. And we have a nice one for y'all here, Nation. Quickly, and a bit straight to the point as well. So what do you think is disrespectful in a relationship, and how do you get the respect? A nice little strong topic there. Explain a little more to the nation, Miles.
1: Yeah, I mean, in every relationship, friendship and all, respect is very important. And different people deem different things disrespectful.
0: Yeah.
1: Or see different things as a sign of respect. You know, so like-minded people might find certain things are disrespectful and others might even see it that way.
0: Yeah.
1: However, that's the challenge you have when you're in a relationship with somebody.
0: Yeah.
1: Because you mightn't consider something disrespectful, but they might. Right?
0: Yeah.
1: So that's why we're asking, what do you consider disrespectful?
0: Mm.
1: And then now we're asking, how do you get the respect that you think you deserve where certain things are concerned? Now, some people might argue for it. Some people might have a conversation on it. Others might approach it from a perspective of conditioning and more or less kind of treating the person to show a certain type of respect based on giving them some kind of reward or something.
0: Yeah.
1: And letting the person understand, okay, this, and they just fall in line.
0: Look, chocolate and flowers here.
1: The person just falls in line.
0: Right.
1: Not even realizing that.
0: You're basically conditioning them.
1: To just follow your orders, right? And show them the respect that they believe they deserve or that they require. So, more or less, we taking it from two sides today.
0: Mm-hmm.
1: We're talking disrespect in terms of what you consider disrespect in a relationship. And then how do you get that respect from someone who has disrespected you or in general?
0: Okay. All right. Well, let's hear what the nation have to say. Nation, give us a call. 624-1005 or 623-5001. Let's hear your thoughts on today's topic. What do you consider disrespectful in a relationship, and if that person or your significant other or friend is disrespectful, and how do you then, you know, get that respect? if you so desire.
1: You might just say, hey.
0: Boy, fireburn.
1: Sandwiches.
0: No, it has some people that just say fireburn.
1: Yeah, yeah.
0: Fireburn. Somebody saying here, disrespectful is when every time I say something, I am disregarded. Treated like my opinion doesn't really have value. I just keep my opinion to myself and let them talk. If you know, you know. But we don't know, so.
1: No, well, I think if that's all people's word to share.
0: Fill us in.
1: Chris, I tell you sometimes, you're like,
0: we don't
1: pride.
0: Know.
1: You're like the pride too much.
0: No, well, we want to know. The person send a message here and we want to know. We don't know.
1: I might have some respect.
0: And manners.
2: Pleasant good morning, guys. I don't want to say what I want to say on the radio, but I don't think you can tame a bent tree. That's all I would say.
0: You can tame a what?
1: A bent tree.
0: Okay. Wow. And, I mean, to some point, that is true. People just stuck anyways, you know?
1: Yeah, but, I mean, you'll try at least, right? Because when you meet the person or you're in a relationship with the person, you're getting to know them.
0: Right.
1: I don't think you'll think that the tree is bent at that point from the get-go. Yeah, they kind of try and think and then realize, all right, this ain't working.
0: And then you leave?
1: Yeah, so how would you try?
0: Okay.
1: You'll still try.
0: Yeah, you would. If you love the person, you would.
1: Well, if you're in a relationship with them, at least.
0: Yeah.
1: You may not love, but at least you're interested in the person enough to have a relationship. Chip and as a result, you'll try.
0: Okay, interesting. Yeah, so Nation, call us up. 624-1005 or 623-5001. Let's talk it out today. Talk it out Tuesday. Let me see. Again, some more info here.
1: No.
0: From the bent. From the bent tree.
1: From the bent?
0: From the bent tree.
1: Okay, that's good. No, because, I mean, it would be nice to hear.
0: Yeah, indeed. Hello, good morning. Hello.
3: Hi, good morning.
0: Good morning, welcome.
3: For me, in a relationship, what I find disrespectful is, you know, your significant other might be around. You will have female friends, you will have male friends.
0: Right.
3: And it could happen on both sides, vice versa. You bounce up one of your female friends, or he bounce up one of his female friends, or I bounce up one of my male friends.
1: Right.
3: And they come up to talk to me and they don't even
0: acknowledge.
3: Yes. I find that highly disrespectful. If they don't say morning, or they just walk straight to him, or they walk straight to me and they start to talk and not even acknowledge or say good evening to the significant other, I find that disrespectful.
0: But then when that happens, what is the conversation that you have with your significant other afterwards?
3: No, you keep it calm, because I like to keep things, you know, calm and use my words and communicate. So I will tell them, listen, I find it was disrespectful.
0: Mm.
3: And you know, you put this across in a scenario. Mm. If that was you, how you would have felt, you know, that kind of thing. And you kind of talk it.
0: Right. And Let's say for some reason this person doesn't understand.
1: As any significant other?
0: Yeah. The significant other doesn't understand. Then what?
3: Then you have to go.
0: Alright.
3: You have to go.
1: But question though.
3: Yes.
1: Right?
3: Uh-huh.
1: So I'm coming to you. You and I are friends, right? Am I to acknowledge him first or come to you and then heal him?
3: No, you would acknowledge him. I didn't know you say good evening on each side to the other, you know, the other party. You know, something like that. But just don't acknowledge at all that.
0: Right. Yeah, that's disrespectful. That's very disrespectful.
1: No, and there's a reason why I asked that, right? Because, and I'll say it off air when we finish. Well, on air, but when we finish it off.
3: And I want to say happy birthday. I don't want to interrupt. But I just want to say happy birthday to Mr. Rima's son, Elton John, a.k.a. Blaze Miles, a.k.a.
1: Zolani. Don't leave out the Zolani. Zolani is his first name. Yeah.
3: Zolani Elton John.
1: Yeah.
0: Does little boy have so much AKAs?
1: Yeah, he has a lot.
0: Wow.
1: He has a lot. But blessings again to Zolani. Zolani, we're celebrating here today like you're working here.
0: All day today.
1: No, and right, why I asked the caller that question, Chris, was this was a while ago. A colleague of mine, we were at an event, and so I saw her. Now, I didn't even know who her significant other was, right?
0: Yeah.
1: I didn't, to be honest, I really didn't know she had one. But I went and I told her hi, and the man like nudged me and watched me like he vexed. So I was like, how may I help? Like, who are you? And then she turned on, she told me whoever.
0: It's
1: and
0: a guess,
1: then she turned to him and told him take it home. But it was like, I didn't catch the logic now.
0: Right.
1: And then after, it was explained that like he figured I should have come to him first. And then tell her whatever it
0: because
1: is.
0: Because there's a colleague. But then that was your friend from before, yeah?
1: Correct. Yeah, I don't even know him.
0: Oh, you don't know him?
1: I don't know him.
0: Okay.
1: And then that was the first time I saw him.
0: Oh, I thought you said that was a colleague.
1: Okay. No. Oh. She
0: is your colleague?
1: Yeah.
0: Oh, okay.
1: She was my colleague at the time.
0: No, there's something wrong with you.
1: But that's why I'm wondering. But, you know.
0: I mean, if you go to her and then you just don't acknowledge him, then all right, but...
1: Yeah, but I didn't know he existed. It's not for the record. So
0: no, if both of them standing up there and you go to her and you say, hey, what's up, thing, whatever, and you just say, hey, Regin.
1: Yeah, whatever. Man, respect. Cool, I understand that. But the man didn't get my chance, way.
0: He wanted to acknowledge him one time.
1: Yeah, he wanted.
0: You wanted to acknowledge him one time. Hello, good morning.
4: Yeah, well, blessing for us. You can't acknowledge a gentleman if you don't know him. You don't know friends from
0: him. Yeah, that don't make no sense.
4: Madman behavior.
0: Yeah.
4: On a note like that, in that case, you had to be mad to not, if it is you with your significant other and somebody come to a thing and you don't introduce your person, like, hi, this is my wife or this is my girlfriend. So that's mad people behavior.
1: Mm.
4: Because you're looking for problems. You don't want peace in your life.
1: Agree.
4: And I said, at that point, you really don't want peace.
0: Yeah.
4: So that, I've been honest with you, that's the first thing you should automatically, because that's something you will automatically do. You understand? Because like long time your parents used to do it. Hey, this is my son. Come here. How are you going? Take my son here. Your mother and them used to do it. So take practice from your parents. Come on. As always, youths, let me put on the guns. Let me bring back TNT. This is ours. Don't let the government take control of our country. We could do it on our own. Blessed love, Trinidad and Tobago.
0: Easy positive. Respect. Somebody saying you're disrespecting a relationship is a man messaging and liking woman pictures right in front of you. And when you say something, they're grinning like it's funny. Hold on. So like in somebody's picture is a form of disrespect, no? On like social media, if you're on IG and you're scrolling and you see a picture and you like it and you move on, you mightn't even pay it mind. You see the picture and you see the person and just get a like, you know, just to support.
1: Well, it depends.
0: On the type of picture?
1: On the type of picture and what you do with the picture. No, and I'm sure most people listening could understand what I mean. If you just scrolling through and you see, all right, like sometimes, Chris, I'm not going to lie, sometimes you post things and I don't even know what you're posting.
0: Mm-hmm.
1: But I just see Chris Kennedy and I post and I
0: and
1: like it.
0: Right.
1: I don't read the caption or anything. So if you come to me the next day and say, Miles Boy, thanks for liking that with respects to the whatever my views on politics or whatever, I'd be like, oh, that's what you're talking about?
0: Yeah.
1: Right? Fine. But if it is Gwendolyn, right? I don't want to call no name and next year people try to connect some dots. Gwendolyn posts something,
0: right,
1: and I scroll through and I see Gwendolyn and I zoom in on the picture and watch every last arrow to the carousel.
0: You turn in so
1: weird. Yeah, all kind of thing. And like it.
0: You zoom in.
1: You zoom in. You're pinched. Then that's our problem.
0: All right. Hello, good morning.
5: Hello, good morning.
0: Hi, good morning. Welcome.
5: So after the 3 years, if he wants to go to the radio station, we go there.
0: Hello.
1: I believe she called the wrong station.
0: Had to be. Anyway, moving on. Somebody saying here, God alone knows.
1: God alone knows.
0: Yeah, I just thought.
1: No, that's
6: okay. But I don't know, she's listening, and I don't want things out of proportion, but I listen. Never too old to learn. 63 faces, 41. Okay, you need to send a message and explain to us exactly what it is.
1: Who this is? Is Bent? That's
6: yeah,
1: Bent?
6: Bentry. Yeah.
1: I think I understand.
6: Yeah. Hello, good morning.
7: Morning time.
6: Morning
1: yes,
6: time.
1: Sir, morning.
7: Miles.
1: Oi, oi.
7: What's your friends, eh?
1: What do you mean? Oh, go ahead. You can't do me that. Tell me the phone cut off or something.
6: I feel the phone cut off.
1: Call me
6: back
1: and explain why you say that.
6: Had to be that.
1: I mean, I'd love to know.
6: Yeah.
8: So, Nation,
9: call us up
8: 6241-0562.
9: Oh, brother, it's more than me saying. The things I find disrespectful is that you same thing what Miles saying. What you're trying, and your other party feeling that it's still not enough, boy, that go bother you. Because at the end of the day, remember, you trying.
6: Yeah.
9: You're trying to make it work financially. You know what I mean? You're trying. The main thing you're trying. And like, you know, your significant other, you know what I mean, is putting that way that you're not trying and it's not enough that way. That I find real disrespectful and it does bother you.
6: Let me not give my opinion. I wouldn't give my opinion, but the nation could give their opinion. Somebody's saying, yeah, after 25 years, if there's disrespect, something's wrong. So definitely I'll be addressing it one time. Clearly, something's bothering my partner, if that's the case. Let's see. Somebody's saying, yeah, I have stepchildren, and when I'm addressing an issue that I'm having, their mother interjects. For me, it's highly disrespectful, and it seems she don't understand the far-reaching consequences. Okay. I can understand where you're coming from.
1: Yeah, how would you deal with something like that, though?
6: So how would you deal with that? How are you dealing with that, actually?
1: Yeah, and how are you trying, at least?
6: Yeah.
1: Because clearly it seems like it's still a problem. So how are you trying to deal with it?
6: Hello, good morning.
10: Hey, morning, Chris and Miles.
1: Morning.
6: Morning, welcome. All is well.
10: Like, recently, I was in a similar situation like that, where I bounced up some past schoolmates and my significant other, and they addressed me as, and how are you doing, and thing, and then proceeded to hug me. And they refused to address my significant other.
6: Right, who was with you?
10: And automatically, I feel bad. I was like, well, this is my wife. And please know that at the moment, that was just my girlfriend. I said, there's my wife, and I told her name, and then proceeded to walk off now, boy, because I find, like, you could never come and address me without addressing my partner. That is, like, I'm major disrespect now.
6: Yeah. And your partner right next to you?
10: Yeah, my partner right next to me. I find I was disrespectful, because I look at it as in this way. What if it was the other way around? Mm-hmm. I wouldn't be too pleased about it.
6: Yeah.
10: And I believe in do unto others as they would like to be done unto you.
1: Yep.
6: Okay.
10: All right. Well, this calls him a little 2 cents, man. But...
6: Easy. I'm really appreciated, man.
10: Yeah, man, talk.
6: Respect. Hey, so listen to this, right? Someone said here, everyone is really different, because if my husband's friends didn't say hi to me, I don't see anything wrong.
1: Female friends, eh? That's the key, eh? The friends have to be
6: ladies.
1: Well, whatever sex you are, in terms
6: so
1: of
6: she, it's a lady.
1: Well, in her case, like, I'd speak into everyone. So the friends can't be, all right, somebody coming to your wife. Chris.
6: I don't want to move from this one. That's what she typing.
1: There has to be female friends in that case.
6: It's Nelly. So Nelly said, both male and female.
1: She doesn't matter.
6: Yeah. Yeah, both male and female. And she said, because she'd already like people like that, so it's okay. So Nation, you okay with that? If, you know, your husband or your wife's friends, come to them and, you know, and basically just speak to them and, or your significant other, just speak to them and just move on, move along afterwards and don't acknowledge you, at all. Like, not even a hello, not even a good afternoon, not even a nudge at least, you know. You know, people might just come and just nudge your head and say, yeah. Think you could go through that day, shot? Hello, good morning.
8: Woy-oy. Morning, guys.
6: Morning.
8: I reached a point where it's like, sometimes explaining stuff just pointless. Sometimes it has to reach a point where you have to let it happen for them, for them to understand, like, I don't know. I've been single for a while, and also I don't know, because there's so much things I don't tolerate. I'm so sorry. So I can't contribute right now.
11: So what do you consider disrespect?
8: Say, yeah. Oy-oy.
6: Wait, hold on.
11: Oy-oy.
6: Oy-oy.
11: What do you consider disrespect in a relationship? Or disrespectful?
8: Quite a few things, you know, but again, it just
11: like one, pinpoint one. To...
8: Say that again?
11: If you could pinpoint one.
8: Example, the same thing, you see you're somebody, a couple together, you know, one of the persons, and you just walk up to the person, you know, and say hi. That's disrespectful because you're seeing two people standing there.
6: Mm-hmm.
8: Now, the person who is receiving the greeting may not see anything wrong with that, but if it's done to you and your girlfriend have a man walk up to her and hug her and does not say hi to you, then it might register differently. So that's what I mean. Sometimes it has to happen to you for you to understand. Because some people just think nothing of nothing, you know, until it happens to you and it's like, wait, how are you going to do my that? You let the man come and hug you. He come and say good day, nothing. But when it's done with a woman saying hi to you, it's okay. So it sometimes it just needs to happen to you for you to understand. But other than that, woy oy.
6: All right, woy oy. Have a good one. Big up woy oy. Let me take the next call. Hello, good morning.
12: Hey, morning. First time caller here.
6: Hey, first time.
11: Oh, no way.
6: Welcome first time.
11: No way.
12: What I say now? I can't accept that.
11: I can't accept that. That is disrespectful.
6: What you mean?
11: You're disrespecting me. What first time?
12: But what I say now, in terms of my partner, and to be quite honest with you, regardless of who it is, who it is, whether it's my partner, it's just a friend, or you know, I'm just having a conversation with this random person. Once you approach me, you show that respect.
6: Right.
12: Because I see that as a disrespect. Because if you don't engage this person, because you know the same man as making man, at the very least, you can say good morning, good evening, whatever is the case. It shows that you have the potential to be disrespectful moving forward.
11: Right.
12: You follow what I'm saying?
6: Because
12: it might just start with you not saying good morning. But then next thing you know, we might end up someplace and you have to get a pass and you feel like you could just brush through and you can go say excuse and that kind of thing, because clearly you have no respect for this person. And if you disrespect any people that are entertaining, then my extension is disrespecting me.
6: Right.
12: And I put you in your place real quick. Because don't do that. Because this is somebody now that I would have a certain level of admiration and respect and thing for, and I would want to incorporate them in all spheres of my life, well, most spheres, right? And if you go in and be functioning like that, then really and truly, man, you don't even bound to be friends, huh? You understand? Because this could have been somebody I looking to do business with. This could have been somebody who raised me or had that kind of presence in my life coming up now, and show me your friends and I go show you who you are. So if my friends are disrespectful and they don't have basic manners and things, then I feel it in my choice of friends. You follow me?
6: Right.
12: Yeah, so that's how I see it now, boy. And then too, now she go feel she die back and then I go home because she gonna so you letting your people disrespect me.
6: Yeah, you know that famous line.
12: Yeah, in truth and fact, that's what it is.
6: Yeah, I know exactly.
12: And if I ball over, yeah, you sunning them thing, then I give it permission now, but exactly. So what you allow is what will continue.
6: Exactly.
12: But, you know, I do have them kind of friends, my friends all the time with me, I do play.
6: Right.
12: That's why people, you know, it's a second morning when the cook, I do play.
6: Right.
12: Senior prefect out.
6: Easy. Easy prefect. 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
13: Miles and Kennedy, Chris.
6: What's up?
13: What I'm saying is, so to me, automatically, it's your job, the person who get the person coming to, if they don't interact with your person because they don't know that interact, they concern you, it's your job as a person to introduce them. It's not the person coming. You understand? I see it as the person who coming to you, you have to introduce your person to them. This is my wife, my girlfriend, and this is forever. That's your job.
6: Well, if the person doesn't acknowledge right, them. If the person doesn't acknowledge them,
13: to break the ice.
6: Yeah, and then say, this is XYZ.
13: Come on,
6: yeah.
13: We sometimes people, as you know, look at what happened with Miles. He didn't know the gentleman. He didn't even know the person was affiliated with her.
14: Yeah.
13: You understand? And all she had to do at that point, hey, look, my boyfriend, Miles, this is so, and that would have break the ice, and nobody had no heart to it.
14: Yeah.
13: But people now need to just, you gotta be considerate about other people's feelings. Because in the day, that person might have come there and not know I ain't even close to my person or my person interacting with me. Or we together. They might know that.
14: Yeah,
13: you know what I'm saying?
14: Very true.
13: Because I'm never going to close to your thing. However, your person might be step away, two steps away from me. And somebody say, hey, how you going, boy? King, king, now it's your turn. No, hey, I don't know, but this is my wife. So, to break the ice. You know what I'm saying?
6: Yeah.
13: You are the person to make your home a happy home. Basically, that's it. Straight and forward. Nothing else.
11: Yeah. I understand what you're saying, totally.
6: Also on September 26th, it's all about Welcome to the Jungle. 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Welcome to the jungle. Don't miss it. Hello, good morning.
15: Oh, Richard, morning. Nico here.
6: Hey, Nico.
11: Good morning, Nico.
15: Bro, you may call about no ping pong, eh? I'll set up all the hand that. Ready?
11: No worries.
15: Ready, yo. Based on Nico, I understand where you're coming from, too, because at the end of the day, it's really you're different. You're significant other to introduce it, you know what I mean? You know, there's my husband, X, Y, Z, you know what I mean? Because you'll be kind of disrespectful that a boy coming out hug you and you seem to have seen that all 2 years in the morning, you know, you got no manners, though.
6: Yeah.
15: You understand what I'm saying? So, I mean, at the end of the day, there's two sides, eh? Now, between me and you, if me and my wife son of blind, I'm normal and somebody come out with my wife and say, oh, you're going on here, acknowledge me. You know me going to run so that? Because if you take a run so that, I'll just form an argument now, boy.
6: Right.
15: You know what I mean? But at the end of the day, it's really basically it's you to introduce and say, hey, how you going, boy? And this my husband, you know, X, Y, Z. You understand what I'm saying? So I understand where the caller coming from before, and he said, what Miles was saying. Miles is an intelligent person, you know. Keep it up, Miles.
11: Thanks,
15: Chris is a man is good trouble, boy. When you ready? Right? All the fellas have a good day right after God.
6: Easy, yeah, man, Nico. Easy, Nico.
15: Bless, man.
6: Respect. Yes, yeah, man. Yeah, so. Question to the nation once more. What do you consider disrespectful in a relationship? You know, and how do we get past that disrespect, you know? Hello, good morning.
16: Hey, that call, I ain't too sure if anybody call after him. But here what I'm saying, I kind of agree and I disagree. Because here what I'm saying, brothers.
6: Right.
16: So if you engage, address the person at all, that really disrespectful.
6: Yeah.
16: People in the Caribbean, people abroad in the European world and things always talk about how mannered us in the Caribbean are. Because we walk in random places and say, yeah, morning, good morning, morning, everyone. Afternoon, etc. Right? Now, the caller was saying that it's your responsibility to, you know, adjust and say, well, hey, this person is more X, Y, and Z. But that is maybe based on the interaction. So let me say a young lady walk up to you, Chris, and she hug you up and she continue holding on to you while she talk to you. Or but she would have engaged the person who's standing next to you.
6: Hmm.
16: Like, hey, morning, but I dismiss you as as a lover or anything, and I still engage you in a particular manner, then it's your role to say, now, hey, boy, as good as we are, there's my lady, and you know, you gotta get shit that respect and thing.
6: Yeah.
16: But that's plenty different from this person walking up to you, hugging you up, ignoring that next person next to you completely. It's two different things. It's my responsibility to outline who this person is so that you, as my friend, could act in accordance.
1: No,
16: and show my partner the respect now.
1: No, I understand what you're saying, Vice, but sometimes you gotta look at things from all perspectives, right? And sometimes you can't assume, you know. If I see Chris standing somewhere and he's not speaking to the person, he's not speaking to the female next to him, I wouldn't necessarily know that's his girlfriend, you know.
16: Right.
1: And that's how some people would operate. So the person walking across and walking across to him, and they focused on telling him hello. So in that case, they walk to him, they tell him hello. He not speaking to his significant other at the time. So they just telling him hello. He has to now turn and say, hey, there's my girlfriend, you know. And mm-hmm. because it's not all the time now. If Chris talking to his girlfriend and the person come and just blow past his girlfriend and say, Chris, whatever. Now that is blatant disrespect.
6: Yeah.
16: Right.
1: But there are times where he may not be engaging. They might stand up, she have a drink, he have his drink, and they just, let me say, they're in a party. They're listening, they're vibing with the music. They're not talking at that point. Some girl team and say, hey, look, Chris, and run across because she excited to tell Chris hello. She don't mean any disrespect. So at that point, he needs to now bring in and say, hey, I'm good, how you going? This is my girlfriend, so and so thing, and just kind of quell the situation.
16: Well, I feel like, I mean, in a party and thing will be a kind of exception.
1: Well, right, so it's different, right? It's different scenarios.
16: Well, I guess that is what would also play a major factor, because let me say, Miles, you is to walk in anyway. The person that you are, you might not necessarily have a full-on engagement, but you will acknowledge persons within your immediate surroundings. You might get them a nod of a head.
6: Yeah. And that's what I was saying earlier on. Yeah, you would still give them, you know?
16: Some form of acknowledgement. I might acknowledge you as Miles person or Chris person, but out of respect, because of how we were brought up, we would still give that greeting now, you know? And that is all I say. But I understand what you're saying, Miles, in terms of the environment. But in general, in most times, we just acknowledge people out of respect, because, you know, that's how we grow.
1: I agreed. I totally agree. But I understand what the previous caller was saying, in the sense to quell the situation and just keep things level, just introduce and done. Because sometimes people just, they don't read the room properly.
16: Yeah. I know some people like that too. It's a fella named starts with P, who does
1: all right, cool. Yeah, all right, cool. Right. Yeah. Let's not do that. Let's not do that.
6: All right.
1: Yeah.
6: Have a good day. Have a good day. 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That is up next. Keep it locked. The Grand Slam Morning Show. 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

0: 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Keep it locked right here to the Grand Slam Morning Show. 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
1: Good morning, I'm Akash Samaru with headline news on CNC3 and the TBC Radio Network. 12 months after 12-year-old Mariah Sinat was found beaten to death near her San Fernando home, police say her case has gone cold. But Mariah's family says they are still hoping and praying for justice. Mariah was attacked and killed just a short distance from her home in Friendship Village, San Fernando, on September 20th last year. The former student of San Fernando East Secondary was found dead in a track near the community's recreation ground. She and her three siblings often used the bushy track as a shortcut to and from their house to their grandmother's home. On the anniversary of her death, family and friends gathered for a memorial service organized by social activist Kevin Nalchan, renewing their call for justice.
2: Been a year now and no closure and no justice. Right? And they have the evidence outside there that everybody knows who it is. Right? And the law not doing what they're supposed to do. Right? And detaining him.
1: With the Public Services Association not ruling out protest action over outstanding back pay, the personnel department is reminding unions at the negotiating table that the state has other bills to pay. The message comes as both the PSA and the Office of the Chief Personnel Officer remain at odds over how the $3 billion in back pay should be paid. The PSA wants 60% of that money in cash and 40% in non-cash, while the state is offering the reverse. The personnel department, headed by the chief personnel officer, is the government agency responsible for negotiating pay, benefits, and working conditions for public sector employees. In a social media video, the department said it understands why workers would prefer their money in cash, but argued that a combination could ease pressure on the national budget while still providing benefits to workers. And concerns about how special operations measures could affect Carnival and the wider cultural sector growing. Berkeley Carnival Revolution is calling on the government to clarify how possible curfews, movement restrictions, and permit requirements could affect mass camps, panniers, rehearsals, and other cultural activities. The group says many of these activities take place at night after people finish work, and that cultural practitioners often have to move between communities. That concern was also raised in Parliament on Friday, with Diggle Martin West MP Hans Devines warning that the measures could have wider economic and tourism implications. We'll stay tuned for comprehensive coverage in our midday news and major newscast at 7 p.m. on CNC.
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and just about 80 minutes past the hour of 8 o'clock, and I welcome you to our final hour of the Grand Slam Morning Show on this here Tuesday. Talking out Tuesday, of course. We take your calls 624-1005 or 623-5001. 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The Level Up Rhythm Challenge is on. So if you got something to say, the Level Up Rhythm featuring Aaron Duncan and Trini Baby is your chance. 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That's it. 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
1: Hey, my friends, here comes your time check. 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Catch. 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Catch. 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

0: 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All right, that's this Saturday. 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But now you could win yourself a pair of tickets to the event. Call us up right now, 6241005 or 6235001, and answer one of our trivia questions correctly. I might get to. Based on everything you just heard about Fahrenheit, and yeah, you could be on the inside. All right, so let's head to the phone lines. Hello, good morning.
1: Chris,
2: live. Time you say free. Good morning, Juicy.
1: But yeah, well, I gave somebody a chance. I go think, but nobody ain't called me for my thing, boy.
0: Well, we organize it.
2: For
0: well,
2: what thing?
1: Right.
2: We have something so, for you?
1: I guess somebody a chance to win the temperature.
0: Please.
1: Yeah.
0: All right. Well done. Hello, good morning.
3: Good morning, Jaiga. I can talk.
0: What? Hello?
3: Well, I have no commotion going on. What?
2: I think once again, you're mixing up frequencies or something.
3: All right, blessed to the Most High.
0: Easy, blessed to the Most High. Okay, look it up, man. That was very crazy. That was crazy. He went from one thing to the next. Like,
2: I'm confused.
0: Yeah, that was very weird. Hello, good morning.
3: Jagger.
0: What is going on?
2: No, here's what. If he happens to call again, let's engage him and try to figure out where he really wants to be. Because sometimes you have to help people find a way, you know. Maybe he's lost. Maybe he's lost, Chris, and he's looking for assistance.
0: 6241005 or 6235001. That's the number to call us up. We have a ticket giveaway for Fahrenheit. If you want to, you know, go to Fahrenheit, give us a call, and you can be on the inside. Hello, good morning.
4: Jaiga.
2: Hello.
0: Hello.
3: Hello, Jaiga.
2: No, this is not Jaiga.
0: No, no, hold on. So that was two calls I took there, right? And two people said the same thing. So I feel somebody was just mocking him or something.
2: Oh.
0: Had to be. Hello, good morning.
5: Yes, good morning, good morning.
2: Hey, Tusty, what's good on?
5: I'm not now tuning in there, and I realize, like, there are two specific colors that is a product of where the hydrate is too high. I don't watch my radio station to make sure at the same frequency.
0: Why?
5: So, see that's how I'm the only person calling me, but they just give me the. You take it
0: down to
5: ask
0: me
5: a question, yes?
0: I'd ask you one question.
5: Nah, I don't finish, so I don't know what's going on. All I know is Fahrenheit, that's what I hear.
0: Right, and what do you know about Fahrenheit? Tell me anything you know about Fahrenheit.
5: Literally nothing, because I just tuned in.
0: All right, well, we can't give it. All right,
2: so here's what, Tusty. You're now tuning. I want you to pick Centrum Nonsense, right? You're hearing the instrumental playing in the background. Dusty?
5: Yeah, yeah,
2: right. Nice. Could you name one of the artists performing in Fahrenheit?
5: No, I can't get it.
0: You sure, boy?
5: Somebody will get it because, you know, it's not going to go there or somebody will get it.
2: All right, cool. No problem.
0: Dusty, you sure, boy?
2: No, I tried. We tried, Chris. We tried to help him. Yeah, maybe still give him that blight.
0: Dusty, you sure? Sure. You heard this instrumental and...
2: I mean, really, you only have four choices.
0: Hello, good morning.
2: Processor.
6: Very same one time.
0: Morning. Go
2: Vice, morning.
6: I know tune in and I nearly know nothing going on.
2: Now, we know that is not true. So...
6: Chris,
2: take it away.
0: Question, who, let me know two artists performing at Fahrenheit.
6: Me and you.
0: No, brother.
4: But we must do that. Hello?
0: Yes.
4: Yeah, we go have a little cooking.
2: You really don't know nothing, boy.
4: All right, we have that person who sing the song on the instrumental in the background.
0: Who is that person?
4: I know the song.
2: Well,
0: who are the people?
4: She vexed me like I do hear something.
0: Right. What?
4: I in a good spirit.
0: What?
4: I in a good spirit. I trying to call it to my Dinah, life full blood.
0: Right. Okay. Yeah.
4: Well, right.
0: And who else?
2: Go on.
4: Right. And yes, I must see if I can recall the other day. I want to take too much time, but bop. This calling tough, boy. But I like instrumental.
2: You were listening to the soak I just played?
4: No, I was getting ready. I just left home, sir.
2: Oh, okay.
4: Yeah, but we have full blood, and I will go with Now, I nearly can't think about anyone.
0: Well, we will give it because the question is one artist.
4: Serious? Yeah. So pressure in me,
0: right? The question is one artist.
4: Satisfied as we get on tour, they're pressuring me unnecessarily. Why?
0: Who's
4: a little bit of brain
2: cells
4: like today? They're trying to blow my brain cells.
0: All right, Vice. Yeah, for the inside. Right. Vice is thinking this for you or this is for your friends
4: for
0: and
4: the
0: him?
4: Team. And I look at them and add about six more. Right, just see the impression that he had on his I'm telling you.
0: The team look good. The team look good, man.
4: Yeah, I understand. He said I'm my best to represent, man.
0: But the team look good.
2: Like all not best, but.
4: Yeah, I'm going to send you a picture of the team there now.
2: All right.
4: Loving yours.
2: Because Chris keep balling. Well, every time you say your best, Chris always ball. Well, the team look good. So, like, all that best, but.
0: Nah, the team good. The team look good, man. Yeah, that's brilliant. The team look good. All right, well, congrats going on to
2: Vice.
0: Best congratulations. You are our Fahrenheit winner. And remember, Fahrenheit is on. The event is happening at Hot Shots in Tacarigua on a Saturday, the 26th of September. 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
7: To the foundation of the music. 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I know you have some little people don't know respect. As a matter of fact, they're so hard on me for the elders, but

0: We got about 10 more minutes on the inside. And I want to send a good morning going out to Janelle, Carissa, Cassandra, Marlene, and Kemma. They're locked in. Good morning. 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So we're talking about respect. What do you consider disrespectful in a relationship? And also, how do you get that respect? You know? Let us know. Call us up 624-1005 or 623-5001. Let me go back to some of the messages here on the WhatsApp. Let me see what some people are saying here. So, right, so somebody's saying, remember we were talking about the person that said they have stepchildren and when they're addressing the issue.
1: Yeah.
0: All right, so let me just read it for people who maybe didn't hear, right? So someone said, I have stepchildren, and when I'm addressing an issue that I'm having, their mother interjects. For me, it's highly disrespectful, and it seems she doesn't understand the far-reaching consequences. So we ask, you know, how does he deal with it, right? He said constant conversation to get her to understand why she shouldn't do it. And for her, she sees no issue. Yeah, she says nobody should discipline her children, and it's difficult to deal with that mentality. Mind you, we are married almost 5 years now. Wow. So in a situation like that, Wow. How do you even have that situation? If anybody could weigh in on that, that maybe or might have been through something of the sort. Hello, good morning.
2: Morning.
0: Welcome.
2: Brian. Now, that does always be the outcome. Understand? You cannot discipline the children. However, your finances is being used to support the children. So that is where the problem does lie. Because if I am spending my finances that you expect me to do for your children, not my DNA, how come I don't have the authority to discipline them when they go against it? Because what would happen is they would see that, hey, mommy for me, so I could disrespect you.
0: Right.
2: And you cannot do anything.
0: Right.
2: So he is between a rock and a very hard place.
0: Yeah, that's tough. And they're married 5 years now, so.
2: Right, and that's what makes it even harder, because if he leaves, he still has to support the children on them. So it's plenty counseling and long discussion.
0: Yeah.
2: But I have to get professional help.
0: Yeah.
2: For honestly, sure. To resolve that issue.
0: Yeah, because I can't see any way they could resolve that on their own.
2: No.
0: Yeah, that's a hard.
2: Get pissed off and say, well, yeah, what? My money not spending on them. You can't fault the man. Because if I have no powers but using my resources, how is that fair to me?
0: Yeah. But I mean, there's a stepchildren to this, so.
2: Sure.
0: Yeah, so.
2: Counseling.
0: Easy, Bridget. Respect.
3: Wow.
2: Yeah, man.
0: Hello, good morning.
4: Morning, Chris.
0: Morning, welcome.
1: The previous caller, that's exactly what I was calling to say. The man needs to put his foot on. Mm. Because at the end of the day, he contributing to them children's lives. You know, want him contributing in a positive way, which the man seems to be wanting to do, because not everybody would look at children like that as their responsibility. Now, you're not getting people who are interested in your children from a different marriage. But this man's showing that he's interested. Give the man some understanding, man. Oh, gosh, man.
0: Yeah.
1: And if it is that the car will come, brother, if it is that is life, you know, if the car will come, because I bet the man want to have his own children too, so.
0: Yeah, but they're married 5 years. So I wonder if this has been something that has been going on, you know,
1: exactly,
0: previously before the marriage.
1: Now, here's the thing. Somebody said to a continuous conversation. How much you going to talk, Chris? How much you going to talk?
0: Yeah, for real.
1: Alright, thanks a lot.
0: Easy. Yeah, so there's only so much you can talk. Cause that one's tough. Wow.
3: On another note, the drama recap has been posted on Instagram, so you can check out Selector Miles.
0: You lie.
3: On Instagram.
0: Okay.
3: You can check out Slam 100.5. I'm giving you time here, brother. You know? So, Slam 1005 FM.
0: Nice.
3: Selector Miles as Miles with a Y. And you could also check out Chris Kennedy TT.
0: Yeah, it's up.
3: Yeah?
0: Yeah, we get to go.
3: Yeah, I was buying time.
0: Yeah. So, yeah, check out the drama recap. Let me take an next call. Hello, good morning.
4: Martin, fellas.
0: Mm-hmm.
4: Very clearly, she don't respect him as a man.
0: Hmm.
4: You understand?
0: Yeah.
4: And clearly, she doesn't understand his intent, because you don't discipline somebody just to advantage them or anything, but you discipline them because you could foresee, to some extent, the consequences of your behavior, your action and things, you know, for the not too distant future, and you want to set a child on the right path. And we as adults, there's only so much I could talk to you, because if you can't see the issue in what it is I'm trying to correct, then clearly you are a part of the problem, hence why the child is behaving in such manner. You understand? So if I really step up and I had to put on my foot and it continues, then one of the two things, either that I could go and live with the father, or I'm out.
0: Alright.
4: Because remember, fellas, we see how society is, and I have to give you a kind of awakening that this is the road you're sending your son down. You understand? Because this is what I'm trying to avoid, whether it's me trying to be stern on the academic front, or whether it's, you know, the manner in which you carry about yourself. My intent is genuine, and if you can't appreciate that, then clearly you can't appreciate me.
0: Yeah, well said.
4: Yeah,
0: I had somebody missing from the team.
4: There's one more person missing from the team. Well, that is picture.
0: Right, well.
3: No,
4: but
3: he's saying,
4: man,
0: no, that one person missing from the team.
3: From the picture that you sent, someone is missing.
4: Oh, well, I was really seeing and turning your back. Miles, what are you thinking?
3: No, it's a good team. It's a good team.
4: Come on, man. Come on. I know I'm Chris on the ball and well.
3: I guess he's just wilding here.
4: I know he's like the team. With a high melanin content, so I feel like that is why he bought anywhere. His preference.
0: The team good. Just leave it at that. The team good. If the team running out in the Fahrenheit, we outside.
4: I have a little friend here. She does rock a cancer cut, boy. I know you like that. I'll send out that.
0: My time. Boy.
4: Yo, this is actually.
0: Whoa. My boy. Behave. Alright, so somebody's saying, yeah, I was in a similar situation, but when the mom realized that her son moved from a D student to a B student, she stopped talking smack. He eventually passed for college and things smoothed out afterwards. It's not about the kids, it's ego. Hello, good morning.
5: Yeah, Chris, I'm morning.
0: Good morning.
5: Yeah, boy, Tariko, yeah, boy. Yeah,
0: Tariko, what's going on?
5: Yeah, listen, you see that stepchildren situation? Is a serious thing, right? But sometimes you just can't blame the children, you know, especially if it is the other parent involved in the life, right? because the other parent, now according to if the other parent don't respect you, they'll be telling you that you don't have no next father, so don't let he tell you nothing.
6: Right.
5: You understand what I'm saying? So sometimes not a fault, you know, because from past experience, I encounter that kind of disrespect, right? And, you know, I could not wait for the young lady to reach the age that I don't have to really support her no more now.
6: Okay.
5: You understand? So now, you know, you're doing the only thing, you don't look for me for anything again, and I do my part. Right? Yeah. Continue doing your part, continue talking, but sometimes they don't recognize you as a parent now, even though you was with them from young.
6: Right.
5: You know? And also, too, boys, after hearing somebody disrespect that people saying that they'll get disrespect with, I ain't a good house. I just stay in that house, boy. Because yeah. You see that thing with the friend thing?
0: Yeah.
5: No. Sometime I go out with my wife, you know, somebody come up to a woman, you hug her, you know, and it's a normal scene. She doesn't, sometimes she just walk off, right? But sometimes I pull her back and say, hey, they my friend from school, whatever, thing, you know?
6: Right.
5: You go to a party, I could dance with whoever. Some women might think that disrespect by dancing with whoever in the party, normal.
6: Mm.
5: You understand? So everybody different, and some people disrespect, like for instance, my disrespect is, here we go with me. I don't like my wife, you know, talking louder than me, boy. That disrespected me, boy.
6: Great.
5: Especially for the neighbors to hear. Oh, cool. I just be shame sometimes to walk outside when I get him above. I'll be like, stop talking so loud now. But I'm out. I say, yeah, but still, you know what I mean? Yeah. I just find that is that person, you know, that is that disrespected me.
6: Yeah.
5: Yeah? Yeah, man. And also, I want to say happy birthday to, I can't remember the other name, but Blaze Miles, boy. Miles, accept it now.
0: Tell John.
3: Zolani.
5: Here's
3: my thing, right? I'm cool, you know. I mean, we've known the boy for 5 years as Blaze Miles. That's fine. Yeah, but what I'm saying is, the boy is five. He's going to school. Right. He has friends. People listening, they don't know him as Blaze Miles.
5: So if we're celebrating
3: Zolani, let's celebrate him by his name.
5: All right.
0: But the people that listen to the radio know him as
5: Blaze.
3: We talking about his friends. We talking about his peers, his classmates who listening. Then we're gonna know his name, Blaze Miles.
0: Yeah, well, you see, all right. So if that's the case, then we could say happy birthday, Zolani, aka Blaze Miles.
5: Right. So happy birthday,
3: aka Mr. Rebusser.
5: But Chris, you're lucky, Mr. You ain't cheated to Chris Miser.
0: No, I have nothing to do with that child.
3: You're back around.
5: You're
3: fighting
5: funny
3: with this,
5: please,
3: man.
5: Yes,
3: fellas.
5: Take care, man.
0: Yeah, man. Hey, did you know your morning breakfast costs more than a monthly health plan, my friends?
3: Breakfast costs more than
0: a monthly health plan premium.
3: Okay.
0: Yeah. All right. 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Hello, good morning. Yeah. I seen people asking about the group. So if you want to be a part of the group, go to my IG, Chris Kennedy TT. Go to Miles. I don't know if you still have the link up.
3: Yeah, the link is
0: right.
3: There.
0: The link is there in our bio. Go to our bio and you could request and you're inside. All right. To the WhatsApp group. To the Grand Slam WhatsApp group. Hello, good morning.
7: Chris. Miles.
3: Hi, Mr. Rima. Good morning.
7: Good morning. Here it is, Sam.
0: Mm-hmm.
7: You won't believe I was going to change it to Christmas. I told Blaze that he said.
0: Now you can leave it as is.
7: I said I was going to change it to Christmas.
0: You can leave it as is.
3: You confuse the child. You can't be changing the child name so.
7: Sorry, but what Blaze my said?
3: No, that's cool. No, that's the boy nickname.
7: All right, nice.
3: That's his home name, right. I guess.
7: I want to tell my son, right now he's in the car with me, and I want to tell him, Mommy love him.
0: Mm-hmm.
7: Mommy will continue to take care of him because, as all you know,
3: all right.
7: The real daddy ain't doing crap.
8: Let me celebrate the goodness now.
9: Let me vent a little bit now, because it hurt me to know that 5 years, my son is five today. Uh-huh. Not even a happy birthday phone call. Not even 5 years he haven't, well, since the boy was 6 months, he didn't see his son.
8: So that's
9: 5 years now he haven't seen his son. Right? Not a phone call, not a message, not a nothing. Mm-hmm. To wish his own son, his only son, a happy birthday. Huh. Right? But I leave in here, that wicked man, in the hands of God. Mm. Right? God will deal with men like all this too.
8: And that's a disrespect, right? and you got to start the relationship.
9: It's a big disrespect to your son, because you don't have nothing to do with me. I don't care about you. But you see that little boy? But my child will grow up to be something, and that same man will come to claim what he didn't even bear fruit, because he hadn't even paid any money in the court too. Right?
8: Yeah, he's missing.
9: And I'll come in from a place of hurt. Especially for my son on his birthday.
8: We understand too, at the same time, Mr. Raymond.
9: He's five today. Elton, yes. John, you need to do better than that. Mm-hmm. You need to step up as a man. And do what you're supposed to do as a man. Mm-hmm. Right. I'll go on now.
8: All right, Mr.
9: Have a good day, guys.
3: And it's on a happy note now. Say happy birthday. Because you didn't really get to say it.
9: Yes. Happy birthday, Blaze Miles, Zolani, Elton John. I hope you have a blessed day today. I pray for him this morning, too.
8: Nice.
9: Well, I said some prayers for him this morning, too. So God will bless him for me.
8: Nice, beautiful.
9: All right. All the later.
8: What are you doing for Zolani today?
9: Well, when he finished school, I suppose, carry some party bags in school today, and cake and ice cream and things. So I'll do that during the course of the day.
8: Alright,
9: and that's it, you know, because it's during the week. I can't really not much with him.
8: What he asked for his birthday?
9: He wanted cake and ice cream. He really wanted cake and ice cream today.
8: Ah, well, you'll get cake and ice cream.
9: He don't care for nothing else. He just wants cake and ice cream. Yeah, so that's what he getting today.
8: Nice.
9: Alright, yeah.
8: All right.
9: Well, enjoy the day.
8: You too. Bye-bye.
9: Yeah.
8: Have a good one. Wow. What a call. Hello, good morning.
10: Yeah. Ah, boy, morning. Happy birthday to
3: Zolani.
10: Elton John, please, my Chris.
8: What?
10: Happy birthday. Happy birthday. 5 years old.
8: That is too much. Blaze Miles Chris, that is too much.
10: We expect a lot from you. Very high standards. We needed to pass all the exams. Mm-hmm. You're a good human being, you know? Mm-hmm. You gotta emulate Blaze Miles and Chris. That was an example, because you know I'm radio daddies. Goodness. But sorry, Ma, hearing your pain in your voice. Don't worry. You're going to do a good job. Let it be more good motivation for you to make sure you be a good man. Right? Goodness all the way.
8: Mm-hmm.
10: But hear this now. Call your name, Mr. Rima. Don't worry. We go find him and deal with him.
3: Girl, she said his name. She said his name, you know.
10: Is that the man's real name?
3: Yeah.
10: I wonder how he feels that his mother named him after a fish. But anyway.
8: All right.
10: woman, see it, woman come and ignore your madam and hug you. But it's not some women that do them thing on purpose, you know. Them know fully well that your wife or die.

0: Mendez do it just to antagonize him to get a response, but while you take it down, live in love, peace and harmony, you know, goodness all the way.
1: Easy.
0: I have nothing bad to say, but Elton John is really a fish name, eh?
1: All right. Oh, gosh, Dusty, you're not making this any better, you know?
2: And he said he had nothing bad to say. Well, if that's good, well, I don't know what bad is.
3: Hello, morning, Jaga.
1: Who are you looking for?
2: But this is not Jaga. You're clearly mixing up voices.
1: Hello.
2: Who's this?
3: Waham the Blaze.
2: Yeah. We're trying to have a conversation here with you. We'll answer your question, but we're trying to understand who you are, and we'll, you know, let the conversation flow. So,
3: watch, I have a little stroke here.
1: Okay.
3: I have a stroke here.
2: Okay.
3: Right? That's why my voice so and so.
1: No, well, we want to know who we're speaking to.
3: AGC.
1: HDC.
2: Hey, HDC, what's going on? I know the voice sounded familiar. HDC, Blaze left. Blaze left the station.
3: Want the Blaze boy?
2: No, you hear me now? Blaze left. He left Slam.
3: Blaze left, boy?
2: Yeah, Blaze left. So this is Miles. And with Miles, we now have Chris Kennedy.
3: What happened is that I get a stroke now and I affect my voice. I have a partner of work.
2: Yeah, because the voice sounded a little familiar, and that's why I kept asking who it was, because I was trying to really place it. So, yeah, as you see, yes.
3: So, things good with you, boy?
2: No, he's good, you know. All is well with him. No, there's nothing wrong with him. He's moved on to another frequency.
3: What's up about that fella was speaking about it yesterday evening. With the Prime Minister, say, boy, that was real, real disrespectful, boy.
1: Yeah.
3: I have plenty in them, friend, and trust me, but she said, I will never vote for you and tag it. And I find we should call for election and get you out and get David Lee out. Get them out. Call for election. Penny, it's Beckles, this now. Saddle your horse. You're here for the ride. Saddle your horse. You won, will win next election. And she will be there. Trust me. This is the last.
1: We are
3: going out. They talk a lot of crap.
1: We are here, AGC.
3: And
1: AGC.
3: I know that AGC.
1: AGC. You hear us?
3: Yeah.
1: Right. So we hear you. And when you're calling, is Chris Kennedy and Miles, right?
2: Yeah. I'm still here, and Chris.
3: All right, bless.
1: I'm sorry to hear that you had a stroke.
2: That, AGC.
1: You know? But all is well? AGC?
2: I think you're listening to the radio.
1: Hello? HEC?
3: Yeah. Yeah.
2: Okay.
1: All right.
2: Or as well as can be, I guess.
1: Yeah.
2: But thanks for calling, and we, I mean.
1: Yeah.
2: We're here.
1: Yeah, we're here for you.
2: So it's Chris Kennedy and Miles,
1: and we're here
2: touch
1: for you.
2: Base with us every once in a while.
1: Right?
2: We appreciate that.
1: So be sure to link us up. We have a contact for HEC?
2: I do, I think. I'll check.
1: Yeah, let me see if we can get onto AGC, man.
2: I should.
1: Yeah. For other contact for me. Hello, good morning.
4: Yeah, morning again. I'm sorry, man, because your old son, Elton John, do a better job now, man. Can't have fathers dragging the flag in this 2026. Well, I had to play a little bell for the youth, you know.
1: A bell?
4: Yeah, the bell. Ring the bell. Let the bell ring from now. Let the UTI. And she say, Nika?
1: You go hear the bell and, well, the bell, with Hero and them. Hero, go play the bell for you.
4: Play the bell with I'm in a good spirit.
1: Hero will play the bell for you. Don't worry yourself.
4: Oh, God. That Hero don't. Hero ain't gonna play like Mime.
1: You can look Hero right there. Hero laughing. No, Hero say you will play it. Yes, Hero will play it for you.
4: Hero don't have no
1: bell. Hero say you will play it.
2: Bell, yeah.
4: Hero don't have no bell. Don't do it.
1: Yeah.
2: Hero put the bell on that.
1: Nah. Oh, gosh. No.

0: Oh, hello.
1: Not, yeah. I really don't like to hear fathers and doing the job in this modern time, you know.
0: Yeah.
1: Yeah, boy. That is hurt, boy.
0: I agree.
1: And especially for 5 years, as you say.
0: Yeah. You need to do better.
1: You got to do better.
0: Yeah.
1: You might even pay the child support, boy. Nah, that does mash me up. I mean, it's a woman that do the same thing to her on the flip side, but... Nah, boy. Fathers only do better, nah.
0: Yeah.
1: Talking from a man point of view. Please.
0: Easy, Jersey. You on the way to work?
1: Ring the bell.
0: You on the way to work?
1: I don't know, Kari.
0: Okay, well, that's good.
2: Never.
1: Yeah.
0: Wait, where work is?
2: Never.
1: I tell it, yeah.
0: East side, right? Work is east side, right?
1: Yeah, I go moto.
0: Oh, okay.
1: Yeah, I don't work. But see us, man, I don't work.
0: All right.
1: Yeah.
0: Take it easy. This is the hero, Ringy Bell. Hello, good morning.
3: Okay, Gong in the building.
0: Hey, Gong, what's going on?
3: I did. My soul, you seen?
2: Everything cool.
3: I just want to say, happy and strong to little Zelani.
2: Yeah, man.
3: Right? Tomorrow, man, I hope you have a real good day. I hope mommy treats you real nice. As for the father, but you're a bum, but you're a fighter, but you're a hip. As a man with children, I will never deny my children. I will never not do for my children. It's a bum horse. Right? It's a jump off a cliff.
0: Wow.
3: Right? What's my man? Enjoy your day. Mr. Ima, go study. Right? All your blessings.
0: Easy go. We take one more and then we make a... exit. Janine and the DJ are up next. Hello, good morning.
4: Morning, Phil. Morning, Miles.
0: Morning, Candace.
4: Mr. Rima, don't study your deadbeat father, child father, girl. God will deal with him. But nevertheless, I wish your little one all the best. He will grow up to be an amazing child. Mm-hmm. He will be successful in his school and his career, whatever career he chooses. I'm just laying my blessing on your child today. Don't worry. God in your favor and God will lift him up. God will be his guide.
0: Well said,
4: Candace.
2: Thanks, you too, Candace. Take care.
0: All right. Hey, Nation, well, we get ready to make our exit up next. Janine and DJ Hero are going to take over and take you all the way till noon. Tomorrow, drama.
2: Yep. Right at early.
0: Tomorrow is drama.
2: As you wake up and yawn.
0: Drama.
5: Khaki suits,
0: black pants,
2: khaki shirt, and cap. That way, when you throw the cap, you're real militant. I mean, you're ready for the war, though.
5: Johnny Abraham.
0: And him,
2: hero.
0: Not even Nike boot, but and him, Chris Jordan.
2: Chris, he glazing there. Like a ham. Yeah, great.
0: Miles, have a good one, bro.
2: That's Chris.
0: They should see you tomorrow, God's willing. We out. Have a good one.

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0: Unstoppable. How are you feeling on a Tuesday morning, my friends? It's your girl Janine alongside the DJ Hero this morning. How are you, Hero?
1: Hey, I'm fine. I'm fine. Morning to Nation, morning to your city. Well, thanks for joining us this morning, man.
0: Yeah, man. And Hero, thanks, thanks for popping back in, eh?
1: Hey.
0: You needed a day yesterday.
1: I needed that extra day. Nation, if you all saw me in Montrose over last weekend from Thursday to Saturday, yes, that was me in the middle of the road, jumping up on the flatbed across by Dollar Value, getting on like a crazy guy. Yeah. It was properly well documented. I had a real good time with my Global Brands family. Shout out to the whole entire Church's Chicken family down there, and also Rituals as well. Morning to you guys. It was a blast. I had a real good time. But that sun, though, wow.
0: Oh yes, speaking of the sun, yesterday was, I heard the temperatures went up to 38 degrees yesterday. Was that so? 38.5 and 36 degrees respectively in certain places. I can't with the heat anymore. I can't with the heat. I told my dad yesterday, do you want to start to dig a well? Because I don't know what to do anymore. It is ridiculously hot in Trinidad and Tobago. And you know what it has made me think? Is it true? I'm asking you, Nation. Now, at this point, I do want to speak a little bit about the Special Operations Bill 2026. But I do want to ask you to confirm this. So is it true every time I create an AI flyer from using chat that they use some millions gallons of water? That is true?
1: Mm-hmm.
0: Every time I make a flyer, that is what happened. Every time I ask a stupid question, could I just think about more? That is what's going on?
1: Mm-hmm.
0: Millions and gallons of water just gone?
1: Mm-hmm.
0: Mm-mm. It makes me feel to no flyers anymore. No more flyers. No more AI flyers. Let's go back to the original. I'm going to call up a
1: graphic artist.
0: Yeah. Young Bass yesterday was here speaking about he does graphic work. I had to call Young Bass because the heat, I can't with it anymore. And then all the ACs, everybody have on ACs outside. Yeah. It's more hot. I don't know what to do. Anyway, friends, we're talking about the Special Operations Bill 2026. Questions every citizen should be asking. Real people, real concerns, real questions. Right? Asking the question, you know, how long can the community remain a closed area? Now, the bill doesn't set a maximum duration for an individual closed area declaration. First of all, I want to know what the areas are. My area not. I feel my area not. I think it was number one. Dego Martin / Port of Spain / Sour Lavantil. I don't know how all of us come into number one, but we are number one on
1: and
0: that list.
1: And believe it or not, that's a huge, our big...
0: But that's the whole of the West that, Island,
1: listen,
0: bro.
1: That is a huge. Listen to me. You know,
0: I see how, West Side, I want to know.
1: You know how big Belmont is?
0: Exactly.
1: You know how big St. Anne's is? Worse yet, Carnage? Like, yo, the metrics, the maths not matching.
0: So some people might ask, like, how much notice will I get before the area is closed? Now, the bill does not require advance notice. The president must explain the grounds to the House within 7 days after the area is closed. How quickly can I get a permit to leave for work, school, or medical care? Applications must be available manually and electronically, but the bill gives no processing deadline. Find this thing.
1: There are real gray areas in more gray.
0: What happens if somebody's permit is refused? Now, it says the bill doesn't provide an appeal or review process for an ordinary citizen whose permit is refused, suspended, or cancelled. And this is a good one. What exactly amounts to reasonable suspicion? Because I could be suspicious. You understand?
1: Anybody
0: could be suspicious. It says here the bill doesn't provide a detailed definition or checklist of what facts constitute reasonable suspicion. Of course, my friends, you can get more right here on Slam 100.5. Of course, the Trinidad and Tobago Guardian, the Guardian of the People. Still only $4, my friends. And you could go on to guardian.co.tt for more information. And I'm seeing here another accident happened at Pigeon Point.
1: Okay,
0: on Sunday.
1: I had an accident coming into Port of Spain this morning.
0: Really?
1: Yeah. And it was real. So I scrolling through my phone. Normal. Boop. I was like, what? Just so? There's a car hit our next car and then the car hit us.
0: Oh no.
1: In the fast lane.
0: Okay.
1: So it's like I was like
0: Where were you guys headed?
1: We were approaching. We was on the in northbound lane coming into Port of Spain up opposite just before the gas station by Bitham there.
0: Jeez, an
1: agent. Nah, it's lucky. Yeah, everybody was safe and so on. Praise the Lord. But
0: wow.
1: Again, it's like, what are they doing on the road so early in the morning to have a bong incident like that?
0: Mm-hmm.
1: Like, focus now, please. And the taxi man was like, "But you know, telling me?" The taxi man was like, out of everything that could have gone wrong, we could have got a ticket. Because again, it's down the shoulder and it's Trinidad and Tobago. Because again, if you live in San Fernando and you could sit down in that traffic every day, I commend you. But people, you can't sit down in that traffic whole day, boy. That sun beating, gas burning.
0: Very, very true. Guys, y'all could check out today's paper now. I'm seeing the people's opinion here. Would you feel safe bathing at Pigeon Point Beach given the recent accidents? Hero, how you feel about being in Mighty Beach by Pigeon Point there?
1: Well, I would love to be by Pigeon Point Beach, but again, this is the second incident that has taken place within the span of about a year. About a year. And there has not been a regulation or anything that has been passed. So, like, Tobago, what really going on?
0: They said they can't have jet skis by Pigeon Point again. No more jet skiing.
1: All right, then, cool. But if the jet skis was not the problem, so what caused the problem this time?
0: It was a boat crashed and 5 persons were injured.
1: So can we actually say, hey, in Pigeon Point, there is one part for people to bait and the next part for people to actually have...
0: That's how it is right now.
1: And they're still doing that piece of... And they still can't...
0: In Pigeon Point, they have the barrier. They created the float, the floating rope barrier around where all the persons, we could go and swim, the beachgoers could have a good time up to that point.
1: I haven't been to Pigeon Point in a good while.
0: Beyond that floating rope is where the boats and the jet skis used to be able to pass. Now, I believe the jet skis are no longer supposed to be passing by the beach itself. So they're going to be taking a little further route to get to no man's and that kind of thing. But
1: can these boatmen be certified drivers or something like that? So that's a certain this year.
0: I think they are. I'm not too sure what happened in the accident, but I know 5 persons. A boat crash. Right? So I could read up on this one for you. It's on page 7 if anybody's interested. Y'all could take a little read. Right, it seems the next boat crashed into a boat and some beachgoers and a lot of people was involved in this thing. So, I will read up on that, but I'm asking you, would you feel safe bathing at Pigeon Point?
1: Right now,
0: given
1: no.
0: the recent accidents?
1: I don't feel or even, it don't even sound as though like, hey, let's go Pigeon Point. Nah, I good, like going to Pigeon Point. I good.
0: Someone was telling me on the WhatsApp that they were there. So, what exactly happened in your recount? You can send a short voice note if you can. That'd be cool as well. 364. He was saying that he was there. I would imagine that's real scary. No, I love Pigeon Point. I think it's our premier beach. Premium. Love Pigeon Point. So I would really hate to see that the numbers, you know, dwindle and that kind of thing. And
1: yes.
0: And this is affected negatively. So I hope that we have good persons running for PR and they can find a way to make this a better situation.
1: Because
0: you know?
1: If you're crashing, I mean, you have to be going at an exceeding speed, especially when you're supposed to be turning. So, again, it have to make sense. It really does have to make sense because, again, tourists want to come there and relax and enjoy themselves.
0: Right, so it was 2 boats that collided at high speed near Pigeon Point, leaving 9 people injured, including 4 foreign nationals.
1: Wow.
0: It was outside the designated bathing area by the popular beach. Right? So it didn't happen inside. And this is the second incident to occur within the last 5 months. All right, so I will give you guys a little more details, but I'm asking if y'all feel safe. I'm getting the voice note from someone that was actually at the beach. I love Pigeon Point. I going back. There's one incident that's not going to stop me from heading back. I cannot wait to touch Pigeon Point when I head over to Tobago in the next 4 weeks, 5 weeks. So I outside on the Pigeon Point. I going on the jetty. I want to go and paint. There's a way you could paint pottery now. Yes, they have a pottery painting class or something happening on Pigeon Point Beach and all these things happening. So I going straight back to Pigeon Point, man. Just be alert. Just be alert. And be safe. Try and be as safe as you can. When you head on them little boat, look for your life jacket one time. Do you have life jackets here? Request a life jacket. You can ask the captain. That's what I just do now. Going down the islands, anything, I going anyway. Where the life jackets at? Under there? All right. I stand up right next to the thing where it's under. You know, just in case. Titanic happening, no. Anyway. I heard that was planned. I mean, let's just
1: Let me go.
0: I'm going to the commercials, right? And when we come back, we have love letters. It's Tuesday, so we have love letters today.
1: Kill, I smelling you for a cross, you know, whatever peaches and thing that you have on, that is smelling
0: thanks.
1: So good.
0: Thanks so much.
1: Sorry, nation, but jabai.
0: Somebody tell me that Sunday, so you smell so good, you smell so clean. I like to smell good. Anyway, friends, if it was up to me, you know, people have like a collection of perfumes. I would have a room of perfumes. I literally would have a room of perfumes.
1: And 99% of it, Fenty.
0: I don't know if I like those scents. I don't never really. I like a lot of Ralph Lauren scents. Let me be real. I love Ralph Lauren. Anyway, friends, let's take a quick commercial break. When we come back, we have love letters. Today is Tuesday. We have a celebrity in the building. I'm talking about Javonta Roberts, all the way from the U.S. She's going to be here. And if you don't know who I'm speaking about, she was featured or she has a role on the Netflix series Beauty in Black. So she'll be here just to have some fun with us, touch a little bass. And then we have College Boy Jesse. He's going to be coming up at 11:15. He's going to be dropping his new track. Of course, we're getting you ready for Tobago Carnival. All the artists, I hope you guys are ready. Start to drop the music, right? We have interviews lined up. You all know how to do it. Contact me via DM. And let's get this thing going because we need to get the new music out there, all right? So we have College Boy Jesse coming into touch base with some new things for 2027. All right, so friends, we take a quick commercial break and we'll be right back. Question this morning, do you feel safe bathing at Pigeon Point Beach given the recent accidents? Let me know.
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0: 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You ever had the coconut hibiscus? Sounds very, very interesting. 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
1: It sounds very exotic.
0: Yes. I've never tried it. I got to try it then. We've got to make it. We must go on a Vitamalt hunt and get these flavors. Let's do a review. The preset Vitamalt review. We'll do it for you guys, Vitamalt. We love you. Thank you so much once again. And my favorite time of the year is back, guys, because you know I love my belly, where exquisite culinary art meets high fashion. 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

0: and TikTok for more information. I'm going out on the restaurant week this time, you know. I missed restaurant week for far too long, man. I have to treat myself. I have to treat myself and my loved ones.
1: When restaurant week?
0: I'm fine, but you see, restaurant week, this fall around the same time with insurance. Can't need insurance. You know that? You understand the priorities in life.
2: Do what you have to do, then you could do what you want to do.
0: Yeah. I have priorities. Well, we'll see if we make it a restaurant week this year. All right? I can't wait, you guys, for the interview. We're going

0: Send your message now to 707-7526. Make some noise for Slam. 100.5.
1: Hey, you want one?
2: Yeah, yeah, yeah, yeah, yeah, yeah, yeah, yeah, yeah.

so I ain't mad at you. And you tell it to what I gotta do to be having you. I feel like I have a new top 5 since the end of Cyrus. Yeah, but I know you eat your rice and your cabbage too.

0: She tatted too. And she end up in a sweater, which is different, and she nasty too. Yeah, my body different. When I'm off, forget it, I'm an animal.
1: And her body different, I'ma eat on that bitch like I'm Hannibal.
0: I'ma add a fool, I get active too. I'ma eat that bitch like an edible.
1: For sure.

0: shine.
1: Got an attitude, but I'm feeling less, so I ain't mad at you. And I'm tired of two, and it's fat of two, I'm your baddest boo. So what you about to do, top one baddie in a daddy move. And my fat, cause I eat my oats and my vegetables. 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

0: Kira, Kira, Kira, Kira, Kira, Kira, Kira, Kira, Kira, Kira, Kira.
1: All right, beautiful people, we are back, and as promised, we have the beautiful, very talented, very amazing Javonta Roberts in the building. I'm talking about dancer, actor, producer, entrepreneur extraordinaire, and she's touched down in sweet, sweet TNT. Of course, she was here for the Caribbean Music Awards, and now we have her in studio, so we're going to jump in deep and get to know all the good things about you. So first of all, welcome to Slam Studios.
2: Okay. You
1: and we are so happy to have you here this morning. You look gorgeous, by the way.
2: Thank you.
1: Now, for those of you that don't know, and if they don't know, let's give them something that they will know. Mm-hmm. The most popular thing on Netflix right now, Beauty in Black.
2: Yes.
1: And you are, you play the role of Elise.
2: Yep, Jules' wife. Yeah.
1: Jules' wife, girl. Oh, you're dealing with he's a trap and a half.
2: Yes, I know. But this show has been amazing, actually.
1: Uh-huh. Well, tell us a little bit, because people wouldn't know, but from dancer to acting, the journey. Mm-hmm. How did the dance journey start? Tell us a little bit about that, because I saw you on stage, Shakira.
2: Yes.
1: I saw you on stage with the great Mary J. Blige. So tell me a little bit about your dancing career.
2: Okay, so I started professionally dancing at such a young age, at 12 years old. So I've been doing this for a very, very long time. Mm-hmm. So I did commercial dance, live tours, mm-hmm. World tours with everyone that you can think of under the sun, but I'm a trained dancer, so in hip-hop, ballet, contemporary, wow. Mostly pop and pop music. Mm-hmm. So that was about 25 years of my life. After dancing, well, while I was touring, I studied and I trained at, like, every acting school.
1: Okay.
2: So I was still acting, but dance was just the focus, mm-hmm. right? Mm-hmm. So I transitioned slowly into the acting space, mm-hmm. and then I took a break. I had my son.
1: Okay. Hi, Mommy.
2: I had my son. So I took 2 years off, and actually Beauty in Black was significant for me because that was the first gig I landed.

0: did after taking 2 years off of after having my son. So that was a big deal for me.
1: And what a great comeback.
0: Yes. So I've still been producing, directing, but I'm now feeling like myself again. Mm-hmm. I do a lot of things, but I think within the last maybe 6 or 7 months, I feel like I have my momentum back, and I'm feeling so good right now.
1: Oh, yes, you're glowing, and the energy around you, like, we met on Friday. Nobody introduced us. We just bounced up on Friday at the reception, the welcome reception, and I don't know, we were getting drinks, right?
0: Yeah,
1: we were both trying to get drinks, and then... That's it, fast friends. It was just laugh, giggles, and how are you after that? And then we aligned for the entire duration of the Caribbean Music Awards. I really enjoyed Sunday. Tell me, as someone that came down to do the red carpet, to do some of the interviews, what was the highlight for you at the Caribbean Music Awards, and what was the significance of it coming back to the Caribbean?
0: You know, for me, I feel like our culture has always been exported, right?
1: Yes.
0: Like, so seeing it come here, it's borrowed, right? And just us celebrating in Trinidad warms my heart. The energy was amazing. People were just happy.
1: Yes.
0: And the venue was great. I think the run of show went really well. I was in, I went last year, and it's just such a different vibe.
1: Right.
0: So for me, it just was a beautiful time just to celebrate us on a global scale. So I'm truly, truly happy that it was here in TNT.
1: I'm loving that. No, I don't want to be controversial. No, you just said that you attended last year. Mm-hmm. So if you had to compare, and this is being fair because there are more Caribbean Music Awards to come.
0: Yeah.
1: But if you have to be fair between last year and this year, which show you probably liked and enjoyed more? I don't know. Tell us.
0: Hands down, this here.
1: Trinidad,
0: hands down,
1: right?
0: The vibe. Just there's nothing like being home and having even the warm breeze on the red carpet.
1: Right.
0: Significantly different from being in Brooklyn. Let's just say that. I was born in Brooklyn. So it's just a different vibe and a different energy, you know? Mm-hmm. Being home and celebrating one another is amazing.
1: Fantastic. So,
0: yeah.
1: Now, it's going to be traveling. Any idea, if not Trinidad and Tobago, what other island in the Caribbean would you like to see the awards be held at?
0: You know, I love Grenada.
1: True.
0: I love Grenada.
1: Humani Jab. They're doing great right now.
0: Doing amazing.
1: That would be nice to see.
0: Yeah, I was just there. I went for Spice Mass. I had a boat ride that went really, really well. Called Sugar and Spice.
1: Congratulations.
0: Thank you. And I've done some work with Vaughn as well. So just being there, experiencing another type of carnival.
1: Yes.
0: And it's a little bit more controlled, which I love too.
1: Right.
0: So I would love to see the show there simply because of the rise of the music of Jab and the energy. And I feel like we're cousins. I feel like I meet a lot of Grenadians who are related and or always travel back to Trinidad. They have aunts and uncles here. So I feel like they're really good. Your favorite cousin. That's how I feel like my fellow Grenadian friends are to me.
1: Yes.
0: They feel like family.
1: So I'd love
0: to see it there.
1: They are family. I love my spice.
0: Yeah.
1: I am yet to go to any mass, but I love the spice. Now, you just mentioned to me, and it's because we were talking about it this morning.
0: Yeah.
1: He would jump out and say, "Janine, you smell good." Now, I love, that's one of my favorite compliments to get. You smell good, but I really do love to smell good. And you told me just now that you're into fragrances as well.
0: Yeah.
1: The entrepreneurial side of you. Tell us a little bit about that fragrance.
0: So I have a fragrance line. It's unisex. It's called Uni Fragrance. It's carried on online and in stores.
1: Right.
0: And I definitely suffered from just sensitive skin. So I wanted to find something that I could wear. And so I created Uni. Okay. And it's been doing really, really well. Mm-hmm. It's a amber sandalwood, so sweet, but with a little bit of musk. It's remnants of an oud, but not as like potent. And it smells good on everybody. So
1: okay.
0: I'll definitely get you a bottle.
1: Yes, please. That sounds amazing. Now, what is next for you? You were telling me Netflix, Beauty in Black, is there going to... Season 4?
0: There's definitely a season 4, okay. But I have to be very hush. My lips are sealed.
1: No problem. We understand. But what is next? You told me you're doing another series?
0: Yeah, so I'm a recurring on a show called True to the Game, which was an adaptation of a book turned movie series.
1: Oh.
0: And now it's a TV series. So it's a reimagined cast, a younger cast. It's produced by Manny Haley, so I'm really excited about that. It's not released yet.
1: Okay.
0: But I look forward to that, and I will let you know when it's coming out.
1: And where can we see it?
0: I'll let you know. Oh. It's not out yet.
1: Okay. I'm very excited for you, girl. You've been so busy. How do you stay grounded? How do you stay connected with everything that's going on in your life right now?
0: I feel crazy, you know. I really do feel crazy. I think my son keeps me together and my family. I have such an amazing support system. I have amazing friends who uplift me. So I truly, truly have a village. And I think that and my spirituality keeps me grounded. But this weekend was insane to me. I'm here.
1: Right.
0: And my motivation is definitely to be an artist and to storytell. And however I can do that, that's what I love to do.
1: So. No, I'm loving that you said storytelling, you know, and you were part of the Korean Music Awards. You're a dancer, actor. Have you ever thought of singing?
0: Ooh, so I'm actually working on a project right now, and this is super, super tight because it's in development, but you're going to see some really fun stuff from me. Yes.
1: Ooh.
0: How did you know?
1: I don't know. I just felt like I should ask about this singing part because I felt like you're doing everything else. Mm-hmm. Why not touch the mic? I know people want to see you in the videos. You know all the right people so you can get some nice features. That's going to be great for you, my love.
0: Yeah,
1: big congratulations going out to you. I feel like I better ask about a book next. You're going to write a book next?
0: I should write a book.
1: At this point. My DJ has something he would like to ask you.
2: Hi. I wanted to ask you, with all the knowledge that you have, would you be willing to pass on some of that to the Trinidadians and the Tobagonians that we have in Trinidad are willing to aspire to do the stuff that you are doing?
0: Absolutely. And I think in my own little way, I have been. I worked on a video last night, and you know, I offer my experience and what I can contribute on the ground, but on a bigger scale, I would definitely love to do that.
2: All right, no worries, man.
0: Yeah.
1: That is it. We gotta get you here again. Now you're gonna be back for Carnival 2027, right? You made a shout out to my boys at Trini Jungle Juice. Shout out to Chris.
0: Yeah.
1: Because Chris was the one, I think a video happened, right?
0: Yeah.
1: Tell us about that video and that costume. What carnival was that you were attending?
0: That was Miami Carnival, and I collabed with my younger brother, DJ Gel.
1: Right.
0: With Rebel Nation. And, you know, that was the first time I'd realized that I wanted to have a footprint in the Caribbean industry. I feel like I've been in Hollywood, but in that moment, the love that I have, and I feel like the responsibility that I have to spread our culture, bring it global, bring it to Hollywood. There's Trinis, there's the whole Caribbean diaspora. We want to be lifted, and our culture needs to be global.
1: Yes.
0: So in that moment, I collabed with the costume, and the video went super viral. We passed Rihanna numbers, baby.
1: Yeah.
0: 100 million and counting. So that was kind of the push for me.
1: Mm-hmm.
0: I'm like, you know what? I really, really want to just participate more and do what I can do to push our culture. So.
1: And I'm hoping that you will be on the road with me with Yuma Vibe. We made, shout out to Kai. Kai, we made some connections. We got to get you here back on the road with Yuma because it's going to be amazing.
0: I feel like I have no choice. You just like bullied me into it. So. She's like, you're playing.
1: You are. You're coming down here. Yeah, and you're going to wear that costume.
2: If I was you, tele producers and so on, I need 1 week in February that I need to go and have a mental week for myself.
1: Yeah.
2: So that is the best way out to tell it. Mentally, I really need this time. I have to go back home to Trinidad. I need to center back myself now.
0: Yeah, well, lucky for me, I make my own rules, so
1: exactly.
0: I can.
1: Hello. Boss lady we talking to. I love that. So you've been in Trinidad for a while now. You've done everything. You've had the doubles. You've had the roti, bacon. You went to the beach. You didn't have the bacon, sure.
0: That man right there. So we did stop at Caracas.
1: Right.
0: But then we went to Las Cuevas, so I didn't have a chance, and they only had fries, so that's what I ate.
1: Oh, because I sent direct messages, go and get a bacon, sure. When she come back, she told me she had fries. I said, she had fries. And went to the beach, but you're going to have some bacon shark before you leave.
0: Right? Absolutely.
1: And you're going to get your lobster roti, your shrimp roti, and everything.
0: All of it, yes.
1: Right?
0: I need that before I leave.
1: You have to. You got your pilori. You got everything that is Trini. We just want to say thank you. For those of them listening on, just give them the handles so that they could give you a follow, a subscribe.
0: Okay, yeah. So all platforms, it's at Javanta Roberts, JIVANTARoberts. I do have a show called Good Luck. Mm-hmm. It's a comedy featuring Marley Gibbs, Donna Rawlings, Chanel Downey. Beautiful cast. And it's featured on Apple TV. It's called The OG Network, and that's owned by Ice-T and Big Court. So it's out now. You can find it everywhere. You can download the app and check out Good Luck.
1: Yes, check out Good Luck. Check out the platform. Like her, follow her, subscribe, because we have so much in store. And she's taking the Caribbean with her. She's taking Trinidad and Tobago with her, all right? Because she's part Trini.
0: Yeah, I'm all Trini. Yo, my mom's Trini. From Palo Seco, my dad's from Maribel.
1: She just born in
0: Brooklyn, right. You know what I mean? But I'm Trini all day, and I feel the love. And ever since I've been here, it's just been so much support for me. Like you, just being back home, there's nothing like it. So I'm definitely carrying this on my backpack to Hollywood.
1: Yes.
0: And just, you know, we need to be global. There's no and we are, but I feel like there's levels for our culture that we haven't even tapped into yet.
1: Most definitely.
0: I feel like that's my duty to make sure that we are.
1: Yes, most definitely. We'd love to hear you. More from you on a platform. Sit down, have a deep dive discussion. But we really want to thank you for passing through and for taking the time out of your busy schedule before you head back out there. All the best with Good Luck. All the best with the Beauty in Black.
0: Yes.
1: You are doing amazing things. All the best in planning the next choreography for the next world tour that you'll be featuring with. You feel able to choreograph something for Soca?
0: Yeah, we could do something little, something slight. You know, just keep it cute.
1: Keep it cute.
0: Keep it real cute.
1: That is it. That is what we love, guys. So you heard it right here. Can we give you a song? What's your favorite song right now? Let's see if we could give you something nice.
0: You know what? So my son loves Coco T. Yes. Oh, he sings it and everything with a little mic.
1: We're going to give you the Coco tea then.
0: Thank you.
1: We're
0: so
1: going to
0: much.
1: Give you the Coco tea in closing. Javanta Roberts, guys, actor, dancer, choreographer, entrepreneur, and beautiful human being. We wish you the absolute best, my
0: Thank
1: love.
0: Thank you so much.
1: Thanks for coming in.
0: Thanks for having me.

Heroes a man in love, you know. Hero say he's selling organs, you know. Javante come in studio, he say, wait now. That the best body thing. No, man. I will sell my liver. Make up your old self, Javante. Thanks for coming through. The latest coming in from Christo, and he looks amazing in baby blue on the red carpet. Gotta send love going out to the entire team, man. Christo, you're real bad. It's called Attention, coming off of the Piccadilly Street Rhythm. And of course, they were in here for their interview.

0: 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We say, come prove them wrong. 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

beautiful people. This is how we do it. So we're going to kick off our love letters. Welcome to Love Letters, where the words you were too afraid to say out loud finally get a voice. Maybe it's a secret crush, a love that got away, or an apology that's long overdue, or a message for a person who still has a place in your heart. No names, no judgment, just real feelings, real stories, and sometimes a little bit of trouble. So if there's something sitting heavy on your heart, grab your phone and send us that love letter, because your heart may have something it needs to say. This is Love Letters. I'm your girl, Janine, and boy, oh boy, let's jump into the love letters. I tell you, I like this one. Well, when I fall in love, when I fall in love, well, I listen to this love letter. I like this one. It says, roses are red, violets are purpley blue. No matter what you do, I'll always love you. Oh, God, I love that. Through thick and thin, through sad and happy, you'll always make me happy. I love it. I love it. I love it. Now, this is my first love song here. Yeah? I really like this song. Guys, why am I so emotional? It's just... You know, I could actually make myself cry, yeah?

0: That is a question, I know. You have a secret crush? Let me be real. I have a crush. I have a crush on this. I think this is the first time ever. I have a crush.
1: And you crush you something more for your twin and your mutual?
0: What? I don't know.
1: What do you mean you don't know? You must know, you must.
2: Hi, Janine. What's going on in your life?
0: What's going on in my life? Oh, God, boy.
2: Talk to your brother now. Talk to your brother. What's going on in your life? You're crushing on somebody? They feeling mutual on the next side? Or the person don't even have a clue? I feel that person.
0: I tell the person, nobody, I don't like you anymore.
1: Wait!
0: I just one of them persons, yeah. I just one of them persons. Let's sabotage the thing for it start, you know. Hey, what? Don't bother now. Don't bother. No. That's what I tell the person. No. You know what? Don't bother.
1: Jane, I was so. I was like, wait, hold on, forget it, Stella run the man, Stella say move, hold on, come on, come on, Janine, maybe we 10 minutes up.
0: Yeah, something like that, you know. Nah.
1: I don't care if you're saying.
0: Where's this boy? Where's this boy?
1: Hold on.
0: You know what I want to do? Hey, you know what I want? I want to hear, technically, you're still my baby.
1: No, but this is your song.
0: No,
1: man.
0: I want to do a soca session for love letters. I want to do only soca. Only love soca songs. Yeah. We're doing a soca version of love letters this morning. So I only want to hear you're sending requests for people that you love, you care about, you're crushing on, you admire.
2: We broke
0: but
2: up.
0: But it's after me. It's after me. Hold on. Yeah, what are you thinking? You're taking it too serious now. Right?
1: Sing, Cohen.
0: So, shout out to the people on the live right now. Good morning, TikTok. How you going? So, this is it. This is the new version. Just for today, we're doing love letters, but soca songs. So, send your soca song to that one person. This is my love letter soca song. I like this song.

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1: This hero song now, eh? I don't want you to think it went from technically, it's still my baby, to jam me hard. Right? This hero. This is a hero.
2: Watch out.

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I ain't find Clyde yet, you know. But I saw Bonnie, I going hard for you, know. Riding all the way down, you know. We dealt till it dig that dirt, you know. I finally go, I dare with you. Anyway, this is for you, homie. He's a good-looking fella, you know. This one.

0: going out to you and yours. If you're in love right now, if you admire someone right now, if they're on your mind right now, you can send my message. Listen to this one. Listen to what this person said.
1: Janine, morning.
0: Lover.
1: You could call names?
0: You don't have to.
1: No, I'm not going to call names. Okay. I was just going to call him Blue Suit.
0: Mm-mm.
1: Yeah, you're looking good. Blue Suit.
0: All right, Blue Suit. I like that one. So, Blue Suit, you're getting this one. And also, this is going out to 742. Here comes Patrice Roberts and Zan. Shout out to my darling Zan. Zan, darling, how are you? Hey, Zan, I have new music, you know. We go play.

And for those of you that watching on the TikTok live, my team now running inside here now. We're getting ready for Tobago Carnival. Of course, I'm talking about College Boy Jesse's in the building. So we're going to be wrapping up our love letters soon. But before we do, we have the toxic love. Now I have two requests. Now that means all the real toxic out there, boy. 713 and 358 requested this song, so... Yeah.

0: Now, this one is serious. You see this? Only I want a carnival, baby, bad. A lie. Hold on. I didn't come out the way it was supposed to come out. That did not come out. Next thing in 9 months is problems. Hold on. All I was trying to say, sometimes, you know, Agilis, I want your backpack. I want my big backpack. And I just want a small wine, you know? And this song is a problem, you know? So I just want a road friend. You understand?
1: All is yours.
0: So I go watch him and tell him this.

0: We know you definitely enjoy that. I know we didn't get to play everybody's request this morning, but hey, maybe we'll do another soca version of the love letters at some point. Yeah. All right? Not next week. We can't promise next week, but we're glad you enjoyed it, all right? So here's what. We're going to take a quick commercial break. When we come back, we have College Boy Jesse in the building. We're talking about Carnival 2027. We're talking about iconic mass, frenzy mass. We outside for Tobago Carnival, baby. All right? We'll be right back.
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0: rim of that ankle. Hey, them behind. Beautiful people, I have the amazing College Boy Jesse in studio. He was responsible for lots of us bending over for Carnival 2026, including myself. I had a great time on the road to Ben Over. Fantastic collaboration. That's College Boy Jesse and Saki. And now College is back to release his 2027 contribution. How are you, Jesse?
1: Very good. Very happy. I feel blessed.
0: That is it. You are blessed. Now, before we jump into everything, congratulations on your on Frenzy Mass.
1: Yes.
0: Tobago Carnival.
1: Yes.
0: Was amazing. I look forward to 2026. We on the road. Illuminate. Hello, we outside.
1: We shining.
0: In ice blue. We're looking pretty.
1: Yeah.
0: How has the journey been? I mean, soca artist,
1: yeah.
0: Carnival band, and Carnival section. It goes hand in hand. How has it been for you?
1: It's new. I mean, from the mass side of things, it's definitely new, understanding the business of it. But it's been fun. You know, I mean, it's culture. I defend culture all the way. So being able to create something like Frenzy, and in particular with my friends, it's definitely special. And we just excited because this year, you know, we bigger and we greater this year.
0: Yeah. Wait, you know, it now clicked to me that Frenzy come from the word friends.
1: Friends in mass.
0: Oh.
1: Yeah, friends in mass, frenzy mass. Yeah.
0: I knew that. I always knew that. I've been part of the Frenzy team for a while and I always knew that. It was just for the others out there to get to know it like how I know it.
1: Understand? Of course.
0: Now, big collaboration there. How was the Carnival 2026 season? I know for some they might be saying, Janine, we're still in 2026, but no, we're preparing for 2027. So tell me, how was the 2026 for you?
1: This year was great, man. This year, especially Trinidad Carnival was good. Ben Over, much thanks and to everybody that supported and loved the new music that we put out this year, you know, with Ben Over. Saki and I had so much fun. We had new stages. Big up my band, always the All Stars band. It's always great having, you know, that type of live experience and that type of shows. So this year was good. You know, we was on the road to Antigua Carnival, Grenada, Spice Mass. Came back from Toronto last weekend. So, you know, the touring side of things in 2026, you know, been great also this year. So we're just excited as we get closer into the new year.
0: And you did a little bit of cricketing. I know that you were part of the CPL campaign. Tell me about that track as well. It was a track with Naomi Cowan,
1: so,
0: right?
1: So tell this was that. I wouldn't say it's an official theme song, but it's something that just showcased how skilled we are and how fast we could create something for it. Naomi was also involved with CPL from that part of it. And then of course I being a fan of the game and having friends involved in the game and the league, it was just so simple for me to get in studio with Naomi, and in 15 minutes we was able to create a theme song. So that is what we basically put out there, you know, just some skill in creating very fast and creating something special in the moment. And, you know, it was happy to share it, you know, with the rest of the world.
0: Well, that is fantastic. A big congratulations going out for you there.
1: Thank you.
0: I'm loving that. And that's why I love you. Because you're putting out the music for us to get it for Tobago Carnival, which is so important with this season.
1: Now is the time.
0: Yeah. And this season for Carnival 2027 is rather short.
1: Yeah.
0: It's the first week of February.
1: Yes.
0: So it's going to be rapid releases happening, and we need to get the music out so it can grow on the people.
1: Of course,
0: right?
1: I must represent for Frenzy. Frenzy need its anthem.
0: Hello. That is where the president came out, you know, in Frenzy Mass.
1: President of
0: the SBA was born.
1: Of course.
0: Last year on the road. So tell me about the new release for 2027.
1: Yeah, the name of this song is Stacy. I really wanted to speak on a topic. I wanted to get back in studio and actually create something for a specific type of woman that we don't put enough shine on.
0: Okay.
1: And it's the woman out here who handle the stuff, boy. It's a woman out here working hard, handling the stuff, taking care of things home, but yet still, you know, they need to be celebrated.
0: Yes.
1: In other words, we kind of just tired of the delinquency and celebrating the waste of time ones out there.
0: Right.
1: And I feel like we need to create an anthem for the nice, the great ones, the hard-working ones who could validate themselves, don't need a man to validate
0: that
1: them, don't need
0: it.
1: Anybody to validate them.
0: Just
1: they're confident in themselves, and you know, you just want to celebrate that. So we created an anthem for them, and this song is specifically about that type of vibe, you know what I mean?
0: But But his name's Stacy.
1: His name's Stacy.
0: But it's supposed to be Junine.
1: Stacy. No, I just hear the crazy thing.
0: Not
1: right?
0: Enough people named Junine out there.
1: Yeah.
0: I have a problem,
1: I mean,
0: you know. Stacy.
1: Don't get tired with the name. Don't get tired with the name. You know, if you can identify,
0: I identify with
1: the words
0: of
1: the song.
0: You don't tell me.
1: That
0: everything
1: you
0: list out there?
1: Yeah. That you?
0: Hard working.
1: So wherever you hear Stacy, right. You just calling him.
0: Mm. Big up all the Stacy's one time. Big up all the Stacy's that are locked on right now. Is the video done for Stacy yet?
1: Yeah, man. Video is actually going to be premiere at 6 p.m. today.
0: You lie!
1: 6 p.m. today. Everybody could go on my YouTube channel, subscribe one time, and everybody could really see the vibes. We went in our supermarket and just create a mass.
0: I missed that.
1: We went to Big Up Massey stores.
0: Big Up Massey.
1: Love and blessings. Big Up to Mangostura team. We went and just create a mass in the place.
0: I was real hoping that piece of the video will be shot when we was playing mass now. But I had missed this Sunday to go down and Massey and meet you.
1: Yeah.
0: Yes.
1: That's all right. We'll create another scene in with Frenzy at Tobago Carnival.
0: Thanks, sir, because I can't handle it. Somebody say that's supposed to be called Nila. Both
1: Nila.
0: Stacy.
1: Yeah, well, Nila, wherever you hear your name, just call out. Wherever you hear Stacy, just call out your name.
0: Yeah, I think that's what I'm going to do. I'm going to remix it.
1: Just call your name. Once the words of this song identify to you, call your name. If it don't identify to you, you need to do something about that.
0: That is it. Now, Stacy, you wrote Stacy.
1: Yeah.
0: And what about production-wise?
1: Big Up Request Music. Is a producer that I know for a very long time since secondary school. We both participated in School Soca Monarch. He was an artist in the School Soca Monarch.
0: Okay.
1: And now he's heavily on production, you know, producing for the best in soca and reggae music.
0: Mm-hmm.
1: And I decided to go back to foundation and just vibe with him. So I had the idea and I went back in and I said, Request, this is what we're going to do.
0: Mm-hmm.
1: And he just perfected it and I'm really happy with the final product of this one.
0: That is awesome. All right. So I feel we could debut the song. We can jump in.
1: World premiere in Slam, boy.
0: Yes. Right here, my friends. You're hearing it for the first time. You heard the music video for Stacy will be released this evening on YouTube at 6 p.m. So you don't want to miss it. So if you're a hardworking, beautiful, sexy lady, you're going to jump up in frenzy mass with us. Stacy, this for you. All right, I like how we're going with this.
1: It's about

0: Jesse. We look good, we look good, we look good.
1: Yes.
0: You start with the left first.
1: Uh-huh.
0: You're chugging the middle. Your wine, drop down. Left, ooh, then right.
1: That's so uncomplicated. It's all like that.
2: Like that angle.
3: No,
0: no, well, for a fella, it might be different. You just sway and kick, but a girl after wine.
1: Yeah.
0: A girl after. Yeah, because when you do it the first time, that's not for me. That's for the fellas.
1: Right.
0: The girls have to. Don't you
1: 6 o'clock.
0: You know?
1: Want well, to check out the video, want to go see the full dance.
0: All right.
1: Fellas, want to see all the version, all the woman, you see how she could relate already to the woman part.
0: Oh, of course.
1: Go see it. And that vibes well.
0: That's me. That's me there. I like it. Stacy, we outside. What, boy? We had to find a Stacy in the team. You have a Stacy?
1: You.
0: That's true.
1: Let me see.
0: All right, cool. All right, we'll be Stacy for this year. Just for this year,

0: 6 p.m. Yeah, on social media. Give them the handles again, Jesse.
1: At College Boy Jesse. CollegeBoyJesse. College Boy Jesse, all social media platforms. Yeah, man, on the link up.
0: That is it. And you're outside. When would you be performing, touching a stage next?
1: We're performing at One Republic this Wednesday at Woodford Cafe.
0: Nice.
1: One Republic. And then on Saturday, we at Hot Shots for Fahrenheit. So, yeah, man. So, come out and check out the vibes.
0: Right. So, happy Republic Day to you, College Jesse.
1: Same thing.
0: Listen, you represent Trinidad and so well and the culture so well. I didn't even get to ask you, how was your Caribbean Awards experience? You looked amazing in the outfit as well.
1: A movie.
0: I know, right?
1: It was a movie.
0: Anyway, tell them.
1: Yeah, I had fun. I know I love to dress up, so it was an opportunity to dress up and step out and we represent, man.
0: Yeah, man,
1: so.
0: We look good. What was the highlight for you? You were there. You didn't come Sunday.
1: I just came out on Saturday.
0: Right. So what was the highlight on Saturday for you then?
1: Patra.
0: I know.
1: Yeah, Patra and Calypso Rose. It was emotional with the Calypso Rose. Mm-hmm. Like, really happy that we acknowledge her greatness in that type of way. And then Patra, it was, it's nice to see, you know, people being celebrated for the work. You know, for all our years, and Patra really spearhead that whole dancehall scene, especially from the females.
0: Yeah, boy.
1: So it was really nice to... That whole nostalgic kind of way.
0: Mm-hmm.
1: Yeah. So I really enjoyed it.
0: It was a very emotional
1: I really enjoyed that performance. Yeah. Enjoyed that whole vibe. So, yeah.
0: Yeah.
1: That stood out to me.
0: Great. So, next year, hopefully, nominated next year.
1: And we on the stage again next year.
0: That is it.
1: Caribbean Music Awards, I will pull it in.
0: Yes.
1: When my thing nominations go through, I'm pleading with the public to, you know what I mean?
0: Vote
1: for your truly College Boy, Jesse. And, yeah, man, looking forward to all the stages and all the great things ahead. You know, that's the vibe.
0: That is the vibe. Well, I'm very excited, guys. Don't forget to be coming on the road for Tobago Carnival. Come on the road with us and Frenzy Mars, baby.
1: We outside.
0: What?
1: Frenzy.
0: Yeah, go and post up the costume.
1: Yeah, man. Only go and check out Frenzy Mars on social media to check out our costume. We have a couple days until the 30th. You could make your final registration. So come and register and jump on the road with us in Tobago. We take care of you.
0: Yes.
1: Don't worry about flights and things. We sort all that too.
0: We got nice there.
1: Yeah.
0: All right, Jesse, thanks so much for passing through.
1: Thank you, Janine.
0: You are most welcome.
2: Yeah, man.
1: Yo.
2: Big up, College.
1: Yeah, man.

0: 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Don't any sauce.
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2: 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You money, you don't know. You're a royalty. You picked up a. Yo, little laddie.

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Let's jump into 5 minutes, my friends. Dance into a song. And a big congratulations going out to Freetown Collective. They won the Caribbean Fusion Artist of the Year in the Caribbean Music Awards.

After the Caribbean Music Awards, I said, Soca artist time for Jenny. Fahrenheit, you're going to see me on the Fahrenheit stage next year. I perform it. And host it.

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0: beautiful people. It's 11:59 a.m. I'm going to wish you a very blessed afternoon. Don't forget, we have your CNC3 Midday News coming up next. And, of course, we have Jay Wise and Wattie. They're going to take you until 3 p.m. As always, it's your girl Janine saying peace, love, and cupcakes. Shout out to Dion. I'm going to braid my hair now, guys, and I'll see y'all on my live this evening at 8 p.m., okay? Bye, guys.
1: 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I am Jesse Ramdeo. 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
2: Recording in progress.
1: Prime Minister Kamla Pisabi Sessa has held bilateral talks with Ghanaian President John Dramani Mahama in New York, with both countries signing an air services agreement. The agreement is aimed at strengthening air connectivity and creating new opportunities for cooperation between Trinidad and Tobago, Ghana, and the wider Caribbean African continent. During the meeting, the two leaders also discussed trade and investment, air transportation, and reparations. The talks form part of the Prime Minister's diplomatic engagements while attending the 81st session of the United Nations General Assembly. Pisabi Sessa arrived in New York on Sunday night and is expected to deliver Trinidad and Tobago's national statement to the General Assembly at around 6 p.m. today. Opposition leader Penelope Beckles is accusing the government of stripping the Office of Procurement Regulation of critical powers under proposed changes to the Procurement Act. Beckles says the amendments would limit the OPR's ability to intervene in procurement proceedings, with its recommendations becoming advisory and non-binding. She questioned why the government would remove powers that were used earlier this year when the OPR intervened in the HDC's proposed $3.4 billion housing procurement. Beckles also criticized new exemptions covering energy, national security, and public-private partnerships for public housing. She also took aim at Prime Minister Kamla Pisabi-Sessa, who said Monday that following opposition criticism, she would only allow special operations in UNC-controlled constituencies and local government areas. Now, Beckles accused the Prime Minister of adopting a politically vindictive posture. Homeland Security Minister Roger Alexander is backing Prime Minister Kamla Pisabi-Sessa's position on special operations. Alexander says he welcomes the move to have special operations in government-held constituencies, particularly his Tunapuna constituency. He says the government will use the full strength of lawful law enforcement measures to protect citizens and keep criminals out of communities. Alexander says the priority is saving lives, protecting property, and preventing gangs from taking control of communities. He also accused the PNM of not wanting to protect the country, saying the government will go out of its way to protect law-abiding citizens. To news of crime, a 24-year-old man was shot and killed by police in Shagaramus on Monday morning. According to reports, Patterson of St. Joseph, another man, and a teenage girl were on the premises of the military museum when they were confronted and shot by police around 2:55 a.m. on Monday. The TTPS said during the encounter, one of the males came through a gate and allegedly lunged at the officers with a knife. In response, one of the officers discharged his service firearm, striking the male suspects. Both suspects were taken for medical treatment. Patterson later died. However, relatives of Patterson are disputing the police's claims. One relative said Patterson and his friends regularly visited the spot near the Shagaramus Museum and were dressed in swimwear when the shooting occurred. Relatives said Patterson's body had not been taken to the Forensic Science Center and they had not been allowed to see him since his death. They also maintain Patterson was not known to police and had never previously been in trouble with the law. Chief Secretary Folly Augustine says the island remains a safe tourist destination despite another marine accident at Pigeon Point Beach. Two boats collided around 5:43 p.m. on Sunday, leaving nine people, including four passengers, injured. Five victims remain hospitalized, with two being transferred to Trinidad for surgeries. Augustine described the incident as unfortunate, but argued the Tobago House of Assembly's oversight remains legally limited. He said the THA continues to advocate firmly for legislative to manage the marine park effectively.
3: I want you to know that Tobago remains extremely safe. Facts. I want you to know that that the THA does not support or endorse a free-for-all at all.
4: Well said.
3: I also want you to know that the THA, since we had the first major incident that led to a court case, the THA had policies that the THA have actually stated publicly and have been implementing.
4: Right.
1: In the absence of laws, Augustine says the THA relies on police and Coast Guard to enforce its regulations.
3: You have to depend on other agencies of state who are not always willing to support, or sometimes they don't have the capacity to support,
4: right,
3: including Coast Guard, who might tell you there are no boats, which is a normal thing.
1: Augustine noted stakeholders also have a responsibility to uphold the rules, as the state cannot police individual behavior. He said the THA will continue to assist the affected victims and praised the emergency response from authorities. Teachers across Trinidad and Tobago have received their long-awaited salary arrears for the period 2020 to 2023, and that's according to Trinidad and Tobago Unified Teachers Association President Crystal Ash. Earlier today, Ash told Guardian Media that only a small number of teachers had not yet seen the payments reflected on the platform where public officers can view their pay slips. He said those teachers contacted the Ministry of Education and arrangements were made for them to receive their payments by vouchers. The payments follow months of uncertainty over when the money would be disbursed. Tutor previously said around $900 million was allocated in the 2025 national budget for teachers' back pay. On September 12, the association said members had begun reporting payments, but it had not received formal confirmation from the finance or education ministries. It's now time for a quick commercial break. More for you next.
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0: office is at. We say welcome.
1: Welcome.
0: Gotta say top of the afternoon as well. Going out to Janine and DJ Hero.
2: Mm-hmm.
0: Yeah. Held down the vibe inside the preset. Now, your boy JY is the wise one alongside. In the building, guys.
3: Good afternoon, TNT. What's going on?
0: Ah, boy, what's going on with you, Wati?
2: ID.
0: Ah, boy, I see like you come with a different energy today.
2: Yeah, I had to wake up myself.
0: Yeah, you went in the gym, you done pump up and...
2: Yeah, you know, I actually woke up like about 4 a.m. And for some reason, I couldn't go back and sleep. So I head to the gym one time.
0: That is it.
2: So for the first time in a while, I probably went to the gym like about 5 a.m. this morning.
0: Okay.
2: Yeah, went to the gym 5 a.m.
0: Bro, I don't know if it's because...
2: People's like... We didn't hear this over. I can sleep. I was like, you know what? Instead of just lying on this scrolling on my phone, I'm just, you know, head to the gym one time.
0: Bro, well, I don't know if it's because the up and down I had this weekend. You know, this was a busy one for me.
2: Yeah.
0: I went home yesterday with the intentions of going to the gym. I took a shower, lie down, I said, well,
2: that's your mistake.
0: That was 3 a.m.
2: I went to bed early. I probably by 8:45.
0: Mm-hmm.
2: I was tucked in.
0: So
2: I'll wake up like about half 3 minutes.
0: That's why to your buddy telling you, well, you sleep.
2: You probably get eight hours.
0: Sleeping off then, yeah. You're going in too early. Yeah, watch no movie, no nothing.
2: Actually, I was watching a movie. I think the name of the movie was Man of War.
0: Man of War?
2: Yeah, so I was taking in that. I didn't finish it though, but, you know, 3 quarters of the way, I was like, yeah, there's me here.
0: Well, boy.
2: Sometimes your body need that rest. Sometimes your body just need, you know, take it easy.
0: Sometimes people don't know when to rest. You're going up in age, you have to rest.
2: No, rest is very important, eh? In terms of people who exercise and go to the gym and stuff like that, rest is very important.
0: Very important.
2: Very, very important.
0: You know, some of you just want to beat that dude.
2: Your body need time to
0: heal.
2: You know, recuperate and, you know. So I'll build back some muscles and stuff like that. But yeah. It was good. Felt good. I'm not really a morning person. I can't say that is me every morning.
0: You're going out it now. Nah, I know you. All right.
2: I like to go gym when it's half no one. I like between 9 a.m. and midday.
0: All right.
2: That is my hours.
0: All right.
2: And when the I don't know, call them housewife.
0: Well, if that's what it is, that's what it is.
2: You know what?
0: After they drop the children off and take the school, they go to the gym, man, you know? Keep the things right and tight.
2: Yeah.
0: You know?
2: But yeah.
0: Save it, you know? Housewives are nothing wrong with that.
2: Yeah, that's it.
0: Watch me, that's the hardest thing, you know? You feel like that easy thing, you know? Seeing about the household and the family and making sure everybody good and, you know, and seeing everybody off.
2: Yeah.
0: You understand? Yeah, that's the catapult to your day, you know, the mothers and the housewives and thing. You wake up and you have breakfast prepared, your clothes and your boxers, everything done, put out there. That's your catapult to start the day.
2: I don't think I probably will get accustomed to that kind of treatment because I normally take care of myself.
0: Uh-huh.
2: I normally wake up and do those things for myself now.
0: So, your girl voice not saying somebody gonna do that just now. that's somebody waiting to take care of you, don't worry.
2: I have that.
0: You have that? Okay, alright. Really, it just seems like, have I get twisted up
2: your... No, but I like doing things for myself now.
0: Okay, well, say
2: I feel good doing things for myself.
0: Say that. You know?

0: We approaching month end. Today is the 22nd of September.
1: Yeah.
0: You know, Eagle, we approaching month end.
1: Eagle Roman.
0: The Kobo, the Kokriko, the Scarlet Ibis. Yeah, it could be a hummingbird.
1: Take flight.
0: It could be a hummingbird.
1: It took flight. It didn't land as yet.
0: It didn't land.
1: It took flight. It take off.
0: You know?
1: It took off a minus.
0: So, you know, people will be having a great weekend. You know, Republic Day as well. We look forward to that. Hey guys, within the shift we have a giveaway. We have a giveaway for the Lost Tribe Boatyard. Yeah, that is coming up right after the commercial break. I'm just looking at the Guardian, the Trinidad and Tobago Guardian, you know, which is still $4 by the way.
2: Mm-hmm.
0: You know, and according to where you live, they might have extra security. You know, no special ops for PNM areas is the headline here. You know, so
1: I don't like where this is heading. This is kind of like dividing.
0: Why are you
1: Trinidad
0: shocked?
1: And Tobago. I don't like it.
0: Listen there. I think honestly, as big people, I find it's a certain kind of game that they're playing. You know, to always lead down that divisive lines. I don't like that, you know. But honestly, I think that Trinidad and Tobago is bigger than that.
1: Yeah, we should.
0: And we're smarter than that, you know? All right. Also, because I don't want to dwell on that too much, you know? Also, I'm seeing here one of the persons that was involved in the boat accident in Tobago.
1: Yeah.
0: All right. You know, the story of what transpired. Listen now.
1: We need to take your time.
0: I don't understand why on a boat, why it is that you have passengers on a boat and people who come for a lime and a vibe. I don't know why it is that.
1: You don't have to speed like that.
0: Why are you speeding like that?
1: You know somebody running to me today? On my way to work?
0: Somebody
1: rubbed down in the driveway. We're not kind of rubbed down. We're not in my vehicle.
0: So they got all the damages.
1: Yeah, yeah, yeah.
0: But they were okay.
1: Yeah. We came out. I spoke to the guy. I was like, bro, what's the rush about? Because we coming on the Eastern Main Road. Like, we on the main road and you overtaking me. He's like, I did the guy. He said he is following his nephew have some car issues now and he's following him, so that does not give you the right to like overtake like that now. So you overtake and realize, you know, what I'm more than flower, so you kind of pull on me now. Me, I don't pull.
0: You don't pull?
1: No,
0: like
1: boy.
0: Them truck men out there.
1: No, I'm sorry, but I do not pull.
0: Huh.
1: So he can, I believe it's more of my tires that rub down his
0: Shucks.
1: I was like, bro, nothing happened to my vehicle. We shook hands, he asked me for name. We shook hands and he went his way, I went my way.
0: Wait, somebody. But honestly, I think that people really and truly, they really need to take the time on the road, but also you need to be aware, because taking your time on the road could mean that you're holding up a whole set of traffic when I'm putting in.
1: Yeah.
0: I'm talking about the highway, this wrong side.
1: Yeah.
0: You know, you overly taking your time. You 60 and you seeing a whole set of people behind you and the person next to you doing 58.
1: Yeah.
0: You know, so I'm glad, you know, you're taking your time, but I mean you don't wanna be like,
1: bro,
0: that.
1: Bro, at the end of the day, I stop taking them on.
0: No, me I'm taking them on, but yeah, just sometimes you just see people trying to evade them. I saw a guy overtaking on his shoulder, you know.
1: Just take
0: no,
1: your time.
0: I mean,
1: and when,
0: I mean,
1: when,
0: people,
1: when the opportunity arises for you to overtake properly, then you do so.
0: Yeah,
1: I saw somebody
0: overtaking on his shoulder because somebody taking the time.
1: Yeah.
0: You
1: because
0: know?
1: what I started thinking, I don't know their situation.
0: True.
1: I don't know if they're ill or any kind of medical reason why they're driving like that.
0: Mm-hmm.
1: Even though they're on the extreme right lane and they're driving, so it's like, you know, I could. The entire highway is 100.
0: Mm-hmm.
1: So when it's time for me to do so, I pull to the left, I overtake it, and I go on my way. I stop taking them on.
0: Also, I've seen the Prime Minister to address the UN Assembly
1: today.
0: Yes. Yeah, today that's taking place. Well, in the media you'll hear the talks that she's supposed to be meeting with the Venezuelan president as well, the interim president of Venezuela. As well, we don't know. But I don't understand why they had to go quiet there to talk. Why, I mean, we's neighbors and... Anyways, let me just check the WhatsApp there.
1: What was he saying? That she used in the 80s is non grata?
0: Persona non grata.
1: Persona non grata. You're not welcome. We are not welcome there.
0: Not
1: citizens such an Antebigo, but you know.
0: Somebody saying, bro, it's not like shake hand and I gotta pass something to Amaral.
1: No, I'm not gonna do that. Guy look like he in his 60s too, so I'm not going on. Nah, I can't do that.
0: Hey, only that easy in the slap nation. The man say you have to pass something to Amaral my tires, mate.
1: Yeah, and that is the second time that happened to me too, eh?
0: True.
1: Yeah.
0: Wow.
1: I mean, that's that. Nothing happened to me because I was like, you know, I don't want to waste my time, bro. All on one station, writing report.
0: You gotta take it easy and thing, boy. You know.
1: Yeah.
0: And you know something that happened to me. While I was repairing my car, boy, I went by this guy, and by the man fixed the car properly at all. Yeah, I pull him up from by the lights. My car started bucking like if I on a horse and all. Giddy up. So what ended up happening is that I had to go by somebody else and pay to get the problem rectified and whatnot now, but you know. Yeah. So I ain't going back in the bamboo by no mechanic in the bamboo and thing.
1: Go for parts. Go for your parts and
0: you know. I ain't going back by that, boy. I'm telling you. The man bounce my car and all and you see why they take care of that car. And bounce my car.
1: Yeah.
0: If it is a bird mess on my car, I know it because I know every mark on my car. You know?
1: Yeah,
0: I'm telling you.
1: Yeah.
0: So, you know, it might take my day to realize something because if I collect the car in the night, I see everything on my car. But anyways, there's some kind of dishonest people out here, boy. And all you know the place so hard. And all you still with all your nonsense, you know? Well, they're lucky Jesus had the wheel, you
1: know? Sure, man.
0: I hope he
1: still have that, you know, that grip.
0: Yeah.
1: Yeah, he's in control.
0: Yeah. Somebody's asking here, does the Venezuelan president know there's a meeting with our PM? I don't know. But anyway, guys, as I said, we got a ticket giveaway for
1: Guzo.
0: Lost Tribe Boatyard. Lost Tribe on the waters for the very first time.
1: Mm.
0: And listen up, guys, you have the opportunity to win yourself a ticket. So what we're going to do, we're going to take that short pause and we are coming back with more. Yes. All right. But before we go, let me let you know, Pure Local, the voice of our generation, John Melody and Prophet Benjamin take the stage, backed by the incredible sound of Cornerstone Band. Mm-hmm. This is more than a show. 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It's on Saturday, October 3rd. Don't miss it. We'll be back with more. Keep it locked.
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1: Don't trouble, trouble,
2: as we welcome you back, guys, from 1 yard to the next, the Lost Tribe Carnival presents Boatyard.
1: Trouble.

0: And good afternoon, you're live.
1: Hello, good day.
0: Hi, good afternoon. What's your name? Where you calling from?
1: Christian here. From Aruka.
0: Christian from Aruka, right?
1: Yeah.
0: Nice, Christian. You are caller number one. And I'm going to ask you, you have to answer three questions correctly. All right? So if you get the first one wrong, we just going on to the next caller. That's okay, right?
1: Yeah.
0: Nice. Where is Boatyard taking place?
1: You have an answer.
0: Very well. And what time is boarding?
1: At 2 p.m.
0: All right, I gave you one chance. It's not 3 p.m. I gave you one chance.
1: It's Friday.
0: Yeah, it's Friday. You know.
1: Yeah.
0: Yeah, they know they're a little late. I mean,
1: 7 p.m.
0: Let me hear again, what?
1: 7 p.m.
0: All right, nice. You're good to go, right?
1: Yeah.
0: Nice. And who is hosting Boatyard?
1: Just now?
0: Five.
2: If it be on your time, just now.
1: Four.
0: Three.
1: What's my brain going blank there?
2: It's too bad for you.
0: Two. All right, Christian.
2: Bye.
0: Christian, we try to help you, boy. Let me take a next call.
3: This
0: Christian, we try to help you there. You understand? Let me call us up real quick. Good afternoon, your life. Welcome.
1: Thanks.
0: What's your name? Where you calling from?
1: Port of Spain.
0: Mm-hmm.
1: Originally from Tower Side.
0: What's your name?
1: Steven,
0: nice to have you, Steven. Tell me, when is Boatyard taking place?
1: Friday, the 25th September.
0: Mm-hmm. Good. And what is significant about this event?
1: Well, this is the first time Lost Tribe having a boat event.
0: I feel now, boy. Your friend in Lost Tribe or something, boy.
2: Yeah. Having a boat event, where?
1: Is on the Harbour Master. So
0: All right, nice. Well, he answered four questions. What he asked, one, and you give me the answer for another one. So, Stephen, you won yourself the ticket. I want to say congratulations to you. What's the first three digits of your WhatsApp account, Stephen?
1: 359.
0: 359. Okay, Stephen, I need you to send me your full name, send me your information on the WhatsApp, 707-7526. Congratulations, okay? Niceness, boy, easy like that. Christian and luck, boy, and it's not for our next segment. I'll try back. we gave a chance to him, but he went a little blank there. So, guys, remember, it's on this Friday, September 25th, aboard the Harbour Master. Congratulations going out to Stephen, our winner. Won himself one ticket to Lost Tribe's first ever boat ride, guys. Yes, it's on. Boarding starts at 7 p.m., sailing at 8 p.m. Pack the cooler, bring the vibes, and get ready to sail from one yard to the next. The Lost Tribe presents Boatyard, pure vibes from bow to stern.

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0: 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Temperatures are expected to rise dramatically as Temperature the Band presents Fahrenheit, powered by steam. 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

0: 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Welcome to the Jungle. And of course, yours truly, I'm going to be there inside Barrackpore, bringing our real dread vibes. I'm telling you, big up Daryl's Paradise, DJ Richie, Scorpion Sound System, the whole team. We outside this Saturday.
1: Green pipe, me know where you going.
0: We are going. We going down with the Navarra, yeah. Hey boy, I'm telling you. Yes, guys, so we inside the control room, you know, and you know, I want to find out from all, yeah. Would you let it slide? You know, let things slide easily with your partner, you know, like simple things now. You send them a message. 4 hours go on there, read the message. When they watch the status, they post it.
1: One, I don't watch status. I don't watch WhatsApp status. At all. So that wouldn't bother me. I could message you now, you could message back tomorrow, reply tomorrow. I have no problem with that.
0: Yeah, no problem with that.
1: I have no problem.
0: All right.
1: Some people they want a response within a certain time. Because there are some people who they delete the message. Once they find they're not getting a response in a certain time frame.
0: Yeah. I just do that too. Especially if I ask something.
1: If I ask you something
0: and then I say, you know what? You know what? Nah. Don't worry.
1: You delete the message? Yeah.
0: Serious.
1: Why you do?
0: No, it's not like, you know, like sometimes you ask somebody something and then you just change your mind about asking them.
1: Yeah, but how do they delete the message? They say, I got you already. Never mind.
0: Fair enough, but I'm glad that you could just erase that. All right?
1: No, but you still see that, and I wonder what's happening to change it. What's that? If I delete the message, I don't want to see.
0: Because
1: this message.
0: No, you want to know. You want to know
1: what they said.
0: What he said? It?
1: Yeah. No, well, leave it. If they reply, say, well, I already got you. I don't actually need.
0: All right, I'll put that into practice.
1: I got some deleted. It's one of those.
0: Yeah, I'm one of those. But not like because. You know, they take it long. Like, if I realize, like, you know what, nah, I don't want to ask them again. Well, you know, I'll get you already. I'll just delete it. That's just me. All right? So, what's it? Your girlfriend say she's not hungry. You say,
1: that's
0: sure?
1: A lie. That's
0: you say, you sure? She's like, no, I don't want a thing. You order your food, and she start to eat out of your plate. She start to eat your food.
1: No, she's not hungry. She just peckish.
0: She peckish. She don't know what she wants to eat.
1: She finna peck on something. She not hungry. But that's a lie though. That statement right is a lie. You actually still pick on order if they're hungry and they said no, that's a lie.
0: That they say no.
1: They are always hungry. They are always hungry.
0: You say the ladies always hungry.
1: Always.
0: Wait, sir.
1: Just like I said, if you ask her and she said no and you go and buy food, she could push your hand in your box. She could pick on something that you have. They're always hungry, boy. So don't believe it. So let's buy more. So that's just
2: say you buy two portions then. Alright.
1: If you're hungry, you're really feeling to eat all your food, just tell them add something as you copy fit. Because you know where you're heading into. No, for real.
2: Somebody said, alright. Alright, so firstly, when dealing with the message, you're saying, but what if it's an important message and they reply a day later, you don't care?
1: No, I don't care.
2: So even if it's important, yeah, business. All right.
1: No.
2: And then they said that I sure Miss Arima gonna call and tell Wati she preckons up the ear. Hey. Somebody said peckondies. How we finish.
1: He's nuts.
3: Good afternoon. I'm not letting nothing slide.
1: Good afternoon, Miss Arima.
3: Right, because what if, for example, today is his stepson birthday and I still ain't get the money 10,000. That he promised me I was getting.
1: Bank.
3: Right?
1: Bank to bank.
3: Today's his stepson birthday.
1: Right? It's different bank to bank.
3: So
1: not the same bank.
3: What if?
1: It could take a while.
3: Maybe what he wants to know what's going on with his gift. Right? I'm not letting this slide.
1: Happy birthday to him. You want to wish him a happy birthday? You know, wish he get everything that, you know, that he wants. Hope you buy him something nice with the money that I send for you.
2: Hey, what he that easier? Hey.
1: When the money reach. It's the front bank.
2: Yeah.
1: So it's not my fault. Yeah. So... You're okay. When you do get it, you know, buy something nicer.
2: Huh.
1: And tell them we say happy birthday. From the Slam family. Not from me alone, but from the Slam family.
2: All right. happy birthday. Hey, watch now. All in the easy, you know.
4: Hey, what did the study she this morning? She calling that baby Blaze Miles. She trying to make Blaze she new man on squad this morning. Don't study my sorry man, she fake.
2: Wait.
4: She talking about baby Wattie now. This morning Blaze Miles. Somebody name you earlier.
2: Wait. Nah, my sorry man. Nah. What you like that slide?
1: Yeah.
2: What do you like? Somebody really say you're too nonchalant, huh?
1: I don't like nothing but I mean, bro. I honestly, I'm too young to stress out
2: yourself.
1: Every point in my life, it is what it is.
2: All right. So let me say, we're going back to the message, right? We're going back to messaging now.
1: Yeah.
2: So if it is you send the message, they take it long to reply, where you're seeing them online. It don't matter to you as well.
1: Why would you see them online? I mean, you're going and check.
2: Yeah,
1: in the chat. What?
2: You send the message.
1: But after you send the message, right? If they don't reply, why are you going back into the chat?
2: To see if they reply.
1: No, you can see the reply without them going into the chat.
2: No, there are some people that they want to know
1: if you're online or not.
2: No, then they see you online.
1: No, in order for you to see me online, you have to know.
2: Check.
1: Come back into the chat to see if I'm online.
2: Into the app.
1: And into our chat to see if I'm online. If the person never reply, I'm not going back into the chat.
2: All right, fair enough. You're letting it slide. All right.
1: Back in there for?
2: Good afternoon. Welcome to the control room.
5: Hi, guys.
2: Hi, good afternoon. How are you?
1: Shirley, good afternoon.
5: I'm great, honey. How are you?
2: I'm not the honey, but I am fine.
5: Where are you starting?
2: Tell us. So let me say you send your girlfriend a message, and she takes 45 minutes to reply, but she is online. You learn that slide?
5: I send my boyfriend a message.
2: No, you don't have a.
5: I sent my boyfriend a message.
1: Is the boyfriend now?
5: Long to reply.
2: Don't ask that.
5: I'm pregnant again.
1: Oh. Again? Oh, no.
5: For who?
2: Lord have mercy.
5: Oh, so you want to talk now?
1: No,
5: I
1: want to
5: talk. I ask you the questions, you don't want to talk.
1: I'm in the right mind, but for who?
5: So, back to the question, don't worry about that. You keep on going like an owl. So, my ex-boyfriend.
1: Which one?
5: Big neighbor. You know his big neighbor, okay?
1: Yes, we know.
5: When I used to message him, he used to take really long to reply. That's how I know horn was going on.
1: That's how you know what?
5: Horn.
1: Horn.
5: And I messaged him, he didn't reply, and I was right in front of him. I saw him look at the phone, and he didn't reply. And I was like, then after I see his ex come right up to him. DJ. What's his name again?
1: It's G Wise.
5: KY, okay. So I was saying, JY.
2: Yes, hello.
5: But you're not, we're having a conversation.
1: He's here and you can speak. Everyone is here and you, Shirley.
5: Yes, okay, it can work, you know.
1: No, go ahead. We hear you.
5: Well, that's okay. Well, that's it.
2: All right, thanks for calling. Yeah. All right, let me play some voice notes here real quick.
3: What he? Don't say that man, no. Don't say that man. I never did that. Right? I never did that.
2: Mama, right? Everybody here, yeah.
3: So, yes, I'm glad they let this one slide.
6: Acha, my wife just do me that, but send messages, and when I respond in a certain time, she just delete them. That has drive me up a wall.
1: Boy.
6: Oh, yeah, why say that?
1: I'm scared too.
6: Replying right away is because I always on the road busy. You understand? Then I say, yeah, take our time for family, but you know the kind of work I just do and how I just be. So if I don't reply to you in a certain frame time, relax, I go see it. As soon as I settle, it ain't gonna take me half an hour to 45 minutes to settle. Just give me some time to settle. Unless it's important. If it's important, you have to call. But you see that deleting thing? Oh, God.
1: I'm not even asking you what to delete. I don't want to know.
2: Huh.
1: If, if you want me to know, then you would leave
2: it.
1: The message.
2: You would leave it, yeah.
1: So I'm not asking you where did it?
2: If it's something important, I was asking, and I changed my mind about asking you. That's our delay. But if it's just normal thing,
1: I am not deleting anything. I send it because I want to send it.
2: Somebody is saying here, if you send a message and they don't reply, people could be busy, shoot a call. It isn't always on the negative side. Sometimes we have to stop looking at only negatives. That's why today's generation is the way it
1: so
2: is.
1: Impatient.
2: Creating problems where there's probably none. People running a whole set of hypotheticals in their brain.
1: And what
2: if, and if this, and if what he this, and thing, and I not taking that. And that time what he just doing this thing.
1: Exactly. I'm probably not playing my phone and doing an airplane mode.
2: You understand?
7: Yes, you went to delete that message, that is my opportunity to get at them. Oh yeah, message the wrong man. And I said, no, I ain't not thinking that yet. But I jam and I go, you know they jam we. That is my opportunity to jump them.
2: You will get my...
7: I don't even know what you're doing. But if my guess was that Jeffrey got today, man, I'm dealing with them. Who man, I said, if you don't care, I guess, then you see, man, if you don't see me.
1: Oh, yeah,
7: well, I'm going to call that a lot for a
1: oh, you yeah, too much patience, yes? I'm going to do that. If you delete, that is on you.
2: Hey.
1: That's not like a you problem.
2: In truth.
1: I don't have a problem. I don't have a problem with it. That's not like a you problem.
2: Good afternoon. Welcome to the control room.
8: Good afternoon. Hi, Wati. What's up, JY?
1: Candace.
2: Hey, Candace. How are you doing?
1: Good afternoon. How are you?
8: I'm good. Like I said about Wati, Wati do have a respond right away.
1: Wow, Candace.
8: Ally, Wati? Tell me if I lie, ma.
1: No, I don't.
8: Okay, you're right. How you doing?
1: I'm good.
8: You done tour all over the world? Or you have more touring to do with you?
1: I have more.
8: Alright. Yeah, J-Wife, was it good with you?
2: Well, I just good and I normal here. I wanted to pick your brain and find out how you would respond if you're gonna let certain things slide, your message the husband and he taking over 45 minutes to reply.
1: Say that again, Candace.
8: It's her no husband, but no more, but okay, yeah, listening.
2: Well, your message is significant, daughter. And they take in
1: your
2: about 45. You see all of that, what he? Right? They take over 45 minutes to reply, but they're online. They like, they ignoring you.
8: Nah,
2: You're in that flight. That will piss you off.
8: You can't be online and then responding to me when I message you. Who could be more important more than me?
2: All right.
8: I'd be number one priority if I message you because you don't know what I'm messaging you about.
1: But do you delete message?
8: Yeah, I just delete messages to clean out space off my phone.
2: Oh, no, no, like what? If you send somebody a message, you're deleting chats or deleting messages, eh?
8: I deleting everything.
1: We are you cook any son, Anis?
8: Huh?
1: You cook any son? We are right.
8: No, I have cook any son. I just don't like to see all them set up on my phone, so I just clean up everything.
2: All right.
8: Wow. All right. It's not only WhatsApp messages I clean everything. If I decide to delete, I'm deleting everything.
1: Everything.
2: All right.
8: Yes, everything. Down to pictures and all.
1: Yeah.
8: Because I want space on my phone.
1: But you know, it's have the, I can understand so that. But you also know it have it,
2: all right.
1: Bye. You also know it have that one person in your contact who you know have things like you send things to them, sending to each other.
2: Yeah.
1: And you actually go in that person chat to actually look for information that you send to them.
2: Yeah, yeah, yeah.
1: Like in the media and stuff like that.
2: Bro, I check a chat. It going on a year and a half.
1: You what?
2: I have a chat a year and a half.
1: What do you mean?
2: That is the length of time I check it because you're going back in there to get stuff and whatnot. And things as a year and a half. The other day I checked that.
1: No,
2: I straight back down.
1: I go in, I years. I had this one person there, years. I could go back 2021, I believe.
2: Who is this? Omar, what kind of...
1: Who is that?
2: Which one of y'all men steal candles from her husband? Who is that one?
1: They say it was, they claim it was Kadeem, but...
2: Who? Way she spoke says why she... 706.
1: Why?
2: 706. You need to hide your eyes and laugh, yes. All right? 706.
1: Reading message.
2: Hey, you see me? It's 22 minutes now.
1: Reading message.
2: It's 22 minutes. And
1: can we get the iPad?
2: No, iPad. The iPad not supposed to move from here. Right? All right, so guys, yeah, we want to hear from you. Would you let things slide? All right? Let me see.
1: It's value for you by me, yes? Everything's sliding.
2: Everything's sliding by what? No worries at all. That is it.
1: I'm not going to let your problems stress me out.
2: Somebody had all messages. Read the message, J-Y.
1: You see?
2: All you like to watch out, bacchanal. All right, tell me something, all you. Your partner has a work husband or a work wife. They constantly mention this person. You're cool with that? Or that is a red flag? Tell us when we come back, all right?
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5: Let's go!

0: Boy, telling you, this one is a big one. This year is a big one. Let me just see if I could play out some of the voice notes that yep. were sent earlier.
1: I second that with a voice note to play the JY. My girl is doing me that same thing, boy. They will send a message, and she know how to be driving plenty, so it never take my while to read it. I want to go on the message, been deleted. Thanks in a way you delete. Don't bother, you take too long to message me. But you know the kind of work I'm doing, you know it's driving I'll be doing, you know I can't be driving and talking on my phone. But that is real, get me back to she do that, but you know what I do, she does, she don't like it.
2: I don't ask. I think if it don't ask what they delete, for those who know kind of emotions, so was it? I think they will feel it more.
0: Yeah.
2: Like you don't care. They delete what they
0: need. Hey.
3: I must say, I have this friend. We carry on conversation. We talk today. I may send him a message today. He may answer in 2 days, and vice versa. And we carry on the conversation. And it's okay.
0: Yeah, and that's something I just say, Wati.
2: That's me.
0: The conversation could it could continue.
2: Yeah.
0: You understand? So yeah.
2: I don't
0: be one time. But the conversation, you know, but it depends on what, if it's something important. But as she say, if it's just, you know, normal talk and saying, yeah, that could continue next 2 days,
2: no,
0: next
2: but,
0: week.
2: No, like I said, sometimes you doesn't know people's situation and what they're doing at the moment.
0: That is the thing.
2: Sometimes you may be free, you know, you message somebody, you free.
0: Yeah.
2: But the other person on the other side may not be free. The person you're messaging may not be free. But they probably have some other important things to attend to.
0: Yeah, true that. Yeah, I don't know.
4: I have work ex-wife. I have current work wife. My wife know about the ex-wife, the work ex-wife, and the current work wife. And you know what my wife is? Very secure in the fact that she know she husband is not no work husband she have. She have a husband. She signed for that. So she have nothing to worry about. And she know that.
0: All right, guys, before we went to the break, I asked... Your partner's a work husband or a work wife. They constantly mention this person. I asked if you're cool with it or that is a red flag. If you can let that one slide, let me know. Good afternoon, your life. Welcome.
5: Right, I love this tune.
2: Hello.
5: Hello, good day.
2: Hi, good afternoon.
5: Good afternoon. Well, I love the tunes that Wally play.
2: You busho?
5: Not the music. The talk. Because let me tell you something, you could never please a woman. That's why we just open it back all the time.
2: Oh my God, say, oh.
0: thanks, Nicole. Hey. All right, Talia. As we get ready to shut down our number two, all right, let me leave you with this one. I'm going to talk about this when we come back inside. The third and final one. What do you call your partner? And they answer hello or hi, Wati, or call you whatever sweet name they just call you, baby or honey or whatever. Yeah. They answer what?
2: Wait a second, I'm not
0: going. They answer the phone and what? Okay. Are you hanging up immediately or you continue the conversation? Ladies, you call your man and he answer you, what?
2: I'm at the point in my life. I do not let nothing.
0: Ladies, you call your husband and he answer the phone, what? You'll tell us when we come back.
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0: That's right. 22 minutes now after 2 o'clock inside the last and final one with you. Yours truly, J Wise, the Wise One, and DJ Wattie. 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Hey guys, we're calling all singers, rappers, writers, and creatives. The Level Up Rhythm Challenge is open. If you've got something to say, the Level Up Rhythm featuring Aaron Duncan and Trini Baby is your chance. Tell Trinidad and Tobago how you level up for a better, more positive life, and there's something big up for grabs. You could win a professional recording of your song with producer Kit Israel, the producer behind this year's hit song,
1: Doo Doo Darling.
0: Yeah, yeah. How the song going, Mati?
2: Doo Doo Darling,
0: Entering is very simple. 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That's it. 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You don't know. Yes, guys, so back to asking you the simple question. Will you let it slide? Ladies, you call your boyfriend, you call your husband, and you answer the phone, what? What are you doing? You're hanging up? Continue the conversation. What are you doing? Tell me. Call us up, 624-105-623-511. Fellas, same for you. You call your lady, you call your wife, she answer the phone, what?
3: I say, why you call for him?
0: Hey, good afternoon, your life.
4: Yo, you sing, good afternoon.
0: Yeah, what's up, Vice?
4: What I'm saying is, I have one response anytime you're stepping out of line. Excuse? When you get an excuse, everybody who on my roster, them understand the program, you're doing something wrong, correct it. Down to my kiddies, everybody want to hear the excuse. They don't know, all right, something wrong here.
0: All right.
4: And that's correct, this time, because let me show you some, my brothers. What you allow is what will continue.
0: Exactly.
4: And if you feel like you could try some man get through, you could reach that point where you're going up disrespectful in a public place, and I go out to embarrass myself by embarrassing you. So, yeah, what's going on? Excuse me. Correct it one time for me, please.
0: All right. Nice. I like that.
3: Okay. But where are we now? You say we had to say, go ahead, wait. Go call
4: where
3: me.
4: Are you?
3: Go, where no. Where come from? Where one? You say we need to say. Excuse? Where one? I know you're coming, you know. I know you're coming. I know.
4: What's it? You enjoy your evening, right?
3: You too, sir.
4: I know you enjoy your weekend.
3: I did.
4: You enjoy the evening, too,
3: I
4: right?
3: Sure did enjoy my weekend.
4: Well, I could tell. The way you hug up and that do, darling. Sure.
0: Bye-bye. Like why you break said so. Oh, all right. I want your breaks in soon. Papa, you. Hey, good afternoon, your life. Welcome. Hi. Lost that one. Let me check the message board real quick. Real quick. Hey, gotta say shout out to Lisa Woods and Fire Farmer logged in. Somebody saying, good afternoon, Slam family. My partner did that to me already, and I don't have to tell you how that ended for him. I hung up on him because no matter the situation, I don't and won't speak to him like that. Therefore, I expect the respect to be returned. Well said. Somebody says, good day. Well, my newly found partner normally answers his phone saying, oh, but this morning, he actually said morning in such a sexy voice. I get weak, yes, but I stay with you.
1: Good morning.
3: he changed up on she.
0: Yeah. You normally say, oh, this morning, she has sexy voice. Then she weak in it.
1: No, but. Let's check it out.
4: Oh, J-Wise.
0: Oh, what is he seeing?
5: Sorry, ma.
6: Oh, watch me.
5: I'm sorry, ma.
6: Yes. First to begin, I will answer the phone. What if somebody that calling me that I don't really want to hear from? What you calling me for?
0: So like how what you send the money or the money reach your account yet? When he calling you, when he leave radio.
6: When he calling my lad, I'll answer hi baby.
0: Oh, okay, all right.
6: You know? Because I no money coming. But this money is coming. And you're saying you're calling me. What? You send the money? What you calling me for?
0: Way.
6: Right?
0: All right, fair enough.
3: Sorry, Ma.
6: Blaze, my car here, right?
3: All right.
6: So, yes. So, day before yesterday, I think, I was shown over the weekend.
3: Mm.
6: Right?
3: Yeah.
6: I was watching some videos with you now.
3: With
6: when
3: me?
6: I was trip. You posted some video taken out standing up with some other fellas.
3: Yeah.
6: Right. So, here my son now. Hey, look, my stepdaddy. So, say, which one? Yeah, that one there.
3: Bravo? He bravo? Was Bravo?
6: No, it was you.
3: Bravo? I thought next to Bravo. Bravo.
6: Because I said, right. See how much I know he daddy too? You know what he is his stepdaddy in the making.
0: Yeah.
6: Right?
3: Don't look to the step. Look for the original one.
6: You're going to be just
3: Daddy? I might be sorry, bro.
6: Answer! Are you going to be the daddy or not?
3: I am just a human being.
6: Are you going to be Nolani daddy just, or not?
3: I'm just a little black boy. That's all I am.
6: You're just a little black boy?
3: That's all.
6: My son is a little black boy too.
3: That's it.
6: I don't know, he doesn't look like you.
3: That's the only.
6: I'm going to send you a picture.
0: Somebody highlighting that you said, Blaze Miles, huh?
3: She did. And then she said,
6: I just said,
0: Blaze Miles. And I just reminded you. As it was reminded us here on the WhatsApp, I reminded you.
6: And you know what he miles?
0: All right.
6: I said I call him what he miles just now.
0: All right.
6: TRL uncles. TRL stepdaddies.
3: Really?
6: And TRL.
3: Yeah. You have a whole slam family behind him.
6: Hey, because the whole slam family, boy.
3: Yes.
6: They show me real love this morning, boy. When I tell you, they show little place my real love this morning, boy.
3: That's nice, man. That we about.
6: So, them up all these
3: that is we what we here. Are about.
6: Yeah.
0: All right, Miss Arima. All
6: right.
0: Hey, boy. Hey, guys, the best little house in Guapo. 4 women, 1 house, and a whole lot of trouble, eh? Mm-hmm. 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The best little house in Guapo. What happens in Guapo? Don't always stay in Guapo. Don't miss it.
3: Mm-hmm.
0: Hey, gotta say good afternoon to the Modern HVAC family. Yeah, man. Always locked in. Somebody say, I'll say sorry. I think I have the wrong number because could never be me.
3: Let's take on to us for
0: it. Oh boy. Yeah, let me play a voice note real quick.
2: Oh, good. Wise, and I was going on freaking.
3: And
2: recorded it and sent it in to say, yeah, girl, what? Because I thought he was coming today, but I was just double minded. I was two minded. Mm-hmm. I'm sorry about every agent. Be sorry about be anything, but not a lie, girl. Of course, love only man, do ever, but don't lie now. Don't lie on the purr now. Don't lie on the purr.
0: Hey, wait, somebody.
3: Hey, somebody.
0: Somebody said that child would be one confused youth. Hey, all that easy. Somebody again message. I'm sorry for that child, yes.
3: I good people won't be like the dictionary, you know, only words, any names.
0: Hey, watch that. I will lie, yeah? I will lie. One person has looked forward to is Miss Arima. But yeah, Miss Arima does make me real laugh. Real laugh, real laugh. So, all right, guys. We continue and we're going down the line. So, your partner tell you something like, do whatever you want. Right?
3: Do it.
0: Do whatever you want.
3: Do it.
0: Ladies, the man tell you, do whatever you want.
3: You do you, boo-boo.
0: Now, you know that is not permission, eh?
3: So what it is?
0: You know that is not permission.
3: So what it is?
0: What? Well, I want to know, where, what exactly you're supposed to do?
3: You do you, boo-boo. You see that? You do you, boo.
0: Have to do your life.
4: Hello, is he crazy? Yeah? Uh-huh. I feel that child don't accept he own the dancing nickname. Like, if you out here and you boy blaze mind, you know he going and respond because he know that he see now.
3: Exactly.
4: Yeah, but that crazy, man. You know, it's not that crazy kind of thing. Richard, what to you, man? What to you, he's a dentist.
3: He's a dentist?
4: Yeah, he's a dentist.
3: Why you want to know that?
4: Because... If it wasn't for the white jacket and your white smile, I didn't make you on Saturday night.
0: What DJ is this, boy?
3: I didn't want to see me.
4: But what I'm saying
3: is, I actually tried to hide it.
4: What are you doing on the red carpet checking your time? You had some place else to be on.
3: If I had something to do something to what?
4: You had some place else to be on. I see you on the red carpet. You're posing here, so, but you're checking your watch. You're playing sand now.
3: Nice. You went the red carpet. You went the watch, so don't watch me.
4: No, but I just saying that.
3: Where was doing in the first place?
4: Oh God, you ain't see me. I'm a boy, Bravo, joking.
3: Bravo, I knew you had Bravo. Bravo was next to me.
4: But I see the hours. I hear he come to town. I was with him after.
3: Oh, Johnny Bravo.
4: What Johnny? Anyhow, I got less to that. I got less to what? You know, we are on time. Yeah. What you done, though? I just want to tell the management at the club after for the after party, these wireless devices could never work in a built-up crowd. Everybody can't ball in communication area, you know.
3: But how it turned out? How it turned out? Because I left. I probably spent like about half an hour.
4: It ended up real bumping, my what's he done, my... Yeah, the thing turned up and thing. DJ Anna, boy. Wow, boy.
3: She's our married woman.
4: The hand and threw me what you know this.
3: I know you, but hey, I was saying you're a married woman. Take it on.
4: But
3: Chris.
4: I like how she watch me. We don't think nothing. She big boys and some of them look like little boys, yes?
3: Alright.
4: Like
3: all right. Vice.
4: And them get braids.
3: Vice.
4: They want a whole lot of them come. And I come here with your security detail thing going up.
3: I won't detail.
4: Yes, she has thing. I was surprised to see that same, but she's really most wanted by me.
3: But I actually love how, you know, she do her thing.
4: Yeah, but she's very... What you mean? She real sweet and... When I say anything...
3: Hey, Vice, is your mother? All right. I get your point.
4: I mean, she's very pleasant and cordial and things. She don't play no things. All right. Like how Nyla started getting...
3: Bye-bye, Vice.
0: Hold on, I don't press anything by mistake.
3: No, you press it for spite.
0: I agree with you. My finger on the button.
3: Blame it on me. I press it.
0: My finger on the button. I press it. I log the device. Let me play a little voice before we take the pause.
5: Do whatever you want. It's permission 100%.
0: No, sir.
5: Don't give me no sarcasm.
0: Yeah.
5: I do my way, you see.
0: You do you, boo-boo. Panda, you'll be in plenty trouble, eh? Do what you want.
3: After this, after joy.
0: Ladies, the man tell you, do what you want.
3: After you do what you do, and you joy. After joy, sorrow.
0: Yeah. Way.
3: Do your thing. You do your thing. Huh. If you know that is not what you mean, don't say it. Say what you mean. And John?
0: So tell me. Let me ask you one more thing before you learn this one slide, right? Your partner goes out with friends and says, hey, you're coming home early. 2:47 a.m. Babe, I'm still outside. You're upset or you already gone and sleep?
3: I sleep in, bro. I sleep in. Well, if you reach on 5 o'clock in the morning, I say, okay with me.
0: You open the door and, you know, hey, huh? You're right, how it was. You
3: have a key. You have a key.
0: You have a key.
3: You have a key. All right.
0: So, all right. Inside.
3: I
0: ladies, the man go on the line with the boys, say they're coming in early. 5 o'clock.
3: I don't know.
0: He know coming in. He know coming in.
3: Is that child in here? I'll tell you what I'm going to know.
0: The man now coming in. Let me know. You're upset or you already went in your bed. You cool. I'm going to read this message here. My husband went out the other day from 8 p.m. and came back Saturday morning, 7 a.m. I was sleeping like I live in single.
3: Yes. You sleep.
0: All right. Hey, y'all there. So, we're going to take the pause. We're going to take the pause, of course. But I want to know, your partner going out with a friend, they say they're coming home early. And like that other lady, significant other coming 7 a.m., tidy time you eat in our company. Let me know. All you letting that slide? All you going and sleep? Let me know when we come back, all right?
7: All right. 12 noon to 3 p.m.
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3: If I go and I say, baby, I come home early and I return 5 o'clock in the morning, I did exactly what I tell you I was going to do.
4: Which one
3: early? Early. I didn't tell you I was coming early in the night, and I said I'm coming early. It could be early in the morning or it could be early in the night. But if I reach back home 5 o'clock in the morning, I reach him early in the morning, so you have no reason to be upset with me.
4: For me, once I reach home.
2: Yeah, once I reach home, your day.
4: Once I reach home.
2: All right. Somebody say, no way. He coming to pick up his clothes at Hawaii.
4: Wow.
2: Hey, all that easy, you know? So the person had said, the husband coming home. He came home Saturday morning, 7 a.m. Say, when they go out? 11 p.m. By 4 a.m., he ringing down, she phone, you
4: know? Sleeping low,
2: yes, it's Hornets. What? I didn't say... No. I didn't say Hornets. I said Hollis. Hey, Hollis, he was.
4: Just up with him.
2: Hey, watch that. It's Hollis Avenue, I said, okay? Not Hornets. Not Hornets. All right? You wicked bad boy.
5: Raised by what, T-boy? Your wife for 10 years will ask for a divorce and you go say bye.
6: Yeah. I stick around for if you want. I get away one.
2: Hey.
6: You see what divorce? Yeah, do. You don't want to be here no more. So.
2: Somebody saying, I just tuned in. Happy birthday to your stepson, Wati.
4: Wow.
6: Wow.
2: Oh, Lord.
6: Like, you're right back in the head, though.
2: So we asking if you would let it slide, all right? I have different scenarios. This scenario just came in on the message board.
6: Mm.
2: If you stay home from work and catch a girl with a doubles man in a van, what would you do? Yeah, that's how that she get with sweet sauce and slight pepper.
6: Oh, pepper is called mother-in-law.
2: Mother-in-law, scorpion pepper, rose pepper.
6: You get pepper roasted.

0: Evil, we told you that one. Yeah, evil, we told you. Man. Yeah, evil, we told you.
1: You got rules about it.
0: Somebody saying, I will ask how long this going on and I not getting no free doubles.
1: I can't benefit off of this. You ain't making nothing, no doubles, alupai.
0: Hey,
1: wait,
0: sir. All you that easy out here, boy. All you that easy out here. All you that easy out here. So they say one is, this is mom. This is some more serious, all right? Somebody's saying happy birthday to their daughter, Selena. It's coming out from your mom and dad, Leron and Donna. So happy birthday, Celine.
1: Leron and Donna.
2: I was just wanna know if she the alupine one swallow. One swallow. If she the alupine one swallow.
1: You trying to see the alupine small?
0: yeah, you.
1: I don't know. I didn't know you could eat the alupine one swallow, you know. That'll be small.
3: You know, that is so funny. So the guys could come home 6 and 7 o'clock, but when we go out and it's 3 o'clock, 3:30, that phone ringing non-stop. It's like a non-stop flight from Trinidad to London.
0: Hey.
1: No, he want to meet you. The reason why.
0: Mm-hmm.
1: He want to know your location, so he want to know.
0: Where not to go?
1: No, where not to go. When it's time for the other person to leave.
0: Oh,
1: I'd be calling you for an hour in the morning.
0: Oh, it's so.
1: You know, hey, on fire. Where is on my way home? How far?
0: Oh, you might be watching. Bring out little doubles.
4: Nothing.
0: You know, the man will be calling. This girl could bring some doubles when she coming in.
1: But that double situation, though. You saw the story?
0: What's that?
1: You know about the story?
0: Which story? Which one? The double story?
1: Yeah.
0: Yeah, well, I see that the girl was in the van was reversing, and a guy taking a video to send to her father.
1: Yeah.
0: Yeah, so.
1: But. My thing is, what's your father going on do?
0: Cut his skin, like, you know.
1: why does I want? Are you? But are they married, or just girlfriend and boyfriend?
0: Why I don't know. You're not probably married.
1: Yeah, but why send the father for? look at what I'm doing.
0: Yeah, well, I think he said that in the video.
1: Look yeah, he said, what yeah, he said, look at what I'm doing. What am I doing?
0: Boy.
1: Don't tell me why you're again.
0: Afternoon, your life.
5: What's it, please? Gotta hear it, son. Gotta hear it. Yeah, he's the name of boy. Wow, boy. Gotta hear it.
1: Just call here for, boy.
0: Now you're bridging. Now we ready.
6: Situation at what you need a serious contractor because our floor plan is real big. There's a serious construction going on. There's only steps out of building the house.
1: You know
0: what
1: the story? We don't know.
0: I know. I'm a little lost with that one. All right. I know. I'm going to take you this one.
7: A man in a white van. All I need is some clarity.
0: Hey, good afternoon, your life.
8: What's he?
0: Hey, what's going on?
8: Spongy, yeah.
0: Hey, Spongy.
8: You know, you're now talking about when you text and there's delete.
0: Mm-hmm.
8: I have no gear here. I messaged you woman since about 3 hours ago. She no respond. No call. So I say, I supposed to sit down in a restaurant to make reservation for you for tomorrow for your buddy. You don't know. I going to get some information about other stuff. You would answer. So then I ask you, I say, so what are you doing? I shopping. I say, boy, you didn't tell me you was going to shop. You tell me take me to relax home. And more vexed than me. I have got my phone. I can't see every damn thing where I planted up.
1: You know, that's Spongy now, man.
8: What? Wait, what? You know me,
1: no? No, Spongy, you can't do that.
8: Nah, but she vexed me. If I send you the message 3 hours after you know responding.
1: She was busy.
0: She was busy shopping.
8: You can't answer. But when you call me, if I don't answer, what? Here now. You wouldn't hear the end light. But tomorrow, I ain't care. I ain't going home tonight. We're going to pack our bag with my mother. Yeah, I'm with my mother and rock back. I'm going to sort and rock back.
1: Mine reach back home the next day. You can't get inside, I don't
8: know. Wait. Nah, but she's that kind of woman, eh? She's the mother tell you. She's Dr. Nikki tell
1: you. You see?
8: Yeah, she's that kind of woman.
1: Yeah.
8: I never go by my mother. My mother can rock me out.
1: You play my...
8: Well, yeah, my mother. Why she and my mother is doing a singer. My yes. mother can call her and say, hey, you don't hear, no?
1: No, don't
8: cook nothing, say.
0: Huh. Where is that, boy? Well, all right, thanks.
8: Well, you get me mad. You know what? I feel like my own jacket. Are you mad in here?
1: Yeah.
8: You are angry, are you there? But yeah, go take your advice. I know if I can, so that's true that I back in out.
1: Yeah, like, give me like, give me more back in out.
8: What is that? I wouldn't hear the end of that. You know, woman, not done. Yeah. So it would nag, like the damn thing. So touch me, go, yip. That is, get me so mad, boy.
1: You might already have to go buy your mother if you can.
8: I'll tell you, I'll buy my mother tonight, boy. Tonight, just one night, me and going home.
1: Nah, you had to bring anybody with you.
8: What the? I will listen to you.
1: Yeah,
0: nah. Yeah, you know, right now you're upset and thing, but what you giving me a sound advice?
8: Now you're upset. I'm vexed, man.
1: You call and give me advice a couple of weeks ago. I took it. Take my advice.
8: Yeah, I'll go listen to you. What? He's my brother from another mother. Yes. I'll go listen to you. I'll go home tonight. I'll go home tonight.
1: Yes.
8: All right.
1: Yes.
8: I'm going to call my sister and my sister. Pick him out.
0: All right. Yeah, man. Hey, guys, that's it. That's it for us today. All right. That's it for us. Time that's real flyboy. On behalf of my DJ today, Wattie. Your boy JY selling you. Don't worry about what the future holds, but pray to him that holds the future. Up next, we got the Roadblock team in the building.
1: Mm-hmm.
0: Well, they're on the elevator.
1: Nah, they're
0: in the elevator or the parking or something, so they're coming up now. All right, let me just let me take a call again.
1: Yeah.
0: Good afternoon, your life.
4: Movada Kiss.
1: Extreme.
0: Yeah, right. Hey, what's going on? It's humble.
4: Congratulations on being a so far away, brother.
1: Would you guys?
4: What tea? I hear you. Did you just somebody just say you're a so far? I know. Come to on the radio and hear somebody say what is a so far?
1: So listen. Tune in.
9: What tea?
1: Why you call me? I'm in charge of the board.
0: All right, the extreme.
9: Yeah, extreme. Let extreme know.
10: Good afternoon.
0: Afternoon.
10: Extreme know that was a call within the 3 o'clock hour. We have restrictions now for certain of our big callers, like extreme. You have two calls in the whole shift, so that was one of your two extreme.
1: That's you do them. Two calls for,
10: no,
1: two calls
10: for, no, we have a lot of new. We have a lot of new callers and people who try to get in, and you know, we're not against our frequent, you know.
1: Mm.
10: But you know, to make sure open, we are fairness. We are fair people.
1: Yeah, yeah. Mm-hmm.
10: We are fair people. But it's after three guys, and we'd appreciate if we get to do our entire shift. But so y'all can. It's okay, what if
1: you wanted them to open the mic to talk? You know?
10: Thanks again.
1: You have us here still.
0: You know what we have to do, what if?
1: So if you had reached
0: 259, we sign up, we play it up and we go.
10: I think y'all should go check out my second to last episode with Andy to have a better understanding. Y'all need to organize the timing. No, I'm not saying not much more than that. Go to my Facebook, Instagram, whatever, check out the second to last, or maybe the third one, not last week's video. Because you need to understand what he...
0: The payday?
10: All I'm saying is... Well, time to go, fellas.
1: There's a big difference between
10: time to go,
1: Andy and myself.
10: Time to go, fellas.
1: I thought it's in back.
0: What is next time? 2:59 we sign out, we go on. We play the top and we go on, eh?
1: Yeah, right? Like, go on.
0: Yeah, yeah, yeah.

0: Media partners.
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2: 3 to 6 p.m.

0: on planet Earth, boy. You know, I don't know about you, you know. I don't know about you, you know, but... Thing for him to wear Saturday here, eh? We come in here to the regular star, boy. You know, you got to think...
1: What are they calling you?
0: Nah, that's it, I'm tough.
1: You look like a piece of art?
0: You look like a... You look like a bougainvillea from a distance.
1: Yeah.
0: Like a squint.
1: You get blending a bougainvillea, but easy.
0: But they call that a botanical kit.
1: Yeah.
0: If you go and stand up in the botanical garden, you look 100 right now. Yeah, that get hard. That get tough.
1: Yeah,
0: tough.
1: That bad.
0: Anyway,
1: wait, that's up, so.
2: I to go, because I'm watching the Trinidad Film Festival.
0: Okay, Yeah, well, you know, that is right up your alley.
1: Come on.
0: You
1: can't miss that.
0: Yeah, you. Caribbean, top model guy.
1: Hey,
2: I see a couple of people travel on American Airlines and they send me clips.
1: Also,
2: they the first thing.
0: You know what?
2: On the printed thing.
0: I think I'm going to take a trip on American just to do it. As, in other words, I'll go somewhere. You are doing right.
1: Boy, trip. What are we doing?
0: Hold on, brethren.
1: I ain't traveling a while already.
0: What I'm saying is,
1: I'm
0: But you get the trip I'm talking about. I'm literally flying somewhere.
1: Wow.
0: Just to fly back. Just so I can go and watch the show.
2: Yeah.
1: Wow.
0: I'm going to take a trip to watch the show.
2: The man said there will be signs.
0: I'm going to take a trip just to watch Rome show on the air with my boy. I see it already, but I watch it in the air.
2: The man said there will be signs.
0: Different, now, boy.
1: Cool.
0: But yeah, that's the guys. It's a trouble Tuesday. And we all brothers in the room. I don't mean to each other. I mean to sisters. You have a sister, I have a sister, you have a sister, right? And what is something, and for all the ladies out there who have a brother as well, right? What would be the red flags you'll tell them to stay away from dating the opposite? So in other words, like a man who have a sister, you will tell his sister, stay away from this, that type of man. And you know what a lady who has a brother, he will say, hey, you see this and that type of girl? What's the person you
1: what type
0: about?
1: Of person you're not letting your sibling go wrong?
0: Yeah.
1: You're interjecting?
0: You're not entertaining.
2: You always jump your sisters in terms of...
1: Well,
2: if she...
1: My sister older.
2: Shipping man.
1: My sister older. But I used to tell her when she was shipping man. And
0: well,
1: she never used to listen.
0: Because of my sister's age, my sister is about 10 years older than me. I didn't have the opportunity to play that card. I didn't get a rank.
1: Mine is 3 years
0: older. I didn't.
2: I have plenty of sisters. I have 3 sisters.
1: Oh, serious? I only know one.
0: What the jail is this?
2: Yeah,
1: I don't know. It's all younger.
2: I have two older sisters and one younger sister.
0: We want to know some of the things you tell them to stay away from.
2: Stupid man.
1: Yeah, stupid man, waste man.
2: No, because I have seen
1: DJ man.
2: All the different type of men and how man is move. I just want my younger sister. I just want her all the time. Mm. I see all the signs.
1: Mm.
2: But I also.
1: Do you have a listen?
2: Yeah. She's listen, but. I also don't jump be a scene tuna. I like people to make their own life choices because am I not 100 in terms of...
1: Yeah, you're not the best role model too.
0: I think he's the best role
2: model. Best role model. Catch yourself. Meaning, so I am not 100% right
0: actually
2: all the time.
0: He's the best spotter.
2: Because...
1: You would want your sister to date you?
2: Of course. Of course. Because I believe... Am I like me?
0: Is what my experience?
2: Of course. You always get to up with men, right? A man who never had no set of girl in his life before is a dangerous man when he started to get older, you know?
1: Mm. And if he started like gym and he started to find himself,
2: dangerous man when he get older. Because
1: right, you know?
2: Chances are, when he start off young,
1: He
2: wasn't really getting no set of girls, ding. The first nice girl he set
1: locked
2: down quick and he locked down, right? He get older now. He started to make her money,
1: right?
2: And now he started to get attention.
0: Jesus.
2: And now you realize, but it's all these options I have, boy.
1: Jesus.
2: And I really settle with
1: and
2: this
1: And
2: he's
1: the man who just played himself from young, he's get fed up.
2: Exactly.
1: And
2: he's like, someone like me.
1: I've been there, done that. I ready to settle, you know. You're right,
2: you know.
1: Me, you know.
0: Let me take a
1: right,
0: phone call,
3: good afternoon.
4: Good afternoon. I will tell my sister, stay away from all the men. I know.
2: Why? You know?
1: You're usually around horrible people then.
4: No, I don't lie with horrible people, but the people that I know how they just think.
2: Right. So none of your partners can be your sister?
4: No. Even my sister now turned 19 and she now dating a fella. And when I come and I see this fella, I say, hey, come here. You see that fella? He's a police. He does do so and so, whatnot.
1: Hey.
4: They want the house.
1: Wow.
4: And that's the last time.
1: He's a C blocker, boy.
4: I know plenty of people out there. And
0: what,
4: I know
0: about man, what about a man like yourself? Would you tell your sister to date someone like you?
1: Hmm.
4: Well, yeah, because I people that I know, I don't move like them.
0: Hmm. All right.
2: When you say birds of a feathers flock together,
0: what about
2: so you don't like your partners?
0: No?
4: No. I watch people and I learn from them. No, and learn what not to do.
0: Okay. All right, let me read some messages.
1: Lie.
0: I don't have sisters, but I does always tell me cousins. I read this. I don't have sisters, but I does always tell me cousins if he remind you of me, well run.
1: Yeah, I wouldn't tell my sister. They tell me.
0: Someone says I have
1: maybe
0: no
1: in
0: sisters.
1: This stage of my life, yeah. The younger stage now.
0: Says I have no sisters, but I would have told her to stay away from sagging pants under the bottom. Let me see.
2: That's just a lady fat flow, you know. That is when I talk to them,
1: that's crazy.
0: Tell my brother stay away from still girls, still broke, still toxic, still complaining about nothing and everything. Still tooting, still eating. All right. Yeah. Okay.
1: Stay away from still girl.
2: Well, even if you don't have a brother, sister in our brethren, very close thing.
0: Hello,
3: good afternoon.
0: Good afternoon.
3: Yeah, so I have three younger sisters, and I have constantly given them advice on men and stuff like that. And one thing was consistent is because we are older, so they one of them divorced and stuff like that. And when they're going wrong, man, I would always say, if just with a guy and he has kids and he don't see about his children, run.
1: That's a good one.
3: Run. Don't just forget that fella.
0: Right.
3: If he not going to see about his own kids.
0: Let me ask you a question, Tappy.
3: Yeah.
0: A man like Sonny Bling, right? Who's be on the radio, entertainer, your churn and thing, but he's a good father still. So I could be a good prospect.
1: Yeah, so
0: you get my forward or you go say stay away from a man like them.
3: You busting people glass and thing when
1: you wow.
0: You want that kind of security in your family. Come on.
3: Yeah. Look at their money, dog. No, but on a serious note, them men who can't even see about their own children, dog, their own blood.
1: Yeah.
3: Brethren, they will treat anybody anyhow.
0: What about a man like Rome, man? What about a man like Rome? He's not a parent, he's successful, he clearly enjoys
3: I don't know much about Rome. But what I heard of in the grapevine, I would not encourage.
0: I want to know. All right, easy. Come in.
3: My boy, I'm singing, but what I heard from Petrushin days, I just said,
0: Hold on.
1: Man went backwards.
0: Call her, hold on. Call her, laughing hard, boy. Let me say this to you, all right? There's an old saying that if you judge me by the man you knew I was yesterday, you don't know me at all because he's a different man today.
3: That is, I preface by saying that I don't know him now. Remember, I said that earlier.
0: I appreciate that, honesty. Thanks.
3: But if it was from what?
0: Petro Trendis.
1: Petro Trend Room, hell no.
3: You know, you just learn from your past and everything like that. And your past mistakes and your... And that has helped you become a man. So maybe the man Rome is now is the ideal man, you understand?
0: Yeah. Thanks for contribution, man. And you know what? Rome didn't shy away from that because early on he did say a man like himself meaning someone who had this real experience.
2: No, I don't say that he's...
0: And them time is not now time.
2: No, but I don't have it. Nobody had to defend me. That made no mistakes.
1: I live my life.
2: I had a nice colorful
1: You play pants, yourself.
2: Of
1: you play
2: course.
1: Yourself.
2: And I part of...
1: Me?
0: Strike the iron while it hot.
1: Yeah, my early 20s.
2: Part of experience.
0: You literally make music with the iron.
2: What
1: you mean?
2: Iron rhythm section. What
1: I mean, warm it up and
2: that is make you know. Analyze it, right? I was reading some book.
1: Yeah, always.
2: And the man was saying, you must read plenty books in terms of different types of books, fiction, But he said you had to read the whole book. You read plenty books and you'll get an idea which book is for you. Right? So within some books you might read, and within the first page, you'll be like, they not my kind of book outside with that. And I know how it is operate. In terms of in my past, I would have read real books, but I didn't read the whole book. By the time I read chapter
0: one, hold on, big man,
2: I realize the ending of this book is not for me.
0: Hold on, but situation.
1: Can I equate this into real life?
0: In real life, because that's not that joke thing, man. I'm saying, there are some who would also say, maybe even read the chapter in the book that is relevant to you. So in other words, there's some business things and whatnot. You might get a book on business.
1: Right.
0: And there's a chapter that speaks to your time in your life now.
1: Right.
0: You may say, I know this part already. I've been through things like this, so I need to read about this now.
1: Okay.
0: So you ran into the book for chapter 5. You ain't know that book 6 and 8 and 9 and 2.
2: Bro, right now,
0: you want to know the ending.
2: You bring a book for me? But then first, I could just read the summary and I could tell you, dynamite at a book.
0: But in school days, that's how we used to do the book report. We never read the book summary.
2: You skim through
0: a book and you write a whole
2: So you can, a man can walk through the library and say, yeah, dynamite at a book.
0: I'm squeezing one more call, taking a pause. Yeah, when we come back, we have a giveaway for Fahrenheit, so get ready to call us up for that. This is the final call before the pause. Let's go quickly. Good afternoon.
3: Room, Sunny. Sonny,
0: yes,
3: he's a top shutter. Room is a baby. Think he's a top shutter.
1: What
3: I'm getting at is Room, he might have birds looking at it, but Sonny, you have birds looking at you long time. You just didn't want to open my back like me.
0: What? I agree with you. What are you trying to say is I could get on as bad as a Room. But I never get on by like a Room. I'm afraid. You see, I remember what going on. Remember no Room now. Room have more sense. Them red man smart. So Room have more sense. He didn't have a child yet. Look at Bling. I don't reach 4 already. So clearly, my safety don't work.
1: My safety
0: don't work.
1: You don't want silence. I'm nothing. Mindful. Nothing.
0: No, don't say that. No saying
1: you don't know about silence.
0: Sometimes silence is crap.
1: Oh gosh. It's 7.6. Do you shoot it? You can't silence that?
0: It's 50 calibre.
2: I must shoot it blank. You never know.
1: Dummy wrongs, you shoot it. Caps gone.
2: It must be fun. Snaps coming out.
0: You know that clip of Rambo when he's swinging from left to right?
1: Yeah.
0: Come on.
1: Play
0: with it.

0: minimum bet of $1 each.
1: Here we upsize the thing.
0: Players must be 18 years and over. Please play responsibly.
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0: going on now. Hope you guys are paying attention because we have a giveaway segment here right now. All courtesy Fahrenheit. All courtesy temperature. The band is happening. Do you know the date? Do you know the time? Do you know the place? Call me up here right now for your chance to win big. All right. All you have to do is answer two questions right now. Two questions right now. I'm going to tell you where the venue is. The venue is, actually, I didn't tell you the venue. All right. What I'm going to tell you is that it's Saturday, the 26th of September. It's in Tacarigua. You should know the venue by now. It's called Fahrenheit. So call me up and get a chance to win yourself a ticket. Or win yourself your access. We have Michael Teja, Crystal, Full Blown, Freetown, Collective, Pretty, Tevin Hartman, Viking Ding Dong, Blacker Dan, Jam Melody, Earth and Arms, and so much more that are going to be appearing at this show. So call me now, 624-105-623-5001 for your opportunity to win big. All courtesy the good folks at Fahrenheit. 624-105-623-5001. Where you at? Where you at? I ain't see you yet. As I move from here, I know they go inside the ring down the place, you know. Call me up here one time, guys. I'm making sure and deal with it one time. Hello. Hello. 624-105-623-5001. I didn't want to go out, oh? I know what you saying. I know the call's coming in. They're jamming the lines, so I'll get
1: after. Yeah, hello.
0: Yeah, what's going on now? Captain, a gentleman went yesterday and I want a lady to win today. Is that okay?
1: Well, no, I just want to do something. It's the man with the two sisters.
0: Yeah.
1: So my team will plenty about money.
0: My God. Man said the man with the three sisters sound like he know plenty about man. Then the man who call now.
2: Yeah, he know plenty about man.
0: I don't know. I don't know, boy. 624-105-623-5001. Call me up here right now. We're doing it for Fahrenheit. Oh, all you have to do is answer two questions. And I want you to be paying attention to answer the second one. It's a real easy question. If you're really paying attention, it's going to be really easy for you. But let's see who we have here. Good afternoon. Hello.
1: Hello. Yeah, Sonny.
0: I want to give a lady a chance. 624-105. A man won yesterday. I want a lady to call me right now. Ladies before plenty, man. Yeah. Yeah, that's what I'm saying. Yeah, let's say calling on behalf of a woman and she say no next day now.
3: Again, she need ticket.
0: Somebody say the last man who called like he's one of the men.
3: Oh, wow.
0: But he say, but people are like shopping this, yes. 624-105, good afternoon. Hello.
4: Hi, good afternoon.
0: Good afternoon, darling. What's your name, girl?
4: Nataki.
0: Nataki, how you doing, girl?
4: I'm all right, and how are you?
0: I am amazing, you know, and I want to send you off to that show this coming weekend. Please. Do you know where it is going to be in Tacarigua?
4: Yes, a hot shot.
0: All right, there's one question, and here's the next question if you're paying attention. The rhythm's still playing in the background. And the artist is going to be performing live on the weekend. Can you tell me the name of the artist that has played on the song before?
4: Yeah, I'm trying to get your rhythm.
0: Yeah, let's play. Who's the artist?
4: Oh.

0: action. In the people place action. Who's the oh artist, darling?
1: I'm going to have to give it up. I can't remember.
0: Hey, thanks for your honesty, though. And I really want to make that to you.
2: Yeah,
0: the time is now 3:45. Time check, of course, brought to you with the kind compliments of Gatorade. Is it in you? 624-105-623-5001. Call me up right now.
3: Let me give it a sticker.
0: That was easier. Not that was really easy. You know what I mean? I don't know. 624, and I'll give a ladies, by the way. So, ladies, call me up right now.
2: Same question.
0: Same question. Same question. Nah, man. Nah, man.
2: But, hey, we trying to get it away, you know?
0: We get up. I'll give the same question. That you, lad?
4: Yeah.
0: That's a nice.
2: Creeper, that was like one of them creepers.
0: Creepers. That's a nice hold on and squeeze, you know? Good afternoon.
1: Good afternoon, sorry.
0: Good afternoon. Hello, how are you doing?
1: I'm good, and you?
0: I'm amazing. What's your name, girl?
1: Siobhan.
0: All right, Siobhan. So talk to us now. Who's the artist for the song Rhythm being played in the background?
1: Crystal.
2: She's an agent.
0: Close though.
2: No, it's not.
0: Yeah,
2: close.
0: It's close.
2: Okay, girlfriend. It's very not
0: it's
2: close.
0: Close. It's not Crystal.
2: Super not close.
0: In the category. No. But I'm going to give you another chance. I'll give you one more chance.
4: That is actually not a very easy question, by the way.
2: It is a very easy question.
4: No, because we in the industry.
2: Well, true.
4: The average person.
2: So I'm a key.
0: And it's not Crystal.
4: Crystal is a key.
0: Who's that?
1: I don't know.
0: Let me tell you why I can't support it. Everybody is quick to see what I had, right?
2: Yeah.
0: The first call I got in,
2: that
0: and
2: time,
0: the person did not have it, right? We started to sing the song.
2: Yeah, but they might know the artist.
4: Yeah, but they
0: you are saying we all have social media. You trying to tell me you in action and nobody had typed that in YouTube yet? Before you call. Don't, Roman,
2: they're probably driving.
0: Don't give me that. Hello.
1: Hey, hi, good afternoon.
0: Look at here right now. What's your name, darling?
2: She have time.
1: Hello?
0: What's your name, my dear?
2: Yeah, miss.
1: Onika.
0: What's the name of the artist and the big tune in the background?
1: Kimi.
0: Thank you very much. And your second question is, how much are the early bird tickets for the event?
2: Savage boy.
0: Where is the event being held this weekend? Send us your full name, please, on WhatsApp. Get your number as well, yeah?
1: Sure.
0: All right.
1: I'll send it on WhatsApp.
0: Thank you very much and congratulations.
1: Thank you.
0: Play the tune now. Play by the tune now. Look up for Mikael Tesha, Crystal, Full Blown, Freetown Collective, Pretty, Tevin Hartman, Viking Ding Dong, and Nika Berry. The artist in the background, Kimmy, Jam Melody, Earth on Elves, and Sasha. Yeah, boy, that big drum.
2: That
0: big drum. We can have some things going on.

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2: Yo, you! Yeah, you! Who does sing whole day and always have a new song in your head? 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

0: 5 brought to you with the kind compliments of Republic Bank.
1: It's Levin with headline news on CNC3 and the TBC Radio Network. In local developments, while analysts are raising questions over the Prime Minister's announcement that special operations will be limited to the UNC-controlled areas, one criminologist is warning it could trigger gang wars and potentially widespread backlash. According to Darius Figueroa, selective policing could have consequences far beyond the political standoff over the special operations bill. He warns that targeting some communities while leaving out others could displace criminal activity into PNM constituencies, potentially creating public pressure for the government to eventually intervene.
2: So what this is now is a gambit to finish off the PNM as an electoral force, to have the people beg for it, and then you move in and set up your prime objective. So what is happening is that there is whisperings of a political backlash to emanate from a backlash that will make 1970 look like a tea party.
1: Opposition leader Penelope Beckles is accusing the government of stripping the Office of Procurement Regulation of critical powers under proposed changes to the Procurement Act. Beckles says the amendments would limit the OPR's ability to intervene in procurement proceedings, with its recommendations becoming advisory and non-binding. She questioned why the government would remove powers that were used earlier this year when the OPR intervened in the HEC proposed $3.4 billion housing procurement. Beckles also criticized new exemptions covering energy, national security, and public-private partnership for public housing. The procurement law sets rules for how public money is spent, requiring options and prices to be compared before decisions are made. The state spends billions of taxpayers' dollars every year for goods and services and in contracts. The government wants to change some of the rules, which would allow the state to no longer have to follow the usual process of inviting and evaluating bids. The bill exempts procurement involving energy, including oil and natural gas, national security, and public-private partnership for public housing. Prime Minister Kamla Prasad-Bisesa has held bilateral talks with Ghanaian President John Mahama in New York, with both countries signing an air service agreement. The agreement is aimed at strengthening air connectivity and creating new opportunities for cooperation between Trinidad and Tobago and Ghana and the wider African continent. During the meeting, the two leaders also discussed trade and investment, air transportation and reparations. The talks form part of the Prime Minister's diplomatic engagements while attending the 81st session of the United Nations General Assembly. Prasad-Bisesa arrived in New York on Sunday night and is carded to speak on Tuesday evening. And now for a look internationally. U.S. President Donald Trump today told the United Nations that he has a decision to make on whether to annihilate the Islamic Republic of Iran before they are allowed to rebuild their country or not. According to the Associated Press, Trump accused Iran of stalling to make a deal to fully reopen the Strait of Hormuz and negotiate the end of the war before the midterm elections in the U.S. are completed. While Trump verbally attacked Iran, most of its delegates present walked out as he spoke. Stay tuned for another news update at the top of the hour and for comprehensive coverage in our major newscast at 7 p.m. on CNC3 and across all digital platforms.

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1: The roadblock is in full effect.

0: alongside man like Rome and alongside DJ Situation. And we said earlier on, we begin to advise that you would give to your sister about men that they should or shouldn't date, or your brethren, or you know what I mean, your brother, your sister. So let's say you have siblings.
1: Yeah.
0: Have sisters. What would you tell your sister as a brother? What would you tell your sisters and men to avoid? And ladies, what would you tell your brother in terms of girls to avoid? Or if you have a sister or a brethren, call us up and let us know. Because Roman sisters, I have a sister. Situation, I have a sister. You know? Unfortunately for me, I couldn't guide my sistership. I mean, she's older than me.
1: So you could not tell her as a younger brother?
0: No, we grew up in the same house or something like that.
1: Oh,
0: at that stage of her life, we wasn't really together like that. So,
2: I think a younger sibling...
1: Yeah, true. I would have never told my older sisters.
2: Yeah, they would have been like, what you know about
0: that?
2: What
0: you know? Unless you see a scene.
1: You would never do that?
0: Bossamak?
1: You never Bossamak?
0: On her in-law?
1: Your sister... Going out to that fella. You see him in a wrong stand-up. You go and call your sister.
2: Family first.
1: Son, you had a thing more than you read with your boy. Yeah, your family, boy.
2: Family and best friend. Anybody else?
1: Are you mad? I picking up that phone so fast.
2: You taking picture like paparazzi.
1: So fast.
0: Well, you see.
1: I calling.
0: So if you see your sister, man.
2: Yeah.
0: Or your brother, girl. And somebody else.
1: Yeah.
0: You're calling them one time.
1: What do you mean? By one time.
2: Why are you
1: one
2: time for?
1: This man thinking about it. By one time.
2: My brother,
1: let them do the explaining.
0: What about,
1: you know what? You know what? I have a new rule in life now, right? Because before, I used to tell people things that I saw or that I know of others. And I used to say, don't say I say
2: no
1: it because I ain't want to be no lebaka. You know what? I have changed.
2: Serious?
1: This year has changed.
0: Call your name.
1: I telling you, here's what to do. Tell Howie name
2: it's
1: that
2: me.
1: I saw him and that I say he's a dog with minge. I say that. Tell him I say that.
0: I
1: say brother and let him know that it ain't no kiki key with me.
2: And because shit.
1: I am your brother. You're my sister. And let you know that I say so.
2: Okay.
1: And let him know too that I'm going to run up your chest and skate. Don't eat back next time I see
2: you.
1: Because you're my sister.
0: Come off the soapbox a minute.
1: All right.
0: Hear this now. What about if your brother-in-law or your sister boyfriend blackmailable?
2: Oh, wow.
0: That was the arm push, big man thing. Because, you know, and I mean, I know we were all masked.
2: So it depends on the violation. If it was just a minor violation.
0: But you say your sister.
2: Run some money.
0: Your sister, man. And if you know you're going to say, lion, I better you and me have a talk.
2: Yeah, run some money.
0: Can you go lucky neck first or you just going to bust him up?
1: No, I.
0: No, but you mash up good house.
1: That is okay.
0: Let me take a call then. Hello, good afternoon.
3: Yeah, so I see my friend, girlfriend with an ex-man, right? And I make all this scene, but I didn't really go and let her acknowledge that, hey, I see her. So I just mentioned to him, hey, I see a girl, so I say, right? So then she denied it, right? So in future, I don't know if I have to go and tell on somebody, what I going to do? I going to say hello to your face. So you acknowledge that I see you and you see me and we had a conversation.
2: Wow.
3: So you can't go and deny it afterwards.
2: That's
3: what I will do. Yeah, but I will go and tell. I will tell for sure.
0: Hey, I will tell.
2: Well, the amount of people I see getting horned in the nightlife industry. I don't say nothing.
1: No, but that is not my real...
2: But that's it.
1: Yeah, it's
2: not acquaintance.
1: It's not my business.
2: Family and good friend, best friend. Anybody else, I don't say nothing.
1: Me, I
2: none of my business.
1: That is not my business.
2: I see people I see and thing on a regular game one and I just like, oh, that is not my business.
0: Good afternoon. That's well, all.
2: I don't owe you nothing.
0: Hello.
1: Exactly.
4: Good afternoon, guys.
0: Yes,
1: good afternoon.
4: So this thing has backfired on me before.
0: Backfired? Wow. Talk to me also.
4: One of my very, very close friends.
2: Mm-hmm.
0: Once was.
4: Is.
0: Still, okay, go ahead.
4: I saw the mister in what looked like a wrong stand-up to me.
0: Mm-hmm. Oh, you're misinterpreted, so, tell you now. Jeez and ages.
4: No, to this day, I didn't think it was a wrong. I didn't think I misinterpreted. I think it was a wrong stand-up.
2: Mm-hmm.
0: Right.
4: Especially if when your eye and my eye make four and you look uncomfortable.
0: Well, maybe you had a gasping at the time you looked at Rosie Pops.
4: Okay. Okay.
0: Right.
4: But what happened is, I talking one time, I telling you one time, but the mistake I make is I didn't collect evidence. Oh,
1: evidence.
2: And some people need to see evidence.
0: Industrial prints.
4: So my strategy now is a video calling you and then I turn in the camera. Do with that what you will. I have only thing. What's this here?
2: Wow.
4: And do with that what you will. But to say, I ain't telling you, no, you must find out the decision and what happened after that is entirely
0: up to you. Let me ask a question. What about answer calling? What about when they say you stay out of man and woman business, because sometimes they, not because of what that same scenario, but you know, sometimes a couple back canaling, you decide to get in the middle and try and hey, pardon the thing, and then boom, all of a sudden, two of them hug up and love up again. So you come and bring on news now, and then at the end of the bringing on the news, nothing happens, nothing changes.
1: Well, that's
0: what?
1: Okay. And I do my work as a brother, you know, bro.
0: But what if they lock you off now? Because
2: I'm minor.
1: That's cool, you know. What will in the dark will come to the light eventually.
2: Fact.
1: So I'm not even worried. I agree with that.
0: You know what? You drop a good coin there. What in the dark comes to light eventually? Yeah. Leave it there now.
1: Leave it there. No, because here's what will happen too. Let me say that Mark Boss, right? Eventually, their darkness come to light eventually, and that Mark Boss, and then somebody come back and say
0: you are no,
1: but you know.
0: No, well, you never know.
1: How you never know? That Mark Boss too, because somebody go say, but I see your brother was sitting on Friday, and he never said nothing. So now you looking like Ims. Because you are that your sister.
2: Yeah, the
1: you
2: sit down,
1: you never say nothing. So now she go to her and ask you, but what kind of brother you go make, boy? You watch my man on him, you never tell me nothing.
0: Let me take a call, good afternoon. Yeah.
1: Better you lock me up.
0: What you say, my lord?
3: Man, I not say nothing. At all. You see, pillow talk is very dread. And them things just backfire on you, because I real brethren, why consider I show the man a scene, and it wasn't even a warning thing. I showed the man a scene that, hey, your girl is in some signs, six thing. Mm. Or the man go back and tell the girl, everything I say and everything I say.
0: Jeez, yeah,
3: the girl sort of call me all kind of thing.
0: Macume man, imps.
2: Yeah, and, boy.
3: Yeah. Well, you know, I'm not talking the truth. Just for that.
2: Wow. Wait, what?
0: Wait, what?
2: Wait, what?
0: No, wait, what?
1: The man eat the popo.
2: Running back again?
3: I mean, I show you a scene and you going back and talking, I shall look out for you. I'll let you know, boy, your girl come around, man. That's the way you think.
2: Right.
3: And you want to play. I can't even say that.
2: Your girl tripping is a girl clung, yeah.
3: Yeah, that's that. Right.
0: Oh, so he goes on you or she goes on you?
3: I want to show him exactly when he yelled.
2: Wow!
0: Let me move.
2: Yeah. Wow! The man went through it.
0: Guys, let's jump into our segment here one time.
1: Introduce the new evidence.
0: Yeah. I want to introduce the new limited edition Tortilla Classic Grill from Holiday Snacks. Grab a pack today and crunch like champions, guys. All right, we're gonna jump into our segment. All courtesy Holiday Snacks here right now. 624-155. We're taking them calls in a few minutes. But for now, let me take a taste of music. Let me taste some music, because Sadis move brutal, you know.
1: Sadis
0: move brutal.
2: Sometimes seeing is believing, and he show him.
0: The man
2: no,
0: warn you.
2: That don't deny it.
0: You post on the warning, the man make it a...
2: No, well, and he has a girl clung, I'll show you. He has a girl clung.
1: No, he was gathering evidence.
2: He chose you.
1: Because didn't believe him. So he said, okay, I tell you, you didn't believe me. You feel like stupid. The girl telling you she not on me. Yeah. I'm telling you the girl on me. All right, you want to see? Cool.
2: I'm going to show you. All right. I'm going
1: to
2: show you.
1: I bring you the popo. Did you have popo here?
2: Yeah.
1: Okay.
2: You recognize this popo?
1: Do you recognize this popo here?
2: Yeah.
1: All right. I was telling you that. You know, I come like
0: and I got a side with your two big man thing. You know when you watch a movie and they have an undercover cop, right?
2: Mm-hmm.
0: And it's a drug deal. Sometimes there's where you taste the thing now.
2: You know
0: he's a cop and you're not supposed to do it, but then if you don't do
2: it,
0: he will blow his cover.
2: So he had to go the full distance to convince Nabo.
1: But wait, before you take your break, if I brethren go the full distance and come back and tell you,
2: we have expert.
1: You have expert. You're done with the girl and keep the brethren.
0: I think we should Holiday Snacks now and come back. Let me chew on that thought a little bit and come back. The Tortilla Classic Grill, everybody.

0: her, tell me what you want. 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I'm already knowing. She spoiled as muck. Whatever.
1: I don't with you. You little stupid and wow.

Stacks, they got a lot going on. And I know you know about Bigfoot as well, eh? Now, Bigfoot has been on an incredible flavor adventure, and this time, Bigfoot has landed all the way in South Korea. And he's been exploring the sites, discovering the culture, and of course, searching for some seriously delicious flavors to bring back home. And Bigfoot found one.

0: before you can say it, you gotta learn it, right? So it's three syllables. Gochujang. Gochujang. Gochujang. And now that you've got it down, we're about to put your mouth to the test. So I open the phone lines because you have what's going on. It's your time to call us up for the Bigfoot Gochujang Tongue Twister Challenge. 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Gochujang. Gochujang.
1: Gochujang.
0: So Korea. Korea. Korea.
2: Gochujang.
0: Gochujang. Gochujang. Gochujang.
2: That's some, right?
0: Gochujang. Gochujang. Gochujang.
2: Like okay.
0: So you're doing you're sending us a voice note, right? And you had to start your voice.
1: That's your name and the flavor? Gochujang?
0: Yeah, new flavor. We can call out.
3: New flavor.
0: The new flavor adventure awaits with Bigfoot Gochujang. All right?
3: How does it taste, right?
0: And then you had the tongue twister.
2: The same thing. We had a taste it.
3: Yeah. Bigfoot.
2: We don't play.
3: So now I'll Gochujang for us to taste now. So we can
0: hear the tongue twister now. Let me see if you can get it, right?
3: Bigfoot
0: brought back Gochujang because Gochujang brings big flavor to Bigfoot's flavor adventure.
3: Also, there's some eggs that said before.
0: It's brand new.
3: Bring back.
0: Tour. He went to South Korea and come back.
2: Bigfoot went to South Korea
0: and tour and bring back flavor. He went on a trip.
2: Is that Sasquatch?
0: The new flavor adventure awaits with Bigfoot Gochujang.
3: Gochujang.
2: The mascot is that Sasquatch, like Bigfoot, actual Bigfoot?
0: Boy. Any question you
2: ask? I don't know.
0: So we getting some voice, don't worry. Them hype on the thing, or like them done. Let me see what we getting here now.
2: High free.
4: Evening, little block team. Remember, a horn is a horn.
3: Nah, let me do a Bigfoot.
0: No, I don't know.
3: Let's try it.
0: No,
3: boy.
5: Bigfoot brought back Gochujang.
0: See?
5: Bigfoot, Gochujang. Bring big favor to Bigfoot. Gochujang.
0: Bigfoot. We gotta get a
2: call.
0: Time. So you'll try it on the calls. Right? So here we're doing, right, guys? You're calling us up here right now. And your access phrase is a lot of good trail.
3: Oh, good. That cannot be the access phrase.
0: That's not the access phrase. That's the tongue twister I have to say, but you had to come in with the flick too. So right, Bigfoot brought back Gochujang.
3: Bigfoot brought back Gochujang. Because Gochujang. When?
0: Bigfoot brought back Gochujang.
3: Bigfoot brought back Gochujang.
0: Because Gochujang
3: brings big flavor
0: to Bigfoot's flavor adventure.
2: Nah, that's real hard. That should just be a day. Once you say that, you win. That's real hard.
0: Yeah,
2: say it again.
0: No, you have to say it three times, sir.
3: Nah, sonny.
2: You can't ask no questions after that.
3: That tongue wrap around. Yeah.
0: Say it three times fast. Bigfoot brought back Gochujang because Gochujang brings big flavor to Bigfoot's flavor adventure. Bigfoot brought back Gochujang because
3: they have to read it. They can't recite that to remember that three times.
2: Wicked.
0: Hey.
3: Well, let me try now.
0: 6241005. Bigfoot brought back Gochujang because Gochujang brings big flavor to Bigfoot's flavor adventure. Bigfoot brought back Gochujang because Bigfoot.
2: Are you watching it?
0: Bigfoot brought back Gochujang because. Gochujang brought big flavor.
3: Brings
0: big flavor to Bigfoot flavor adventure. Isn't that hard?
3: Bigfoot brought back Gochujang because Gochujang brings big flavor. Let me go again just now. Let me read it first and let me see if I can remember it after.
2: That's the one.
0: Yeah.
3: Bigfoot brought back Gochujang because Gochujang brings big flavor to Bigfoot flavor adventure. Go and look away
0: Bigfoot,
3: and see if I
0: can Bigfoot.
3: I say Bigfoot.
0: No, it's Bigfoot. Bigfoot brought back Gochujang because Gochujang brings big flavor to Bigfoot.
3: He had to watch it.
2: You bite your tongue a little bit.
0: Bigfoot brought back Gochujang because Gochujang brings big flavor to Bigfoot's flavor adventure. Come on.
2: Why won't somebody say it? I think we should get him. Because this is real hard.
3: Yeah.
0: Bigfoot brought back Gochujang because Gochujang brings big flavor to Bigfoot's flavor adventure. I got it.
2: Yeah.
0: 6241.
2: Don't say like a Korean.
0: Bigfoot brought back Gochujang. Because Gochujang brings big flavor to Bigfoot.
2: No,
0: Bigfoot brought back Gochujang. Yeah, something like that. Gochujang.
2: That's your walking on the right side.
0: Gochujang. Hello.
6: Yeah. I'm gonna try this thing. Song twister.
0: Yeah.
2: Go ahead.
6: What?
2: Right, you're trying to break up, boy.
0: You can't cuss out. Try it again, yeah. You're breaking up real bad. You're breaking up real bad.
3: I think you have some gochujang in your phone there, boy.
0: Somebody said we accent Japanese and not Korean.
2: Yeah, well, what is that Korean?
3: You can tell the difference between
2: Japanese and Korean. Yeah, Korean. It's be like more high pitch.
6: Thank you.
2: Think of an anime and thing.
0: Chances are we can, you know.
2: Like,
6: the best ever. Look at that.
2: Anime is, I think it's be more like anime and thing is Korea. You sound good. Some are highest.
6: I love it.
2: I don't know what Korea is.
0: Go Shu Zhang. Bigfoot brought back Go Shu Zhang because Go Shu Zhang brings big favor to Bigfoot.
3: Korean.
0: I don't know. Let me take a call now. Hello, good afternoon.
2: Oh, BTS or some.
0: Hello.
7: Hi, good evening.
3: Good evening.
0: Hi, good evening.
7: I would like to try the tongue twister, please.
3: All right.
0: Let's go. Go ahead.
7: Bigfoot bring back gochujang, because gochujang bring back Bigfoot big flavor.
0: Nah, you're
2: close, real close. Real close.
0: No, you also sound help like you're help. Reading it, right? So we need to put some vibe in there, please. Put a little fire into it. You're supposed to say it three times. So if you can do more
3: than once. You're close.
0: Wait a little faster.
3: Let's have adventure there.
0: Speed it up in the WhatsApp.
7: Okay. Bigfoot bring back gochujang, because gochujang bring back Bigfoot flavor.
3: One word you're missing.
2: One word.
0: No, she said bring back Bigfoot flavor.
3: Bring back Bigfoot flavor adventure.
0: She never bring back Bigfoot flavor.
3: It's oh, gosh, she gave you a man close.
0: Hello,
3: Sonny.
0: We want the thing. We don't want it close. We need the thing.
3: Darling, I'm going to give you the word. Bigfoot brought back gochujang. Because gochujang. You're dreading young, man.
0: No, she there.
3: I'm telling you, right? Hear me out. Hear the words, right? Bigfoot brought back gochujang. Because gochujang brings big flavor to Bigfoot's flavor adventure. You're very close. Right? Bigfoot brought back gochujang. Because gochujang... You get to call the thing, I can't read it.
7: Okay.
2: Try again there. Like I saw Korean.
7: Bigfoot brings back gochujang.
2: Right.
7: Because gochujang brings back Bigfoot flavor adventure.
3: Close.
2: Take on the back.
3: Give her it now, Sonny. Oh, gosh.
2: Take on the last back. The last back.
0: She's saying bring back.
3: Oh, yeah. Gosh. Bigfoot flavor. She said very
0: she
3: close.
2: Now, but she had to get it right. We not even let her do it three times. We had to get it
3: right. All right, last one. I said it last time, darling. I want to give.
0: All right, yes, Sonny. Listen to my voice.
3: Let's go.
0: Bigfoot brought back big. Alex, sorry.
3: Oh, gosh.
2: Wait, boy.
3: If you read it, I thought you had it wrong. Give the lady it.
0: Bigfoot brought back gochujang because gochujang brings big flavor to Bigfoot's flavor adventure.
3: Okay.
0: Indicator, won't you pull aside?
7: Bigfoot brings back gochujang because gochujang brings back big flavor to Bigfoot adventure.
3: Yeah, it's close. It is close. And that's the gist of it, Sonny.
0: Here I'm going to do. What is your name, caller?
2: Yeah.
3: If nobody else gets, we'll give it.
2: Yeah.
0: What's your name?
7: Alicia McKenzie.
3: All right, Alicia. We take right, your name down, Alicia. No, stay tuned.
0: Yeah, right. I want to go to WhatsApp because people were begging on WhatsApp. So this one person say, boy, play my thing now, boy. Listen.
2: Now, but we can get him on WhatsApp.
0: Let me hear.
5: I win this. Bigfoot brought back gochujang because gochujang brings big flavor to Bigfoot adventure. Bigfoot brought back gochujang because gochujang brings big flavor to Bigfoot adventure. Bigfoot brought back gochujang because gochujang brings big flavor to Bigfoot adventure.
0: Honestly,
5: I am shiny. I win.
0: I'm Chinese, not the same, but
2: yeah, you sound more Chinese, but
0: what do you feel?
2: Well, he was good. He was better. Good.
0: We have more calls.
3: Go ahead.
0: Somebody said I too much work for a pack of Bigfoot. It's actually a hamper. Good afternoon.
2: Board one pack.
0: Hello, good afternoon.
8: Go Shu Zhang. Bigfoot brought back Go Shu Zhang.
2: Nah.
8: Because
0: he's only like a technique.
3: No, let him go through. He was going good. No, he done miss.
0: He must say Go Shu Zhang three times. Go Shu Zhang.
3: No, that was the intro.
0: Gochujang.
3: That was the intro.
2: I think the first line
3: he
2: was off.
3: He said, I got big truth, but back gochujang.
0: Bro.
2: No.
0: We should rack up the 6 minutes ago, you know.
2: Last one.
0: We trying here.
3: Hey,
0: all because of you, you know. Hello, Alicia. Hi, good afternoon.
9: Afternoon.
0: Yeah, got it.
9: Bigfoot brought back gochujang because gochujang brings big flavor to Bigfoot flavor adventure.
10: fated thing.
11: Yeah.
0: Three times we had to get faster than that. While Moses
2: said it was good.
10: Bigfoot brought back gochujang because gochujang.
0: It's gochujang. It's in gochujang.
11: Yeah. It's gochujang with a G. Yeah.
0: G. It's in O.
11: Yeah. Go again. Yeah. Yeah, go again.
10: Bigfoot brought back gochujang because gochujang brings big flavor to Bigfoot flavor adventure. Bigfoot brought back gochujang because gochujang brings big flavor to Bigfoot flavor adventure.
11: The man close
0: I
11: enough.
0: I don't know. You Rome, you tell me right now. Well, tell me. I go and tell you.
11: Yeah, go ahead. WhatsApp, man.
2: It's on a youth, man.
11: Yeah.
0: So we got like your age to come back again.
2: No, I was on say
0: again.
2: Good with snacks, you know, like you'll be good.
11: Take care of school, and
0: nah, I love the game.
11: But get the WhatsApp, man.
2: Yeah, WhatsApp, man.
0: Not Alicia.
2: Nah, WhatsApp, man, do better than Alicia.
0: Nah, but he had more vibe.
11: Nah,
2: he was more Korean. Yeah.
11: I mean, I was batting for Alicia.
2: Yeah, I wanted that to win, but.
0: Clearly, yeah.
11: But WhatsApp, man, get. WhatsApp, man, send your ID.
2: Man say something.
11: Send your ID. Tell you WhatsApp.
0: Actually, WhatsApp, man, says. Give the woman if I win or give the youth man. You know what I want
11: to do. Oh, he's here getting
0: it. Yeah, he said the woman.
2: So who we give it?
0: Alicia, because she's an honorary. She
11: Get you.
0: Right, Alicia, right. Send your information. Yeah. Our good friend says. He paid forward.
11: Yeah, he paid forward.
2: I like that.
11: Yeah.
0: So I hope you, Alicia, when you win the concert tickets, you need to send for him.
2: Wow.
0: Yeah, because you know where this go.
2: Not going to happen.
0: Yeah, somebody said do a poll, yes? You do a vote or kind
11: nah,
0: of
11: nah,
2: that's serious. Really not that serious.
0: But when we come back, guys, we're going to continue our conversation. We got to thank...
11: Easy Bigfoot. When you go to Jang team.
0: Yeah, Bigfoot.
11: So, and Bigfoot. Well, let's send some go to Jang. Let me taste this thing, please.
0: Yeah. I know what I go to Jang. I know what I want. That one song different.
11: Right? Go eat it.
0: Come on.
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1: Good afternoon. I am Jens Levin with headline news on CNC3 and the TBC Radio Network. In local developments, Homeland Security Minister Roger Alexander says the Special Operations Bill will provide a wall of law enforcement officers intended to protect communities wherever they are implemented. Alexander says he welcomes the move to have special operations in government-held constituencies, particularly his Tunapuna constituency. He defended the Prime Minister's decision to exclude PNM-led constituencies from the protection if their MPs so choose.
2: If you don't want something, right, should we force it on you? You're saying you're going to the parliament, and saying, my constituency don't want this. I am saying to you, we'll give it to the constituencies that wants it. And we will build a wall. It's like a wall of law enforcement officers to prevent those who are lawless and committing crime against our citizens, prevent them from coming in. So we move them away from good people.
1: He also accused the PNM of not wanting to protect the country, saying the government will go out of its way to protect law-abiding citizens. Meanwhile, opposition Senator Faris Alwari has defended the PNM's criticism of the Prime Minister's announcement, which he describes as one of the most irresponsible admissions that the Special Operations Bill could be used to target specific communities. Alwari says that could result in criminal activity being concentrated in areas represented by the PNM. But when challenged on the PNM's decision to reject the bill in Parliament, while also criticizing the Prime Minister for saying it would not be used in PNM-held areas, Alwari says the two positions do not contradict each other.
3: When we say that the Prime Minister's second statement is ridiculous, it's a separate issue. The separate issue is that it is ridiculous because you cannot now say that you're making a law, forget this law, for the benefit of only one category of people who support politicians. That is an equally ridiculous submission. So don't get confused in the levels of stupidity. I'll use a technical term. It's just plainly dotish.
1: Alwari's senatorial colleague Dr. Margaret Rose is accusing the government of planning to use the Special Operations Bill to apply extraordinary powers differently across the country. Rose says it raises concerns about how the powers under the bill could be used, as the discretion over when and where closed zones are declared could result in different treatment for different communities.
4: We, the citizens of Trinidad and Tobago, have to open our eyes on what we are facing here today in this country. We have to open our eyes. These extraordinary powers being placed in the hands of persons who have no shame in going to the public and saying we're going to treat our constituents differently from other constituents. We cannot accept that.
1: To some regional news, Barbados Prime Minister Mia Mottley is urging Caribbean and African nations to bypass traditional Western routes and establish direct trade and financial links. Speaking on the sidelines of the UN General Assembly, Mottley called for independent credit rating agencies to drive investment, emphasizing that direct Atlantic air and shipping corridors are essential to unlocking regional growth. And now for a look internationally. UN Secretary General Antonio Guterres today pleaded for a world built on interdependence as he made his final address to a yearly gathering of world leaders convening to face a formidable menu of challenges from climate change and war to inequality and artificial intelligence. The UN leader has always championed cooperation and shared decision-making in the face of accelerating global challenges and increasing great powers competition. Tuesday's message at the UN General Assembly is additionally urgent as he leaves office at the end of this year. Stay tuned for another news update at the top of the hour and for comprehensive coverage in our major newscast at 7 p.m. on CNC3 and across all digital platforms.
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0: third and final one, 17 minutes after 5. This time check brought to you with the kind compliments of Answer Bank. Manager, 517 in the nation's capital. Your calls and WhatsApp messages are coming up in the next 5 minutes. By 522, somewhere wrong, so get ready to call us up. 624-105-623-5001. If you see a sin, how you doing it? You're going to walk up to them and say, hi, you there? Or you're keeping to yourself? You know somebody saying now? My ex-husband is going out with someone's legal wife. The husband knows because that's their arrangement. Someone saw them together and told the husband's family. The husband had to pretend to be vexed instead of explaining the arrangement to his family. Lesson, stay out of things you know nothing about. 624-105, call us up.
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0: come, bring it for them live there. Get them
1: bang,
0: in
1: bang, bang, bang.
0: No, not that.
1: But I'm there.
0: You top it. You top it.
1: There. Well, for those of you just joining us, it's our Trouble Tuesday. As usual, you know, we deal with relationship things. And Sonny started off initially saying that if you have siblings, I have three sisters. Sonny says he has sisters.
0: I want sister.
1: Yeah, one sister situation, our sisters. So, how would you advise your sisters, gentlemen? How would you advise your sisters when it comes to dating? Would you get them a heads
0: up? Because of my sister's age, to be honest. Like I said, my sister is 10 years older than me. So because I wasn't part of the guidance, I would call it that kind of mind your business.
1: Right.
0: Meaning that...
1: But even though you're younger than your sister, if you see your sister man in a wrong stand-up, would you tell your big sister?
0: Now, what defines wrong stand-up is question. Eh?
1: He's on a date with another girl.
0: How do you know
2: it's a date?
1: Because he petting her hair.
0: Something was not in her hair.
1: They share a drink. It's too short in one
0: kissing.
1: Glass.
0: You see them kissing.
1: You see a little nibble of the ears. You sitting in a bar. You see the message
0: that the lady sent about the ex-husband and being with somebody else's wife while it and the, you know. Sometimes you don't know the arrangement some people might have. Next thing you know, the people and them going through a rough spell in their relationship and they
2: open?
0: Like the Coldplay scene, remember the Coldplay thing where they're the businessman and the lady or whatever. The people were both, I think, going through different things in their own private life at the time, you know.
2: And still don't make what they do, right?
0: Again to you all, but remember they know that they were going through something in their private life. And they
1: I'm asking you. You saw your sister's man on a date with our next girl, nibbling her ass.
2: Or in a party. And grinding on her
1: nose and her hair.
0: Actually, I don't know.
1: What you going to say?
0: I don't know.
2: I've seen it before, and I didn't say nothing. A family member.
0: Yeah, I don't know.
2: Whole husband.
1: Are you all staying out of big people business?
2: I staying out of big people thing.
0: Because remember, people also say, as I tell you, when it has this drama, you might hear, boys, still not going to look at the comment, they get back together and whatever. So imagine it's like the same vibe. You see something like saying the right thing, and I end up the
1: But that's okay. Because you see, it's depend on where your loyalty lie. My loyalty lie with my family. So my family can get vexed with me, you know. I wouldn't vex with you.
2: But
1: I know you might be vexed with me, but I know, just know I always have your back.
2: How deep you're going, like cousins, once it's blood, or
1: man, like not immediate? Not cousins. That'll be my sister. I'll say my sister, like, or my brother.
2: Immediate family?
1: Yeah, immediate family. Yeah,
2: not cousin.
1: Or one of my few best friends that I have.
0: I'm call him. Good afternoon.
2: See you.
0: Hello.
3: But this afternoon, I'm riding with the room 100, buddy.
0: Okay.
3: I shocked myself to say that. It took a lot of time to say that. But I mean,
1: Welcome to the dark side.
3: Yeah, what I'm saying. If Sonny and situation, your sister come and find out that, and she found out that you knew that all the time, she likely to lock you off.
1: Right.
3: Because if it's my sister didn't tell me she see my girl in a wrong stand-up, I will sign she off.
1: Exactly.
3: Because I also hear what your loyalty lie with an outsider, not with your blood. So you have to keep it 100 with your blood.
1: Yeah.
3: And it's that, all right? The room today.
1: Yeah.
2: Let me tell you another side.
0: That's not all at all. Hello.
4: Good afternoon, gentlemen.
1: Brian, hey, we miss you yesterday, man.
0: So convenient when you call and don't call, boy. It's amazing, boy. It's amazing how convenient you choose
2: nice to
0: call.
2: Nice to hear from you.
0: So pleasant to have you. Please share with us, Brian. Please, go on.
4: Well, I just locked on to you all because I just left the parliament.
1: Okay.
4: So,
2: We was calling for you yesterday. We called you for about an hour. We was calling for Brian. We didn't get him. I hung up. Oh, you hung up?
0: Brian, let me tell you something. If you just tuned into the program and we are taking calls,
2: I would advise
0: yourself and any other listener. If you just tuned into the program and we are taking calls, please get a gist of what we are speaking about first before you call us for us to recap.
2: Right.
0: We have callers who are ready and waiting to keep
2: Let me just
0: answer. Hello.
3: Fellas, good day.
0: Good day. Talk to us.
3: But I have a story, boy. I have time on. Quite a little long. Right.
0: Summarize. Let's go.
3: All right. So you see, when come to the big people thing and the wrong stand up and thing, don't get involved, boy. Right? Hear the true story, right? So I call them by alphabetical, right? A and B. My best friend, Real Soldier, is A. Right? I have our next brethren too, is B. But me and B, none of good brethren, but A, me and A better.
1: Right.
3: Right? So, A and B is not friends. Right. But because we're from the same area, they know each other. Right? So, Lyman on the block with B, because Lyman on the block with B, but any other thing when come to like more important thing, I'll be with A.
1: Right?
3: So, you're on the block, and B now, come and talk on the block and say, boy, I want a girl there, boy. Watch it now. She walking no way. She must get she real money and thing. Oh. You understand? And that girl buy 4 tires for my car.
1: Well.
3: Right? Oh. So here the heights now.
1: Mm.
3: Now, I know the girl you're talking about is
1: a girl.
3: Girlfriend, boy.
1: Right.
3: But he working offshore now, boy. Right?
1: Wee.
3: So, you know what's going on with the... I'm offshore, man. Sorry.
2: Yes.
3: It's
2: getting on, but...
3: Shot now. I studying, boy, what to do, boy, because A is my real soul. He's a real decent fella.
1: Mm.
3: Right? But be clung in the man, the block, boy.
1: Mm.
3: You know? My decision, as a brethren, like a brother, boy, because he helped me out in certain situation, was to go and tell A, boy. I go on and tell A, hey, here with the sinner, boy.
0: Boom, bam,
3: you
0: bam.
3: Bap, bap, bap.
0: Chop the fleck for the dog.
3: Boy, you know.
0: Ah, Lord.
3: Let me say the girl name is J. J, go on and tell B, which is she outside, man.
2: Jeez.
3: And hey, them fellas bam me from the block, boy.
2: Them
3: fellas don't pass on air. You know what I say,
2: yes,
3: eh?
2: Snitch, yes,
3: it
2: snitch.
3: 20 years. It takes 20 years for me to go back on that block and line, you know. 20 years, boy. It's about 20 years ago. Right? And I'm telling them, well, let her understand, I'm a soul there, boy. And I find, you know, even since she taking the man money to buy tires for a next man car, don't come on the block and clung my partner because I look like I clung to go to say, boy, line me with her bet now. You know what I mean? So after that, boy, I not telling nobody nothing. I tell people too. If all you see my girl out there and I wrong stand up, don't come and tell me I good. Keep it to all yourself.
2: Wow. You know. And that's the next thing I was going to ask before. I say it have some people when they come with that piece of info, they more vexed with you and they want to lock you off.
0: Because you know what I'm saying? Like how the dog.
2: So how you would
0: hear me out? Hear me out. You see me? I live in a happy life. Eh?
1: Mm.
0: You see me? I live in a happy life. If you
2: bliss,
0: know, if, yeah, I say ignorance is bliss.
1: Yeah, yeah.
0: If you know more than me, while I in bliss, leave me in bliss.
2: Leave me in bliss.
5: So then the Mark boss know that all the time you know, and you never tell me nothing, boy.
0: Guess what? I will deal with that then.
2: So me and Rome, go as this, and this you want? What we go coffee house, and you didn't come.
0: Yeah,
2: you see one, your girl,
0: see them tinging
2: in a wrong stand up.
0: Yeah.
2: And we come back today, offer and tell you, yeah, boy, sonny, so. You
0: boy,
2: believe in us?
0: It's
2: one of them
0: right?
2: To believe us or you're vexed with us?
0: Now, I must believe you because you tell me, but my point, right? Before you told me that, if you observe your partner living a good life, meaning, you know what? Your brethren look like he's having a nice thing going in wherever his life is. But you see the wrong stand up happen out there. Leave me in my bliss and don't tell me nothing. Me and my people good. You want to come and tell me, oh, she with the next. That's not my she never tell me. Who you telling me that about? If she never tells me, I'm not supposed to know. Leave me in my bliss. Ignorance, but leave me in my bliss.
5: No, but what I'm telling is, if she finds out, if it was your brethren and he find out that you always knew, he will course on you.
0: You know what brethren know? Their brethren get both and thing and they never tell them
5: no,
0: to this day.
5: No.
0: But
5: what situation saying, if three of us go somewhere, Sonny, and we come and see your girl somewhere and both are we see but take place and we don't tell you something.
2: That's something wrong.
5: And a next man come and tell you and your two brethren was right there.
0: Yeah, but here the part now say, forget the part about the brethren and who tell you. You know how many people know and never tell a word?
5: As a nah, but I know you're real
2: friend.
5: I rather my brethren lock me off for telling him than I stand up there and watch my brethren go through
0: Rome,
5: that.
0: Let me tell you this. Let me be real.
1: Mm.
0: Man, more than woman, we know loyalty, boy.
1: Mm.
0: Your same football team as a youth you're back in now.
2: Yeah, forever.
0: Me, my doubles, man.
2: Your barber.
0: If I know in a party, I know switch my doubles. Yeah. Like, those I want, man.
2: Yeah, your barber.
0: Your barber, certain thing.
2: We don't.
0: So you mash up your friendship with your good brethren from childhood over no girl, boy.
2: No. If a woman here, just like you have vets, you want to find a new hair, just like tomorrow.
5: No, because.
0: Take a call. Hello, good afternoon. Hello.
6: Good evening, Funny Brain.
0: Pleasant day. Talk to me.
6: Listen to this song.
0: You see, I'm a little whispering twice, you're frightened.
5: Actually, you're not the best at this song,
0: Go ahead, name our story. Come out from under the bed.
6: Listen now, man.
0: Go ahead.
2: Say under the
6: bed. Somebody saved, and this is a serious talk. Somebody saved my life years ago. So, I found this guy. he was dating. And we went out a couple of times, well, like a good 2-3 months. And a friend saw us together. And he stand up and we talking, like, she called me the same night. And she said, run. Run, no. She told me to run.
5: Run.
6: Get away from that guy.
0: She wanted the man more than
6: you. You know that guy, HIV positive?
5: Oh.
6: So, listen to me. Yeah. Take it in. So,
0: did you run though? So, you got away?
6: Of course.
0: Okay.
6: Never went to bed.
0: Okay. Thank God for that. That's a good lookout. That's a different lookout.
2: That's a different
0: kind of lookout. Obviously, if you see somebody with somebody, you hear a different kind of argument. You wanna, that's something different. That's not just really your own talk. That is really, if you, you know, come life. On. If you see a friend go down a road with a, you know, like I see my brethren pop up, you know.
2: And you know she had around her.
0: Yeah.
2: And I don't tell
0: you. You're hearing high-five.
5: Let him out of the bliss.
0: Like two different arguments.
2: Yeah, two different arguments.
0: Your brethren getting a boat is one thing. But your brethren now, it's a sour sauce. Not a soy, you know.
2: Yeah.
0: A sour sauce. You must share that. You have to save your life, save your career, yeah, bro.
5: I see.
2: Don't tell me that I will be vexed with you for that one.
0: Remember so and so there a couple years ago?
5: Yeah.
0: You have to share that, but
2: you
0: my
2: have
0: point
2: to
0: is,
2: share that one.
0: Yeah, you don't want to share. You know.
5: Yeah, but man, you chase a chance of that. You mean if you tell a man that he's not chance of that?
0: I think they have ladies and all that will also not tell the girlfriend. They see the girlfriend, man. Thing. I'm sure.
5: All right, we have a lady in the studio. Let's hear what she's saying.
0: Let's put on a microphone. We have a lady here with international experience.
5: Yes.
7: Come
5: in, Jamanta.
7: I'm Jamanta Roberts. Right. And I would say that not in this economy, I'm letting my homegirls know immediately.
0: Mm. Immediately.
7: We don't have time to waste. And we talk about the HIV positive thing, but we're not acknowledging the fact that there are people spreading that without knowledge. So it's the real thing. As any type of STD, I think that we're not considering that. Horning, but we're not considering what's actually happening and the ones that aren't knowledgeable or they don't know their status. So I think the bigger argument is we need to know our status and stop horning. Thank you.
5: Yeah, who really gonna do that? I don't think people just go.
0: Hear me out. You know, in the status part, I'm gonna support you. The stop horning part, where are you? We're in LA right now. No, we're in TNT, baby.
2: Yeah, that's part of the culture.
0: Promiscuity is us. You know what I mean? We sell that. We sell after drink and lime every weekend. Is promiscuity.
2: Wow.
5: Is drink lime and horn?
0: That is it. That is it. That's not like the culture on the world now. Boom, Sharon.
7: Oh, God.
0: Boom, Sharon. How many times you've been out with girlfriends and they're talking like men in the team? Like, oh, my God, you see him? Oh, my God. Have you heard that before? Ladies say, I'm taking him tonight. Like the women speak like men like that? Like, how the same men speak?
7: No, I mean, we're built differently. We're not like that. I mean, we're not like that. Well,
2: yeah, good job. You're defending them very well.
7: I have to. I'm in a room with three men.
0: We can make you a good addition. I get accent.
7: Thank you.
0: Yeah, play. Good afternoon. Who's there? Hello.
8: Well, I was calling back to get the same kind of angle where family come with.
5: Mm.
8: Because they be real.
2: Wow.
8: They be real, right? After you're in a relationship with somebody, 2-3 times you use protection. A couple of times after that, protection going out the window.
0: Yeah, raincoat pelt out.
8: Right? Come on, you're running in row.
0: Not just unseasoned. You can say playing in the rain. Unseasoned, you know, sushi thing. Just now, good afternoon, your life.
9: Yes, fellas. So I kind of get
5: right. Good.
9: Now, fellas, we have to understand. We are in as well the social media age, and we must understand. I want to understand what I am telling you. That we have to be very careful when we're outside there. I mean, we all know the life that I am a part of. When I am going out, if my significant other is not going out with me, I just get a million and one question. Where you going? Who going to be there?
5: Right,
9: what kind of people going to be around here?
5: Mm.
9: Especially when suddenly you know the operation that I did. So I look totally different. I have a different outlook now physically.
0: Oh, like when you had your medical recently, you look different now. I didn't see you since that.
9: Very, very, very. If you see me, you will not think it's, you will not know it's me.
0: You do a chest implant?
2: A bypass? Or?
5: He did a BBL.
2: A BBL?
0: He did a BBL. A BBL.
9: I did a triple bypass.
0: A triple bypass? Right. That's a big one.
2: So you lose some
9: pounds? Yeah, I did a heart surgery.
0: All right.
9: Yeah. I did a heart surgery. You know, so, you know, and as I tell you, babe, don't worry. Everything will be fine. Mm. Because you have to understand, she saw a picture of me just hugging someone, and, put, and this is the answer I get. This is the question I get, sorry. Why your hand had to be dead? Mm. What your hand touching? Where the other side of your hand?
5: She protecting your brain. You know, do a triple bypass. Said, you're heart fragile. She can't afford for no one to break your heart.
2: Wow.
5: She had to make sure.
9: I was like, do I need a lawyer to
5: answer this question? Yeah, yeah. Anytime I was talking about she asked me, easy, Brian. Anytime I was talking about she asked me a million questions. I say, anything else, officer?
2: Yeah,
5: because you have to be a police.
2: Me too.
5: You want to know all kind of things.
2: Especially if I don't do the same. Then what you asking me only questions for?
0: Let's take another one. Good afternoon, your life. Because.
10: Hi.
0: How are you doing, girl?
10: Good, good. Interesting topic.
5: Mm-hmm.
10: So, in response to the Yankee chick, what she talking about, we don't do this and we don't do that.
0: Push it,
10: we
0: please.
10: Do it.
2: Oh, wow.
10: We do it. Because I am telling you, my current person, when I see him, I tell my friend, I say, hey, I had to mash up that. You see that? I go in for that. I want that. And then on the flip side now, anytime I see any of my girlfriend's dude in any wrong stand-up, I tell him. I am going to tell. And I just tell him, you know, I'm taking videos and I'm taking pictures. I'm walking with my evidence. And even if she vexed me after and she cut me off, I know that relationship going on fall. And I will be there to help her pick up the pieces. But I tell him.
2: So your friends get horned. But your friend's man can't horn. Is basically what you say.
0: That's
10: no,
0: all
10: no, I didn't say I horn, you know. I no, say what I said is in response to the Yankee chick who called.
2: Right.
10: I'm sure where she said that women don't think so, and like if they go,
2: like they all listen.
10: We go with a purpose, and we talk the real things. We say, hey, we want a man.
2: Oh, wow.
10: And we go in after it. I've never spoke about infidelity.
5: So you're going after. Yeah, you're going after the man if you like the man.
0: No, saying she's snitching here right now. They say she's snitching. Snitches get snitches. Girlfriend, no call back. Ladies, think you're overdoing your talk right now.
2: You see?
0: Somebody say, I talk to females who say in them groups, if they are three of them, one claiming Sonny, one claiming situation, and one claiming room. And one can't claim one of the people their girlfriend is liking. And the funny part is, they haven't even spoken to any of y'all yet.
5: Mm.
0: So what
5: they call dibs.
0: Yeah, they call dibs.
2: So what if I don't work with one?
5: We ask Javante, but they call dibs. What is that?
2: And then work out on your own. You can't go after her.
0: It's girls' night out.
7: It's a girls' night out. Uh-huh.
0: It's girls' night out. One of the girls basically fresh out of a relationship, so you know she's ready.
7: Mm-hmm.
0: You are the one who may be single for the longest while, so you bring all the gas. Don't study. He's an idiot. We got so many guys out there. Y'all are liming. There's a group of guys over there. Y'all are liming tonight.
2: A 3v3.
0: How does that work? Y'all scout for talent. What does it do?
7: See, that's the thing. I move differently. So I might see someone that's attractive, but they usually come to me. But
5: no, but you wouldn't call dibs, or you wouldn't call triggers liming. If that guy is there, you wouldn't say, well, I'm acting it all dark, man.
2: Yeah.
5: That one is mine.
7: So,
2: that one off limits.
5: Right.
0: Okay, good. So when you say, like, for instance, now, I kind of like, because you know, you're them the foreign style, because they're so hoity-toity.
2: Yeah, you know. Just,
0: you know what I mean? I'm not like that.
2: I don't go around my
7: mind. I really don't chase man. I don't.
0: That's only foreign girls like that.
7: Yeah, that's fine. That's a different perspective.
0: That's why Caribbean man does spend on paper. Program, I will spend our paper because the foreign woman love money.
2: Yeah.
0: The point is,
2: oh, bad.
0: We really. Sometimes we'll come to you. Yeah. A man like myself might have see you in the club and say, what? Uh-huh. But a man, send a bottle of white rose to my friend on that side here. So is that a good entry point for the man that comes to the lady? I don't know.
7: I would say so. Damn, buying shit. All of my girls a drink.
0: And hello, hey. She should have been coffee out to the dog. Because the dog might
5: be on the bottles. But
2: she wasn't there. And
0: if there is the entry, come
2: you
0: on.
2: Come?
7: I was tired.
0: You missed a treat, girl.
2: It was.
0: Let me take a call now. Good afternoon, you're live. Hello. Alright, lost that one.
2: But what I want to know is if you're called dibs, and let's say you're not feeling your guy, you can't, and then you start to pick up on room and you like his vibes, you can't go If your friend called dibs on him, no?
7: I mean, there's girl code. I think we would definitely ask permission. Yeah, of course. Okay. We like to chat, so yeah. Right.
0: They're calling dibs, but we might be on them.
2: I was saying it might end up work out.
0: She calling you dibs
2: on
0: your
2: like wrong man.
0: Exactly.
7: The real issue is when you meet a group of guys, but you haven't met the rest of them, and you pick the wrong one. That's the one, when you pick the wrong one.
2: That one is hurt. But it's hurt when you meet her friend and your friend. 10 times sweeter.
7: Or the brother. Ooh.
2: Oh, wow.
0: Somebody say, who's the Yankee? Check, I love the voice.
7: Thank you.
1: She's actually a big actress. Eh? Yeah, she's on
2: big
1: Netflix.
2: Star.
1: You
2: big
1: could go and see her in Beauty in Black on Netflix with Tyler Perry.
0: See, my thing is, I like that show, but when I realized in the first season, it started to get too swanky. I can't watch swanky shows.
1: Which season, Javanta?
7: 1 and 2.
1: Seasons 1 and 2.
0: Okay. You see, when I realized.
2: What character you play?
7: Elise, I played Jules' wife.
2: Oh, okay.
0: Mm-hmm. All right.
2: Is that body or?
1: So, any show you are, you horning?
7: No, I have no idea. He's horning and he's a crooked cop.
2: You're a chopping girl then.
7: And a crooked. Yeah.
2: Oh, okay.
7: I'm a wife and a mother.
0: Oh, you're a Trini woman on the side. You're a serviceman and horning you?
7: Yeah.
2: That's very Trini.
0: Wow, you play a Trini wife on the set.
2: What do you think more Trini is an offshore man?
1: Yeah. But they can tune in on the live and you're not here.
0: But when I see the kind of pong they share in that show, I was like, nah, you can't just.
1: I never watched that show. Yeah, I think this be like Black Lifetime.
0: Nah, but I find it difficult. You see, I find the rainbow episodes must be too wild. I try to take
1: my any man rainbow.
0: Forget that part. What I'm saying is,
2: she gotta watch how she it can reach. You know,
7: I want a job still, bro. Thank you.
0: I'm saying it.
2: That's how tread lightly, now.
0: When I hear about the show and people talking about it, you know, I might try and glimpse that thing. But when I end up in a small glimpse and realize it's fig sharing on the fig tree. I'm like, dog.
2: Don't let no man shake your cherry cheese. Shakalak.
0: Bro, you talk about somebody. The glimpse I see, come to check somebody by their house, right? And let me say, you have a big glass like this. But I come, let me say, I walk up in your driveway. I walk straight in your driveway. And you see a big glass. So
2: and you see sword fighting going on?
0: But it's,
2: through the window?
0: But it's level sword.
2: It's Kenshi out there.
0: Is a man dying? It's stabbed the dog.
2: No. I can't lock it off. You should have like a feature where you could like press skip this scene or something, like, you know. Like,
0: all right, let me run a couple voice notes real quick.
1: Anyway, we had a bounce. Yeah. So we head into the as I told you from me jump, right? To the Trinidad and Tobago Film Festival launch.
2: All right, yeah.
0: Yeah. Okay, good.
2: Where's this?
1: It's in Central Bank.
2: So you're right there, man. Amanda run on the
0: camera, you know. I'm saying she's cute, boy. Damn.
1: But you got that Netflix actress.
2: Yeah, the superstar.
1: Stop.
0: So we're trying to say to
1: it's be, quality. To
0: be, wait, room.
1: What is that?
0: So are you trying to say to be a Netflix actress, you have to be a certain quality?
2: So
0: if you're not beautiful, you won't be there. So
1: everybody beautiful.
0: Yeah. I know where
7: you're the show is called Beauty in Black.
0: Forget the show. You say it's Netflix. That way, so it's only nice people on Netflix.
1: She's a Trini, right? If we were to send a Trini actress to more Netflix,
2: we're going to send quality.
1: I mean, come on.
0: Hold on. So why didn't maintain your Trini accent?
7: You know, I got.
0: The man looks nice at Trini. There's no marketing.
7: Oh, gosh.
0: All right.
2: Wow.
0: Take that. Quick commercial break, everybody. We got a time check on the way right now, guys. We got to rock on the time check on the two. Let me start my ads. We're going to get that time check on the way as well. Thanks for passing through, by the way. And we'll come back with
1: something. No, wait, before you go, give them your handles because they'll want to know
7: across the board at Javanta Roberts, JIVANTA. I have a new show called Good Luck. It's found on Apple TV and it's on the OG Network that's owned by Ice-T and Big Court. And also, I'm on a new show called True to the Game. It's not out yet, but it's a reimagined version of the movie series. It's a TV adaptation, so check out for that too.
1: All right, wow. So it's what? At Javanta Roberts.
7: Yep.
1: On Instagram.
0: And she wore a red dress at the CMAs.
1: Yeah, she was at the CMAs. So she flew in for the CMAs and she's also here for the launch of the film festival.
0: Yeah, quick commercial break, guys. You come back just in a little bit. I'm surpassing through, guys. That's it.
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All right, dearly beloved, you're surely Sunny Bling Romance Situation. We can ready to make our way out of here. We gotta thank you guys so much for being a part of the program. Trouble Tuesday was a vibe, though. I think Trouble Tuesday was a vibe. I wanna play some of the voice notes before we head out, too. I wanna hear a little bit of what the folks had to say now, boy.

0: Yeah, she did nothing really. She wasn't much. Sonny, you don't have to watch that part. You can just fast forward that part and come back to it.
1: I'll check it out.
2: I mean, what was she so bad? It's okay.
3: Blink. Who's that? Kimmy? By now, it's season 2, episode 6. Kimmy? Kimmy, you're that jiggle.
1: I want to see her in it. I'll check it out. Just fast forward where I don't want to
2: see. Yeah, let's go on Netflix and see friend between.
4: Brothers, all your stupidness going on here. Let me tell you something. Half of that woman or they who are wrong stand up? In wrong stand up with a man friend.
1: Okay.
4: Or with a girl friend.
1: Wow.
2: Mm.
1: They're so brutal out there.
5: Imagine I cut my nose to spoil my face to warn you, and you don't have no time. You still gonna be delusional and run around with you.
1: Exactly.
5: So I why meet up on that for?
1: I was telling you, real people don't believe the informant.
6: That woman start up there like a horror story. She gonna tell you, know.
2: I don't know what in some kind of way. But the woman started like a horror story. Yes.
1: Yeah, she says somebody save her life, you know.
2: Yeah.
1: That's how she started.
2: Well, what are we going to do, right? You can rock it up there one time.
1: Mm-hmm.
2: Thank you guys so much for being a part of the program this afternoon, eh, boy?
1: Troublesome Tuesday, boy.
2: You know we do it now. We have to keep the topics real, you know what I mean? The conversations at the end of the day. Hope everybody had a fantastic day. Be safe out there. Thursday, holiday, boy.
1: Holiday, boy. Tomorrow is night before the holidays.
2: Right,
1: jiggy.
2: Right now, somebody's soft launching the sick day, you know? Right now, somebody's had a cough on the walk for no reason, so on Friday, they didn't come out. They know they say from Tuesday.
1: Long weekend. Good, yeah, boy.
2: So it's not technically a long weekend,
1: but
2: Friday's work.
1: No, they started from now, so they from tomorrow, Thursday and Friday off.
2: Yeah, if you have a cocoa soft launch, the cough right now, chances are they're looking to take Friday.
1: Fuck.
2: Yeah, see, I won for it. You know what I mean?
0: No, that is not Kimmy. That is Jules' wife. Jules' wife did not do much in the show.
1: Yeah, don't papi show with friend.
2: Yeah, you go free. I'll do it as well.
1: Yeah, I'll take it in and I'll
2: skip through
1: out on this and I'll come back and let you.
2: Yeah, I didn't, but I don't beat up.
1: He's a serious man too.
2: No,
1: so.
2: But I don't beat up. I'm not going through that.
1: Not on it.
2: Nah, I too much sword. Too much sword. Nah.
1: Yeah.
2: You watching an urban movie that turned into a western.
1: There's no Kill Bill.
2: Yeah, it's a western. You turned into the Last Summer, right? Oh, it's another day. That's exactly why I don't say in some of them shows, you know.
1: Yeah.
2: You get caught up in a little piece, and then all of a sudden, how it end up there?
1: They say that what's going on with all our 50 Cent series and thing to now, it starts off on real badness, and then we end up in under samurai vibes now.
2: Nah, boy.
1: So it go, yeah?
2: Everybody trying their best to just
1: fast forward.
2: Get the paper, it seems. I don't know, boy. I don't know. Anyhow, let's have a fantastic evening, everyone. God blessing. All right, be safe out there. Are we partner to say it about taking your brain? Is it?
1: Go ahead, I don't know.
2: All right, when you come back tomorrow, you'll see. And it's that.
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Ja Melody, I Sasha, Ziggy Rankin, Jared.

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0: C, done pushing P. Purple paint, pink, pushing P.
1: Push a P.
0: I'm pushing P.
1: Push a P.
0: I'm pushing P.
1: Yeah.

0: Yeah, yeah. Ooh. Yeah. Six got blah boy, six got blah boy.
1: Ooh.
0: Six got blah boy, six got blah boy.
1: Ooh.